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1: Let me hear you give him some praise in this house. 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My God! 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Is he the Lord of Lords? Did he wake you up this morning? Has he preserved your life? Oh my God, did he put clothes on your body? Did he put food on your table? We're gonna praise him tonight. You know, God is never tired. 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He never sleeps nor slumber. It doesn't matter how much God has blessed, he will continue to bless. So tonight we're not gonna be tired blessing him. We're not gonna be tired giving him praise. Hallelujah. 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Are you ready to hold on to Jesus? You know, when you hold on to Jesus, nothing will ever leave you. You will never make mistake. Because he is strong. He's a solid rock. And tonight we just want to encourage you with this song that says, Ngizo Pambelela. Ngizo Pambelela. 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
1: I'm tired. 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

Yes, indeed. We will choose to listen and believe the voice of truth. An absolutely beautiful jam starting us off this morning. That is Casting Crowns with the Voice of Truth. And it is my prayer, child of God, as you have woken up this morning, that you will choose intentionally to believe the voice of truth. Any other voice that's telling you maybe you don't need to be here, you know, things are going to be the same today as they were yesterday, in the bad sense of it, child of God, would you silence it and say that, you know what, today I choose to believe, and as I'm beginning this day, I choose to stand on the very word of truth, that is the word of God. It's exactly 7 minutes past the 4 a.m. A very, very good morning to you, child of God. It is a Friday, the 17th day of July 2026, and definitely it is a great day that the Lord has made, and we shall rejoice and be glad in it. 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I'm your host, Barbara Koinange, and I am so, so glad that we are starting this day together right here in the presence of God. And more so, that we are ending this week right here, encouraged, empowered in the name of Jesus Christ. If this is your first time here, Karibu Sana. Praise Break is a space where we get to celebrate God's goodness. We get to listen to the word of God. We get to speak life into the day, and we get to soak in the presence of God. So even as we begin, let us start with a word of prayer. Father Almighty, we thank you so much for this morning. We thank you for your goodness and your mercies, Lord. Thank you for the gift of life this morning. We don't take it for granted that you've given us yet another gift, another day, Lord Jesus. We pray that even as we gather here together before your presence, Lord, we ask that would we get a word that is so personal for each one of us, to each one of us, mighty God. We pray that this morning, would you take your place, Lord Jesus, take your place in our lives, take your place right in this studio, take your place, Lord Jesus, even through this broadcast. Lord, would you do that which only you please to do, mighty God. We are here surrendered, ready to receive from you, mighty God. We pray that, Lord, even as we, you know, get out, step out of our houses, get into our places of assignment, our places that you've called us to, Lord, I ask that this day, Lord, would we be fruitful? Would we be protected by your precious blood, Lord Jesus, for every activity that you've called us to do today, Lord? We ask that would your favor, your grace go ahead of us. Lord, we cannot do anything without you. We know that, Lord, we need you in every area and aspect of our lives, in our families, in this nation. Lord, we need you. And we pray that even as we are here gathered in your presence, that indeed we will get, you know, a lifting, we will get an encouraging word that will propel us into this day, knowing that God, you are the one who is in control of it all. Daddy, we bless you. We thank you for such a moment to be able to gather in your presence. What an honor it is to be here, Lord Jesus.

Pastor D, we thank you because we know you never gather your people in vain. So we know that you are here with us. We know that there's a word you have for each one of us this morning. Receive all the glory, Lord. Receive all the adoration. It's in the name of Jesus Christ we have prayed, trusting and believing. Amen and amen. Child of God, do let me know where you're tuning in from this morning. 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On X and TikTok, that's Nation FM KE. On Instagram, that's Nation FM underscore Kenya. And remember, our hashtag is Praise Break or Nation FM. And you can tag me across all social media platforms, that is at Barbara Koinange. And also, you can begin to send in your messages. What are you trusting God for this morning? What are you hoping to see by the end of this day? Maybe there's something you were trusting God for from the beginning of the week. Maybe you haven't seen it yet, child of God. We will not tire in prayer. We will keep on praying over it. Send it in as well. If you need us to agree upon a matter, remember, when two agree upon something, child of God, it is established. And so you can send in your prayer requests on WhatsApp 0758400053. Once again, that's 0758400053. Right about now, let's get back into the music. Absolutely beautiful worship music that we have this morning. And also remember, by the way, today is a Friday, so we're going to be sampling some of the latest jams that have been released. Absolutely beautiful, powerful jams that are going to be coming in as we just get to sample some of the new jams that have been released. And remember, in this hour, we're going to be getting the word of the day, and also we're going to be having a good time to pray together. So, child of God, it's a good time to just spend in the presence of God. Right about now, here is Jackie Gashiri with an absolutely beautiful jam. And yes, indeed, tumekuja kukutana na yeye. We are here to meet with the Lord, and I pray that, child of God, you'll be refreshed right here this morning on Praise Break.

0: And yes, indeed, this morning, would you bow down and worship the Lord? That is an absolutely beautiful jam, Benjamin Dube, with Bow Down and Worship. And child of God, would that be the very posture that you take on today? A posture of surrender, a posture of saying, you know what, Lord, not my will, but your will be done in my life. Once again, an absolutely beautiful jam, bringing us to exactly 29 minutes to the top of the hour. A very, very good morning to you once again, and karibu sana to Praise Break right here on Nation FM, where it's all about your voice and your vibe. You are hanging out with me, Barbara Koinange, and it's a beautiful Friday morning, the 17th day of July 2026. Definitely a great day. This day is going to be in the name of Jesus Christ. Right about now, I'd love us to get into the word of the day, an absolutely amazing word coming our way. I can already see quite a number of us signing into the show. Asante sana, Auntie Esther, I see you. Jackie Cheruro, I see you as well. Good to see you this morning. Asante sana for signing into the show. Right about now, let's get the word of the day. And after that, we're going to be coming in with a good time of prayer and also a good moment to make our declarations.
1: Word of the day.
2: There's a very famous scripture, Philippians chapter 4, verses 6. The New King James says, be anxious for nothing. Now, somebody might ask, and rightly so, how can I not worry? How can I not be anxious? How? How can the doctor tell you have 7 days to live and not worry about your children? And not worry about your ailing mother, whom you have been looking after? How? And the Lord says, I cannot tell you to do something if I know that it's not in your ability to do it. And neither can I task you to do a thing that is not in my provision to you. The question is, has it come to your revelation, the potency of the new creation, your identity in Christ? If God says don't do something, he knows you have the power not to do it. And you can either sow to the flesh and listen to your carnal self and say, I cannot, with the questions I have asked, or you can choose to put on the new man who has been renewed in knowledge, who has been renewed in a godly attitude, who holds the ideals of the new creature. No man in the world who doesn't have a relationship with God, who is not born again, a new creature, who is not a new creature, cannot be anxious unless he has another mental issue. But it is possible for a child of God. It is possible for the new creature not to be anxious. That is why in this portion of scripture, it's a command. He says, be anxious for nothing. God does not want you to be in that place. Regardless of what is happening, God does not want to see his children in that place. No parent wants to see their child anxious in anything. Yet we are human beings partly. Are you following what I'm saying? What about the God who created you, the Father from whom all fatherhood derives its name? What happens when a parent sees their child in fear? Especially when the fear the child has is unfounded, but the child does not know that it's unfounded. Your child sees a very harmless person and they start screaming. What's the first response? You tell that child, no, don't worry. You feel like that command in your heart directed to your child not to worry. You won't even need to explain anything, because they might not be at the level of understanding. But it's natural that you'll tell that child, you'll feel like you'll want to take them out of that anxiety. Any parent, when you look in the eyes of your child when they are afraid of something, you know what it feels like. Now imagine God, your Father, in His sovereignty. He's not as weak as human beings are, that one can be in a state where they're not able to help their child even if they want to. And I pray no parents ever get to that place. But the God you're dealing with actually is able. And is the same God who looks at you in the face, regardless of what you're going through. Yes, you went to the doctor and they said you're HIV positive, and he tells you, be anxious for nothing. Don't fear. Because he knows you can handle it. He knows it's in your DNA of the new creature to handle anything. But there is nothing you cannot wither. There is nothing you cannot defeat. There is nothing. He says, be of cheer, for ye have overcome the world. John 16, verses 33. He says, I have told you these things, that in me ye may have perfect peace and confidence. In the world, you have tribulation and trials and distress and frustration. But he says, but be of good cheer. The Amplified says, take courage, be confident, be certain, undaunted, for I have overcome the world. And what does the next line say? I have deprived it of the power to harm you, and I have conquered it for you. I have deprived the world of the power to harm you. There is nothing you cannot defeat. Tell your neighbor. Tell them confidently. Tell them there is nothing you cannot defeat. Nothing. He saw that the world had cancers. He saw that the world had poverty. He saw that the world had witchcraft and sorcery. He saw that the world had all these incurable diseases. He saw that the world had very wicked people. And he says, I have deprived it of power to harm you. That means when that disease comes, it says, this one is a child of God. It's already in trouble. Somebody shout amen. When that circumstance comes, he says, I have deprived it of power to harm you. So he tells you, even in that circumstance, take courage. Do not be anxious. Be undaunted. Do not be anxious. Take courage. Be strong. Be confident, he said. Be certain. Do you know what it means to be sure? Amidst a bleak future, where your future is bleak, there is nothing. You're in the middle of the confusion. And God says, be certain. There is a way. Tell your neighbor, there is a way. Laugh at the devil. No, this is an act of faith. Come on. Laugh at that situation. Ha ha ha. That you'll never get married, that you're going to die renting, that you'll fail, that you'll die early. The devil is us for nothing. I don't care what's in your body, don't be moved. I don't care what's on your account, don't be moved. I don't care the reports at the police station, don't be moved. I don't care what's in court, don't be moved. I don't care where your husband is now, don't be moved. Doesn't matter what your children are doing at this hour, don't be anxious. Hallelujah, glory to God. But in everything, by prayer and supplication, with thanksgiving, make your requests known unto God. Learn to pray. The moment you find yourself in trouble, or the moment something holds you into anxiety, start praying immediately. Because if you don't, you'll enter depression. And the other diseases will come. The other conditions will come. The moment any trouble comes, first thing, separate yourself. Why does God ask you to pray? Why does he command you to pray? Because it's important, regardless of what has come as bad news, that you have a certain state of heart. And he says, and the peace of God, which surpasses all understanding, will guard your hearts and minds through Christ Jesus. You need that peace. Yes, you're in pain, but you need that peace. Because heaven cannot minister to you when you don't have peace.
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0: Yes, indeed. Kingdoms will come and fall, but his kingdom will last forever. An absolutely beautiful gem right there. That is Kestine Mboko. And that is why, child of God, this morning, I encourage you to anchor yourself in Christ Jesus, because the kingdom of God knows no end. Absolutely beautiful. And this gem brings us to a time of prayer right here on Praise Break on Nation FM. With me, Barbara Koinange, and I just love us to just spend some good time in prayer this morning. I know it's the end of the week, and sometimes the end of the week can come with its own things. It can come with, you know, some discouragement. Maybe there are things that you were hoping to achieve, and it can also come with excitement. You know, maybe for the end of the week, you know, into the weekend, thank God it's Friday, hallelujah. I know it can come with the Lord, but child of God, this day I'd love us to end this week on fire for Jesus Christ, on fire for that which he has called us to. And so this morning, our word of the day is Matthew chapter 5 verse 6, and it says, blessed are those who hunger and thirst for righteousness, for they shall be filled. Once again, blessed are those who hunger and thirst for righteousness, for they shall be filled. And child of God, I know we all understand what hunger looks like. We all understand what thirst looks like. When we are hungry, what do? We look for food. When we are thirsty, what do? We look for water or a nice soda, you know, something great to quench that thirst. We don't ignore it. You have to respond to it. And that is exactly what this beatitude is talking about. You know, this was Jesus on giving the Sermon on the Mount. And you can find that in Matthew chapter 5, the entire, actually from, I believe from verse 1 all the way to around 10. And child of God, you can see here, there's something that God is telling us. Blessed are those who hunger and thirst for righteousness, for they shall be filled. If you're hungering and you're thirsting for God, for righteousness, you shall be filled. If you seek God, because when you're hungry, you will look for that food until you find it. You will go to the kitchen, or you go out and you go buy that food that you need, that your body needs. So it is the same when we are hungering for God. If there are places in your life that feel empty, child of God, know that it is God who's going to fill those empty areas, those areas in your life maybe that you're feeling tired or disconnected. And so today, as we are here, I'd love us to just pray a very simple prayer that, Lord, would you fill us again? Would you satisfy this desire that we have to see you? And child of God, maybe that fire in you has been quenched. Maybe because, you know, of life, sufferings and all that, so much happening around you. But this day, would we all cry out and say, Lord, we ask for a burning. Would we once again burn for that which is of God? Would we burn for righteousness? Would we desire that from the inner depths of our hearts? And would we know that when there's this burning, that it is only you who can satisfy? A child of God, maybe you've been trying to fill some of these gaps in your life with other things. Maybe you've seeked after things in the world, but this day the Lord is saying that I am the one who you can drink of, huh? And you will never thirst again. A child of God, maybe you've been drowning that sorrow, that pain in different ways. Oh, child of God, this day would you look to him? Remember, his kingdom will not fail. His kingdom will not pass away. Everything else in this world, child of God, will fade. Everything will fade. Literally everything will fade. But God remains to be constant. And so this day, let us just cry out and say, Lord, Would you fill us once again? Would you refresh us? Would you fill those gaps within us? Gaps, some of them actually, child of God, you don't even know are gaps. You don't even know that they are desires, hidden desires right there that are coming from your spirit man, that your spirit man is saying, you know what? I desire righteousness. I desire something that's going to fill this gap, and there's nothing else but Jesus who'll be able to fill you up. And so this morning, if you've not made the decision to make Jesus the Lord of your life, today is a good day. You can say, Lord, here I am. I do agree. I am a sinner. I've gone my own way. But this morning, this Friday, I choose to end on fire for you. I choose you as Lord over my life. I put aside all these other things that I've tried to fill this gap in my life. And I choose you, Lord. Daddy, I pray that today would you set us ablaze for you. As we are ending the week, will this week end different? We're not going to end testifying of how we are so burnt out. I know, child of God, it's been a full week full of activities. But this day, you can even make this as a declaration that you will end the week filled with the Spirit of God, on fire for more of God, on fire for the things of God, on fire for the very assignment that God has placed in your life. You will not finish this week tired and cowardly in the name of Jesus Christ. You will not be put in a corner at a corner, child of God. You will show up and do the very thing that God has placed in your hands to do with a greater power in the name of Jesus Christ. May the Lord stir us up once again from the inside out. This Friday is going to be different. We're going to be on fire for you, Lord. On fire for the things you've put in our hands. We will not end the week tired, you know, groggy, and just in our own state of mood. In the name of Jesus, we finish on fire. In the name of Jesus Christ, because He is the one who fills us up. In the name of Jesus. Holy Spirit, we thank you. Thank you for the refreshing that you have poured upon us. Thank you for that which you are doing in us. We bless your holy name. Child of God, right about now, I'd love us to just get into a moment of declaration as well. Remember, when you are on fire for God, then all these things are going to be sorted out. When you are staying and stayed in the presence of God, there are things now you just go collecting. You go collecting your peace of mind. You go collecting right there in the presence of God. In fact, it is given to you when you are seated there in the presence of God, as you're asking Him for a refilling and infilling of the Spirit in you. There are things now you just receive. Child of God, you just receive. Receive your good health. Receive a good report today in the name of Jesus Christ. Receive it in the name of Jesus. So even as we're making our declaration, it is still aligned to this, child of God. Declare this and decree it in the posture and from a posture of faith in the name of Jesus Christ.
1: 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Morning declarations.
0: All right, and this morning, we are going to be making a declaration from Psalm 107 verse 9. And it says, "For He satisfies the thirsty and fills the hungry with good things." Ah, child of God. Let's take it again. This is Psalm 107 verse 9. "For He satisfies the thirsty and fills the hungry with good things." Child of God. He satisfies the thirsty and fills the hungry with good things. It is not bad things that God has for you. And that is why we say, if it's not good yet, if that situation is still looking the way it wants to look like, child of God, it means God is not done. because God is good, and what he does is good. And if he fills the hungry and satisfies the thirsty with good things, a child of God, I know that maybe you're finding yourself here, maybe you're feeling depleted, but the Lord is saying, I will fill you with good things. So declare and decree with me today that God is filling me in every empty place in my life with good things. Child of God, it is with good things. He doesn't just satisfy if you're too with something that you would not even enjoy. Child of God, the very Spirit of God, he carries with him peace, joy. Declare and decree, child of God, that I will be satisfied with good things today in the name of Jesus Christ. Speak also over your life once again that I will lack nothing. Spiritually, you're lacking in nothing in the name of Jesus Christ. You are being refilled, re-energized as you're ending this Friday. You are ending it stronger than you began it in the name of Jesus Christ.
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And that is Chidimma right there, that absolutely beautiful jam. And yes, indeed, it is my prayer today that you will see God overdoing your money, child of God. He is a protocol breaker. Do you know that God doesn't need to ask anybody whether or not to bless you? I absolutely love that. Indeed, he is a God who does exceedingly abundantly above all that we can ask, think of, or even imagine. Absolutely beautiful jam right there, starting us off in this hour and bringing us to exactly 8 minutes past 5 a.m. A very, very good morning to you once again. And Karibu Sana to Praise Break right here on Nation FM, where it's all about your voice and your vibe. You are hanging out with me, Barbara Koinange, this absolutely beautiful Friday. It's the 17th day of July 2026. And child of God, I'm super excited that we are here together, ending this week in style, in the presence of God. And you know that because it's a Friday, we're going to be sampling some great new jams. Hey, Yemani, let me tell you. Once again, I feel like worship leaders and artists in general are really cooking in this season. Holy Spirit is overworking in them, and we absolutely love it. In fact, we're not complaining. Absolutely beautiful gems are going to be coming. We're going to be sampling five of them, and that's going to be coming a little later. But right about now, let me just salimia what to write here. I can see quite a number of us already signed in. Thank you so, so much for just sending your messages in right here on Facebook. I can see Devi Villa. Good to see you. Nisma, good morning. Kamakao Idabuyani Vocational Training Center Tukun. Dani, I want to say hi to all the fans in the show. Mesalimiwa sana na Devi hapa. Thank you so much for being here. Ben, I see you. Good morning. Unasema Meru represented well. Thank you so, so much for being here. Philip, I see you as well. Hey, Yamani, let me to Sunshine. Ah, thanks. Good morning, Sunshine. Hallelujah. Hey. Thank you so much for being here. Stanley, I see you. Tuned in from Ngate. That's in Nakuru. You're saying you're getting us loud and clear. Thank you so, so much. Jack Hussein, good to see you. Yemani umetutupa. Umenitupa sana, but thank you. Good to see you this morning. Unasema, good morning. Happy to be back. May God bless everyone who is always listening to Praise Break. Amen and amen. Hey, Yemani, yo break umeandika, Yemani. Hey, sasa tuweke pia clutch. Hey, amazing. Thank you so much for being here, Jack. Good to see you. I see Rashid as well. Kakamega County, well represented. Thank you so much. Bishop Okoth, I see you as well. Good morning. How are you doing? We have Malachi here as well. Good morning, Asante Sana, for being here from Nyamira County.

Kochi. You're saying a blessed Friday to you too. Thank you so much. I see David Koros. Thank you so much for being here. Umesema tuko pamoja hadi mwisho. Hakuna kuguza. Hey, sorry, iyo ni mita. Okay, confirm my presence. You are confirmed. Thank you so much for being here. Douglas, good to see you. Unasema tuned in from Mount Narok. Asante sana for being here. Gilbert Gitashu. Good to see you, kama kawaida, Ongata Rungai. Tuned in 100%. Love it. Thank you so much for being here, Presley. Good to see you as well. Good morning, MC Kaparo. Good to see you. Asante sana. Unasema kasonge kasonge. Haditabati. Asante sana for being here. There's Morgan. I see you tuned in all the way from Malindi. Asante for being here as well. Auntie Esther, good to see you here as well. I'm going to be sampling your feedback on WhatsApp in just a bit. Thank you so much for tuning in. Jeff Benedict, good morning. How are you doing? Thank you for tuning in this morning. Right about now, I'd love us to get back into the music, but just before that, today we're going to be having an absolutely interesting Bible trivia. It's a Friday, so we're going to be having a Bible trivia, but today, what I'd love us to do, and this is going to be posted in just a bit across all social media platforms, what I'd love us to do is guess the Bible story from the emojis that are posted right there. So I'll have to describe them for you listening in, but it's a good time, a good day actually, to head on over to our social media platforms. Number one, Kamuja Tufuata. That is a good place to begin. Follow us on socials, and then you get to see this image of the emojis I'm talking about. So today we have a camel, I have a door, I have a bag of money and a big X. Hey, Jamani, guess the Bible story from this emojis. That is our Bible trivia of the day. And kama tu venye tu nimeku advice, it's good. It's a good day for you to just check out our social media platforms. Facebook, that is a Nation FM X, Nation FM KE, Instagram, Nation FM underscore Kenya. We're going to be having the post in just a bit. And write in the comment section, guess the Bible story. Very simple, very, very simple question today, and very, very exciting as well. Right about now, let's get back into the music. An absolutely amazing jam from Uganda. This is Levickson with Esala. And after that, we're going to be just getting into some of the new jams. I'm going to be letting you know about them as they play.

And that is Dr. Sarah K right there with that jam that we absolutely love. And this jam brings us to exactly 29 minutes past 5 a.m. A very, very good morning to you, child of God. And thank you so much for being right here on Praise Break on Nation FM, where it's all about your voice and your vibe. You are hanging out with me, Barbara Koinange, this absolutely beautiful Friday morning. It is the 17th day of July, 2026. Definitely a great day that the Lord has made, and we shall rejoice and be glad in it. Thank you so much for being here with me this morning. I can still see quite a number of us signing into the show. Remember, you can do the same across all social media platforms. On Facebook, that is at Nation FM. On X and TikTok, that's Nation FM KE. And on Instagram, that's Nation FM underscore Kenya. And remember to tag me across all social media platforms at Barbara Koinange. Let me just sample some feedback right here. I can see MC Tonje tuned in. Asante Sana for being here, all the way from Muhoroni. Shout out to you, Asante Sana, for being here. And Auntie Esther, oh, Yamani, I absolutely love the cup of tea. And the flower right there, absolutely beautiful. And you're saying a blessed Friday and a happy weekend ahead. Enjoy your day. Thank you so much. You too. And I love the portion of scripture that you shared as well. That's Numbers 23, 19 and 20. And it says, God is not a man that he should lie, nor a son of man that he should repent. Has he said it and will not do it? Or has he spoken and will not make it good? Hi, Yamani. Behold, I have received a command to bless, and he has blessed, and I cannot reverse it. Absolutely amazing. Auntie Esther, I think we're just in spirit because one of the jams that's coming in, a brand new jam by Masi Chinwo and Nathaniel Bassey, speaks on this. He is a promise keeper. That jam is going to be coming in just a bit. In fact, immediately after this, it's going to be coming in. And Auntie Esther, I say amen on this. God is not a man that he should lie. Why should God lie? He is not a man that he should go back on what he said. Has he said it and will not do it? And I love this version that you've shared. This is the NKJV. Or has he spoken and he will not make it good? That is not our God. Absolutely powerful right there. Just before we get back into the music, let me just remind you of our Bible trivia of the day. Today, we are guessing the Bible story from the emojis that have been posted there. And for my dear listener, let me just describe what we have here. We have an emoji of a camel. We have an emoji of a door. We have an emoji of a bag or a sack of money. Lots of money there. And then we have a big X on there as well. So those are the emojis that I'm asking us to just guess the Bible story that these emojis are speaking about. There's a whole story right there. Please let me know the Bible verse and just a bit about what is being spoken on this. Right about now, as I said, a brand new jam right here, Masi Chinwo and Nathaniel Bassey with Promise Keeper. And Auntie Esther, eh, Yamani, Yamani, absolutely powerful that you've shared this specific scripture as we get into this brand new jam.

0: And once again, that is Masi Chinua right there featuring Nathaniel Bassey with Promise Keeper, an absolutely beautiful brand new jam. And an interesting thing about this jam is that it was released about 13 days ago, but it's already at 1.5 million views. Yemani, child of God, there is a promise here that you need to receive, that this God is indeed a promise keeper. What he says, he will do. He doesn't just speak for the sake of it. And so what is it that God has promised you? Even through scriptures, claim it for yourself this day in the name of Jesus Christ. Once again, that's an amazing jam, bringing us to exactly 20 minutes to the top of the hour. A very, very good morning to you, child of God. And karibu sana to Praise Break right here on Nation FM, where it's all about your voice and your vibe. You are hanging out with me, Barbara Koinange. And right about now, I'd love us to just get into our daily affirmation of the day. But just before that, remember our Bible trivia today. Very interesting Bible trivia. Yemani, child of God, I am asking you to just guess the Bible story with the emojis that I've shared right there. What is the exact Bible story? So what we have here is we have a camel, we have a door, we have a sack of money, and we have a big X on it. And today I am just inviting you to check out our social media platforms. If you haven't followed us, today is a great day to do that, as you are checking this emojis right there. There's a whole Bible story there. Let me just give you a hint. Yeah, maybe the hint I can give is this Bible story is found in the New Testament. And it is something that Jesus said. That's it. That's it. So if you've said anything about the Old Testament, apo jamani umenoa already. So that is the hint. It is found in the New Testament, and it is something that Jesus spoke. He's the one who said this. So there's a camel. Once again, there's a door. There's a big sack of money right there. And there's a big X as well. Guess the Bible story from this emojis, child of God. And definitely, I'm going to be sampling your feedback in just a bit. No, to measure, guess up. Like, yamani, what are you saying? Thank you so much for being here this morning. In fact, actually, let's get our inspirational moment first, and then we're going to be getting our daily affirmation of the day.
1: Trust God, even when you can't trace him. Trust him with all of your heart. Don't try to figure everything out on your own. There's some things you will go through in this life you cannot figure out on your own. Lean not on your own understanding, but in all of your ways, good ways, bad ways, sure ways, unsure. Acknowledge him, pray, talk to him, ask him for help. And here comes the promise, and he will direct your path. That passage has guided my life for over 2 decades. I want to encourage you to guard your heart from trying to figure out things for yourself, but let that passage be a guide to you. You and I serve the one who knows the end from the beginning. He called himself the first and the last, the author and the finisher of your faith. If he knows the end from the beginning, why would you not seek him? Why are you trying to figure everything out on your own when the person who saved you already knows everything that you're supposed to be doing tomorrow, next year, the year after that?
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0: Is Frank Edwards right there with Elevate, an amazing jam. And how I got to know about Frank Edwards is from his famous song Under the Canopy. Hey, your money, absolutely amazing. And he is here with this brand new jam that we absolutely love, that's bringing us to exactly 13 minutes to the top of the hour. A child of God, I am super excited that you are here with me this morning. Asante sana. I have some more great jams and new jams coming your way. Watashona tutajaribu hata kama ni kusambu kidogo. Quite a number of them left. You have three more jams left. But child of God, let me tell you, I absolutely love how and where. I don't know. You know, you can tell when somebody has been in the secret place. You can tell from this music that definitely our worship leaders, our artists have been in the secret place. Absolutely amazing. Right about now, I'd love us to get our daily affirmation of the day. But just before that, let me sample some feedback from our Bible trivia this morning. Absolutely love this. And if you're just joining in, we've said today is an absolutely good day for you to just check out our social media platforms, because we have the emojis right there. And I'm asking us to guess the Bible story that these emojis are telling, because let me promise you, there's a story here, by the way. There's a story, I can promise you that. So, we have a camel there, we have a door, we have a big sack of money, and we have a big X as well right there. And I'm asking us to please guess the Bible story. Hint is that it's found in the New Testament, and Jesus is the one who spoke on this. Those are the two hints I've given. By the way, and kama tu nimekupatia jibu jamani, nimekupatia jibu. Jesus is the one who said this, and is found in the New Testament. Now, I can see Montford here, alikuwa amesema Exodus, lakini nakusamehea because I had not talked about the hint. But thank you so much for trying it out. Somebody else here, Atiana Jeremiah, good to see you. Nasema, getting to the kingdom of God. Basically, it's Jesus' description of how to get there. Okay, there's something you're having there. Thank you so much for trying it out. Somebody else here saying Numbers, story of Balaam and Balak. Hey, Yamani. Jamani, at after hint, Jamani, Balak and Balaam wako Old Testament. But thank you for trying. Somebody else here, this is Wiki. Wiki and some story of Job. Hey, Jamani, okay. Thank you so much for trying this out. In just a bit, I'm going to be giving you the answer, but keep your feedback coming. I'm going to be sampling them in just a bit. But right about now, let's get our daily affirmation of the day.
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0: All right, remember, for the daily affirmation, we speak it out together. And this is what we are saying this morning. I will not leave empty. I will be filled. Once again, I will not leave empty. I will be filled. Remember that it is God who fills us with the good things. He satisfies us and satisfies our thirst and hunger with good things. So today, affirm yourself that you're not going to continue living empty in the name of Jesus. You are going to be filled in His mighty name.
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0: This is another brand new jam, Ada Ehi, featuring Nusa with Hayan. Absolutely beautiful brand new one. And after that, we're going to be getting another absolutely great jam. Stick around. This is Praise Break on Nation FM.

And that is Alice Kimanzi featuring Eve Nyashengoloma. Absolutely beautiful. Two powerhouses together right there with this absolutely brand new jam, Yahweh. And the interesting thing about this jam, or something amazing, is that Alice Kimanzi wrote this with Paul Clement. Absolutely amazing. And we love it. Child of God, I am running out of time. Hallelujah. But I'm so grateful to God that we've had such a beautiful time this morning. If you are still guessing the Bible trivia, please, you can continue. But what you're doing with Patia Jibu? Actually, Patia Jibu, Tafdali, there was a camel, there was a door, a big sack of money, and a big X right there. And I was asking you to guess the Bible story right there. Now, Jeremiah, you were close to it. In fact, what you spoke about is the lesson behind the scripture. Now, the answer for this is found in Matthew chapter 19, verse 24, and it says, "And again, I tell you," this is Jesus speaking, "it is easier for a camel to go through the eye of a needle than for someone who is rich to enter the kingdom of God." So yes, indeed, it had something to do with the kingdom of God. And that is exactly where you find the scripture for our emoji today. Thank you so much for hanging out with me, child of God. And remember to catch me on Sunday for Praise Break Reloaded. If you love this show, there's an extended version of it every single Sunday, 6 a.m. to 10 in the a.m. And child of God, I cannot wait to see you there. But right about now, remember not to touch that dial, because Fixing the Nation is coming right up. But just before that, there's another amazing jam that's going to be taking us to the top of the hour. This is a brand new one by KB Terian, Your Money, Left Hand. And there's something I absolutely love about KB in this season. He is promoting kingdom marriages. Child of God, it is time that we shout it out loud. So taking us to the top of the hour is a brand new one by KB. He has an absolutely beautiful album out as well. We're going to be talking about it on Sunday. See you, child of God. Have a blessed Friday ahead.

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4: And it's a word that describes itself. Najwa. Yeah. Mm. Yeah. Like, it's... It has the word razzmatazz.
5: Razzmatazz.
4: You know, fun, funky, interesting. Yo, but Friday imekuja. Eh, mambo yamekuwa mengi. Zana, 11:30 tu bado tu kuna scroll ukiangalia eh kunaendaje Ol Kalau. Kunaendaje Ol Kalau. Hey, a lot of good things, a lot of worrying things.
6: Mm-hmm.
4: What?
6: Mm-hmm.
4: A lot of good things yes. being mm-hmm. what Ol Kalau walisema, by the way, ni kama sisi ndio we the people.
6: Yeah.
4: It is like we are the people. Mm-hmm. The ones talked about apo kwa preamble.
6: Ni sisi.
4: Ni sisi.
6: Wacha tuwashowe.
4: Tuwaonyeshe. Yo, and they did so. Walijilinda dhidi ya wahuni. Yeah, dhidi ya wahuni. Let me just leave it at that. And we'll show you clips of what was going on yesterday. We'll also get in touch with our South Rift editor, Bridget Ngana, at some point on call. She and the team had a very rough day yesterday.
6: Yeah.
4: Essentially being attacked by how wahuni, being tear-gassed by people in civilian clothing.
6: Yeah.
4: Yo.
6: Yeah.
4: Hongo. Uhud, ata taifa leo imeandika tu vizuri.
5: Yeah.
4: Uhuni, fujo, hongo.
5: Hongo.
4: But watu wa Kalau ni nani wakasema, we the people.
6: Yeah.
5: Actually, you know, as I was watching the news yesterday, seeing the events unfold, the one thing that I kept thinking is how the people of Ol Kalau conducted themselves and how it's a good show of an electorate that is not tolerant of violence, tolerant of, you know, being swayed either by, you know, be it the bribery or they're just a calm and collected people. Even hearing them speak at night as the results were being announced in different poll centers and, you know, just seeing how composed they were. I think that in itself speaks quite a lot.
4: Speaks volumes.
6: Yeah.
4: So yeah, for me, the winners of this election are the people of Ol Kalau.
5: Absolutely.
4: Yeah. Those are the winners of this. The winners of this election are the people of Ol Kalau.
5: Absolutely.
4: Yeah. Those are the winners of this election.
6: Yeah, indeed.
4: 10 over 10.

0: Okay. Yeah.
1: Mm-hmm. That gap, 35,440 and 5,450. Mm. Okay. A gap of Kedo 30,000 votes. Yo.
0: Wow.
1: Between it the is, first and the second.
0: Wow.
1: It's an 84% mm-hmm. basically.
0: Lead.
1: Win. It's yeah. a huge one. It's a huge one. It's a massive one.
0: You know, also seen like the for by election, seeing more than 50% voter turnout mm-hmm. is also quite huge.
2: It is.
0: By elections don't see those kind of numbers. Mm. So again, how we choose to interpret that is something we'll continue talking about. Mm. But that's also telling.
2: It is.
0: Of why we kept saying this was a rumble in the mountain.
1: Yeah. The turnout was actually quite high. It was over 50%, I think 55%.
0: 55%, yeah.
1: That was a huge, huge turnout. Mm. Because 55% of 73,000, that's a lot. We see typical by-elections having around, you know, 30 to 40% turnout.
0: Yeah. Mm-hmm.
1: 55%, it was a proper election for them.
2: Yeah. It was.
1: Right?
0: It was.
1: And it's a good thing. Mm. Which brings me to the issue of, you know, where we say, oh, IEBC, this and the other, and people have faith in the electoral process. This is a show by the people of Olkalau that they understand the electoral process. They understand the power of the ballot and the importance of it. And they also trust that, you know, if I show up, mm-hmm. it begins by me showing up.
2: Yeah. Yes.
1: Then everything else now starts, piling up.
0: Mm-hmm.
1: And 55% of them actually turning up to that by-election, mm-hmm. we saw across all ages, from the young to the old, they were all there, was a big thing. Like what you were saying earlier, Mariam, even them deciding, okay, so what are we going to do to make sure that there is integrity and validity of our vote?
0: Mm-hmm. Yeah.
1: There have been all these talks of, you know, invasion of the polling stations. Mm-hmm. So we are going to guard against that.
0: Yeah.
1: We will not be inside the polling station.
0: Mm-hmm. Yeah.
1: We'll be outside.
0: Yeah.
1: You know, guarding against people going in.
0: Mm-hmm.
1: In one way, it's a positive.
0: Yeah.
1: On the other side, mm-hmm. I don't like it.
0: Yeah.
2: Mm-hmm.
1: Because if a certain people of a certain region decide we are the majority and we are for Mariam, they may interfere mm-hmm. with Felaris from entering
0: mm-hmm.
1: this. And, you know, we'll just call you Goon.
0: Mm.
1: And Goon,
2: I hear that.
1: And Goon Felaris will not be able to go and vote.
2: Yeah, I hear that. It's true.
0: Mm. Yeah.
2: However, Mimi, I don't know opinion. I have a lot of faith in Kenyans
0: mm-hmm.
2: to know the difference between a goon and someone coming to vote. Mm, I hear you. I know it could take a wrong turn, but I look at the context in which it happened in Olkalau,
0: mm-hmm.
2: and it is essentially seeing people masked in V8s, coming tear gassing people, trying to chase people, armed men as well.
1: Yeah.
2: And realizing Nisisiapa, it's us against the world.
1: Yeah.
2: And unfortunately taking matters into their own hands.
0: Yeah.
2: So it's a live, real life indictment of the police service and a validation of the people's sovereignty.
0: Sovereignty.
2: Yeah. I do get what you mean. It shouldn't get here because you're right. Someone could just decide who are we letting in, who are we not letting in.
0: Yeah.
2: But I think where Kenyans are right now, it is just a matter of we're doing things right.
0: Yeah.
2: We're doing things right.
0: But you know, the danger is being turned to become a hypervigilant electorate it's not a nice thing, and it just signals to institutional failure in different quarters, and that in itself what one of akujita kamkutano behind the tent and really look at what this it was peaceful, no problem, but at the same time, what is the verdict on the institution that you serve? It just means that Kenyans are not willing to trust you. And then also thinking about August 10th, 2027, you have now that at scale across the country. The levels of control are going to be a little bit hard to manage.
1: Mm-hmm. Yeah.
0: So, again, what needs to be done now so that we don't have that kind of hypervigilance going into next year? Mm.
2: That's it. Mm. I agree. It shouldn't be the case.
1: Yeah.
2: It's, you're doing it because how not otherwise, you know, but it really shouldn't be the case. And you're right. It can change. It can morph into other things.
0: Yeah.
2: But and it's just also not our responsibility to be guarding polling stations. Kuna mtu amepewa hiyo kazi na afanye hiyo

0: as the Akwapi. That's the person we need to talk to.
1: Yeah, it's one way. It's a gunification. It's just that now you're looking at it from the other side, that, you know, it's the majority that's a goon. It's a gunification of the electoral process. Vote, go home.
2: Yeah.
1: Let other people come and vote and go home. Let the security agencies should take charge of securing that area. The electoral officials in the polling station should just do what they're supposed to do.
2: True.
1: Right? And it ends there.
0: So, Eric, let me just ask you an honest, hard question. Like, in the case of Olkalau yesterday, I'm sure people didn't want to have to be policemen, but you find yourself there and you see armed men coming to tear gas civilians, coming in covered faces, whatever, baklavas, like, what are you supposed to do in this case? Let's
1: two wrongs
0: be honest.
1: Don't make a right.
0: I'm not saying that two wrongs do make a right.
1: No, I'm saying in this particular case, because now you're seeing, you know, it's the turnout, the vote result tells you that a majority of the people wanted this particular candidate. Okay? So here we can say that it's most likely that a majority of those people who were out there were guarding their votes and they were all unanimous. In a closely contested election, where it's a 50-50, you'll have two groups, and each of them is claiming legitimacy. Each of them is branding the other as the goons. There will be a clash and there'll be no election. You see, that's the thing. As I was saying,
0: that
1: I can see what happened yesterday. But can you imagine if this now becomes like the norm? Now, because we are like, oh, we glorify and say, you see, protect your vote. Next year comes, very many elections are going to be hotly contested.
0: True.
1: And you'll have very many in an area where you can see this is Mariam's stronghold. This is Mariam's polling station, polling center. She votes in this particular school. Na tunajua, hapa watu wengi ni watu wa Mariam. The minority in that area who are Felaris will be bad. On the other side, what wako, what akipata. You see, that's the thing I'm saying. Okay, it happened yesterday. Okay, I am cautious about sitting back and saying, that's a good thing by citizens. I will praise the turnout. I'll praise the conduct of that. I will hesitate to, you know, endorse that guarding in some areas where there were even felling trees, in other areas telling police who are coming that, you know, first of all, we are going to vet you, the police, and so on and so forth.
2: Bags.
1: Inspect your bag. Young police officers being made, fungua bag. We have been sleeping here. We're going to be here until tomorrow morning. These are just my clothes.
0: I agree that, again, it shouldn't be like that. And you're completely right. It can very easily turn into, I'm guarding my vote. Oh, you're also guarding your vote. Now it's a standoff, and then who knows? But then, I don't know, maybe it's a bit of naivety on my part that... Naona kama watu wanajua the difference, but
1: it's maybe. Very subjective.
0: It's very subjective.
1: Like I've given you, it's an example.
0: It's true. It's true.
2: Goons, but, a gang or a goon, whatever, could show up and say, we are here to protect.
1: To protect.
2: Whatever protection it is there.
0: I agree. It's, and here, this was cut and almost cut and dry. You could. It was very much people against Wahuni. So, and I get that it gets more complicated as we go along. I was speaking specifically to this, but I also do, I mean, to this incident and where it was very cut and dry. But yeah, there's also a little bit of optimism in my head that people understand the electoral process, but let me just leave it at that. I'm not saying that this is how we should go. I am saying in this case, I'm happy for the people and for what they were able to do. I see the kind of corner they were painted into, and I really don't know what else they could have done. The ones who felled a tree essentially is because the other side is armed and you're not. What other barricade? Are you going to form a human shield? No. So it's backing people into a corner and then putting them in these like ethically odd whatever situations and then now discussing the turnout instead of going back to who should have been doing this work, who should have been there, making sure that people don't have to fell a tree to feel safe. Or where are we that people feel like they need to inspect, you know, a police officer's bag? Come on. Those are the questions we need to be asking. And if we don't answer them before August 2027,
1: Sasa, watu nauliza kwani bado tuko Olkalau, kwani tumevamiwa. We are not, our stream is not on on YouTube. It's replaying yesterday morning.
2: Yes.
1: Right. And it's been doing that for a while. So I'm Lyoto and Kevin Tuambia Villa track a statement. A statement to the media. To say, people are asking, what happened? Where is it?
2: Matangazo.
1: I'm Lyoto, just get in there, Mlioto, and post a comment on the on the live streams. Someone, usijali.
2: Mm-hmm. But I'm seeing folks collide on the stream because the comments are coming in. You could still listen to us on Nation FM.
0: Yes,
2: That's 96.3.
1: Yes,
2: and watch Gigi Daspale on X, on Facebook. Is our Facebook stream working?
1: Streams are not working.
2: The streams are not working.
1: Give the people the alternatives on the streams as well, and those who are not in the country, kina ata kwa Radio Garden.
2: Yeah,
1: kime umana.
2: Okay. Mtatusikiliza leo. Always fun.
0: Kimeuma. Loudspeaker.
1: Kuna vile.
0: Tufanye tangazo.
1: Kuna venye.
2: Tangazo.
1: Kuna venye.
0: Yeah.
1: Anyway, we'll be talking to Bridget Ngana as well. She's right there. She's just gotten the results of this by-election from the returning officer in Olkalau. We'll link up with her just to hear how the, you know, counting and tallying has happened overnight, and any reaction that they're getting from, of course, the winning candidate. We know that overnight the other candidates were conceding, leading with the UDA team that started conceding defeat earlier and congratulating Samuel Weru as the MP-elect. So we'll talk to her. But hapa kwa studio kwanzia saa moja, we'll be looking at what other ways the people can actually start crowdsourcing their own vote tallying and monitoring mechanism. We hosted a young man earlier who had come up with this very nice platform, which basically just says you go to the polling station. After the result has been announced, it has been signed by all agents and all, it is usually posted on the door of that polling station, that classroom. Take a photo of that result, upload it onto this portal, and then it shall do the collating and give the results. And he was testing it now yesterday in Olkalau. He went live from 5 p.m. On his TikTok, showing this is what's happening. And, well, my results will equal kwa kibao. Right? So we'll be asking him to come and tell us, what did he learn? Is it doable? Is this pipe dream too big? Does he need many more partners to join? Daniel Miringa, a software developer and a fixer. Crowdsourced Olkalau results tally. Wacha tuone hiyo ilienda vipi.
0: Yeah.
1: And what can we learn from that?
0: It's a proper dry run of the system.
1: Yes.
0: Of course, now, in 2027, we'd be scaling it across the country.
1: Yes.
0: But this is a good indicator. Let's see how the system fared.
2: In the 8 o'clock, 9 o'clock, not 8 o'clock, we'll be having a gentleman who was here just about a week ago. That's Cyrus Maweo of KNCHR. He's a director and head of redress and legal affairs at KNCHR. Just again, still sticking to matters Olkalau, but looking at the legalities, illegalities, and what the road ahead looks like as we are about to now get into the official campaign period. We've seen a lot of things, be it the alleged voter bribery or outright voter bribery. Just yesterday, things on the ground, hooded and masked police security officers, armed, and, you know, just the general conduct of institutions and politicians as this is happening. How are we going to pursue it legally? Are we going to see any kind of prosecution ahead of the elections? And also, the question that we posed yesterday to NCIC, and we'll continue just hammering and threading, is are we going to see a situation where someone is barred from contesting for a seat because of these illegalities? Questions are many. We've seen people fined, move to court, petition, and then these fines, you know, the High Court says hold. So at the end of the day, what legal channels and avenues do we have either as the electorate or the institutions that are mandated to keep these checks and balances.
3: Yes.
2: There's a conversation we'll be having with Cyrus Mawel in the 9 o'clock hour.
1: Yes, indeed.
3: Right.
1: Quote ya leo.
2: Quote ya leo. It's a West African proverb, and the quote reads, "When the rhythm changes, the dance must also change." When the rhythm changes, the dance must also change. And that we can interpret.
1: That sounds like one and the same thing.
2: Yeah.
1: Like when the beat changes or something.
2: Yeah.
1: Like
0: yes, it
1: the
0: does.
1: Rhythm of a dance.
2: Yeah.
1: It's like when the beat changes.
0: The dance has to change. Yeah. I mean, yes, it does. It does.
1: Yeah.
0: It does. The or beat, speed up, slow down, change.
1: And then you change into something else. Extra. It's just completely different in terms of beat. Mambolas may change.
0: Aya. Tuingia magazetini. 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
1: Kwa habari na makala. 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
0: Moto.
1: Ni juma.
0: Leo ni juma.
1: Tukona daka ngapi za dondoo? 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
0: Daka
1: saba.
0: Yes.
1: Wacha tuangalie kwanza haraka haraka ukurasa wa kwanza wa Taifa Leo. 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Now let's bring it to, so you keep complaining about delayed in capitation, funding, the ones that you receive, how are you using it? Hala? 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On 11th page, mke mwenza apewa urithi wa milioni 200. 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First wife left. One wife left. That one get nothing. The one who remains
2: is the one who gets.
1: The one who gets. Yeah, like, but surely.
0: You can't disinherit someone for abandonment. Is that legal grounds?
1: Yes. Ulienda, bana.
2: So when you went,
1: kama ulienda.
2: Uliab choose duty.
1: Yes. Choose. Sasa, why are we giving you? Ati sasa urudi. Apana. You may end even namna hiyo. 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Hasa wamesema the Gulf Strip will just get bombarded.
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0: 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Yeah, walifanya kazi.
1: They were actually very, very contained.
0: True.
1: Very contained.
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4: 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But it's been a very long night and we've finally been able to finish what brought us here. It's a show of solidarity, and we've also seen the winner Sami here condemn what happened to journalists and content creators. According to also the Secretary General for DCP Party, Methu, John Methu, who is the Senator for Nyandarua, he claims that as at now, these are unconfirmed reports that one person has died from all the scuffle and the chaos that was caused by the goons or those people who are moving about in unmarked vehicles. But the lights are out right now, but we shall be giving you the update. We understand that the DCP party leader Rigathi Gachagua is expected here also for a victory lap in Olkalau. And this means that this weekend is going to be very politically charged. But as you've said, mimi kama mshirikishi ama yule mhariri wa shirika la Nation Media Group kwenye eneo la kusini mabonde la ufa, tutahakikisha kuwa vikosi vyetu hapa zimefuatilia yale yote ambayo yatafanyika kuanzia sasa hadi weekend hii kamilike, kwani mawimbi ya siasa yamebadilika eneo hili la Mlima Kenya kutokana na ushindi wa chama cha DCP hapa eneo bunge la Olkalau.
1: Bridget, for that update, and I mean really, really, really sorry for what happened to you, cameraman Cairo, and our reporter. I mean, that was just a horrible attack at that particular moment, but also thank you because you went back in and you said, until the job gets done,
0: yeah,
1: we're gonna get it done. Mm-hmm. Pass our regards to the team, everything that happened there. Yeah. Now, so after this announcement of the results, Bridget, what happens next there? Is just that the tallying center is then closed, the victory lap, is it going to happen? On the ground, maybe we shall get back to Bridget when she comes back later. Mm-hmm. But yeah, so it's a big congratulations to the winner who's been announced as the MP-elect. Let's take a short break at 27:27.

0: heart that's always moving fast, one thing remains constant. 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
1: Familiarity can sometimes make us careless with how we treat each other. 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Remember, respect should not fade with closeness. Speak kindly, listen intentionally, and value each other daily. Respect is what keeps love strong over time.
0: That's it for today's edition of Family Fast. Remember, family isn't just about where we come from. It's also about the deep connections we create along the way.

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2: Shirini na tano, ndiye malkia wetu leo. 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
3: Right.
2: I'm starting to see what Mariam sees on the distinct background of Nakuru County.
4: You can see.
2: Yo kabri na kwa na hint of red.
5: Yes.
2: Unaka red flani. Yeah. Either ni picha ule mhariri pale anaeka ka filter kidogo.
4: Eh. Ama.
2: Hivyo ndio inakaa.
5: Uh-huh.
2: Kuna ako ka red.
4: Hiyo ndio situation kwenye ground.
2: Hiyo ndio situation.
5: Tufanye upelelezi. Tujue which one. Is it the ka filter ama?
2: Uh-huh. Tuangalie pale. Aya, Business Daily. Top right corner. Top 40 under 40 gala dinner. We hosted the youngest top 40 under 40 honoree. That was about 2 weeks ago at just 22.
5: 22.
4: Yes.
2: 22 years old. So this is the gala dinner was just a day ago, and on page 8 you get to see some of the ladies that were awarded part of the honorees this year, and also just getting to read a little bit of what the night symbolized. Yes,
5: lovely scenes.
2: In the intelligence section on page 9 we have an article by Jaindi Kisero on the missing pillar in Kenya's sovereign wealth fund. Without operational independence and enforceable fiscal rules, the new fund risks becoming another treasury account.
5: Bus.
2: And that's an article I definitely want to get into. On ticker headlines, Kenya has revived plans to introduce a golden visa, quote unquote, program that would grant immediate permanent residency to wealthy foreign investors. We've seen the US do this.
5: So many, a lot of countries in the West, yeah. Actually, if you have the right amount of money, we'll go home. So, no surprise there. It's just that will people want the golden visa?
2: Yeah.
4: For Kenya. Well, if they're already investing, that means they've already decided that Kenya is an interesting place to invest in.
5: Yeah. Is it an interesting place to reside?
4: Permanent residency. If they want to, you see, that's it's if you choose to. Kuna wengi sana ambao, for example, they live here. Like, there are very many investors who already... like they are operating from here. Maybe you're here, you have operations in Kenya and in the region. So make it
2: sweeten the deal. The former boss of the Kenya Invest Authority said in part, and this is on page 4, if somebody has created impact and you can see the jobs created, why don't we extend an incentive to them and say we invite them to be our citizens in 3-2 years? That's words by Moses Ikiara. Okay. Other ticker headline is microfinance banks post deposit growth after 3 years. Deposits held by microfinance banks have edged up for the first time in 3 years, indicating a recovery for the sector. That's on page 6. On matters energy, Talo gets $1.1 billion to waive Kenya oil royalties. Kenya's Gulf Energy will pay Talo $9 million. That's the equivalent of $1.16 billion. Kenya shillings, $9 million, sorry. For the British firm to give up rights to future royalties of 65 shillings per barrel and repurchase of shares in the Turkana oil project.
5: You know, there has to be, for you to give up future royalties, there has to be oil.
2: Yes.
5: Okay, of a significant amount.
2: Significant
5: I would
2: amount,
5: hope,
2: exactly.
5: So that it's like a loss. But if they're willing to give it up, I don't know. I don't know.
2: That story continues on page 2. Then, of course, the main headline there being Airtel loses fight against Safaricom's 10 cents tariff. The telco lodges complaint about rivals' discounts, and the competition watchdog dismisses predatory pricing claims. Airtel had lodged a complaint with the competition authority over Safaricom charging voice calls for as low as 10 cents a minute, underlining the rivalry between Kenya's top two telcos. Now, the CAK ruling has revealed that Airtel accused Safaricom of running a promotion with voice charges that were below the mobile termination rate, which is the rate mobile phone operators charge each other for calls made across networks. Airtel reckons that Safaricom charged between 0.1 per minute, that's 0.1 shillings per minute, and 0.3. Again, that it was below that mobile termination rate of 0.41, and termed the action predatory pricing, which hurts small operators. Predatory pricing refers to a firm that sets the price of a product below cost, taking losses in order to eliminate or deter the entry or expansion of a competitor, with the expectation to later raise the price and recoup its losses. So the Competition Authority dismissed Airtel's grievances, arguing that Safaricom had not breached the law in running the discounted promotion in under 90 days. The law allows firms to run promotions for 90 days and pause for 3 months before returning the discounted prices.
5: You know, the predatory pricing model, it's just that I can't name names, but come on, I know you can think of some... Do you call them fintechs? I don't know, delivery app, you know, who have done this, where they come in and everything is free, basically, you know, massive discounts, free delivery, 2 years later, it's double the price. But then if the Competition Authority is not on their case, then you could deter others from entering the market. And then you have a lion's share of the market and you're charging whatever you want. Luckily, I think in our ecosystem, there's so many players that there's always someone else willing to do it differently.
4: And I think they're saying if it goes beyond 90 days, then now that's a breach.
2: That's a breach.
4: If you bring it back in under 90 days, again, that's a breach.
5: I can think of companies that have done it for like a year straight.
4: For a year straight.
5: A year straight of discounts.
4: Ebu report to Competition Authority.
2: Do you remember when we shall not name names?
4: Is it a discount that goes below something else? Because also, you know, I can offer a discount to my... a discount, but is it below
5: the... what do they call it?
2: MTR.
4: Like, you know, for this particular telco, is MTR. Yeah. Like, there's an agreed rate.
2: Eric, do you remember the telco that came? That's around 2004, 2005 thereabouts. They came in and calls were free. Everything was free.
4: Yes.
2: And everyone was like, how are you guys making your money?
4: Yes.
2: And also, just a while back, we read a story on Mattress Gate. The pricing of mattresses.
5: Oh my God. But that one was collusion, between mattress sellers. Yeah, the mattress mafia. I remember that story.
2: Sleep goons. Daily, exactly.
5: Okay. Daily Nation, really quickly. 2027 Signal. Triumph. Rigathi Gachagua's big win in Mount Kenya supremacy battle. DCP Samu Waweru was on course to be elected All Kalau MP with a landslide, as provisional tallies by the two main parties showed he had an unassailable lead over his closest challenger, UDA Samuel Mushina. And as of a few minutes ago, the IEBC has officially declared that he is the MP-elect, that is DCP Samu Waweru. UDA stalwarts, including Deputy President Kithure Kindiki and Dennis Itumbi, conceded defeat on their official social media handles. Social media is an interesting place these days. Media under siege, and we'll get back to Bridget and talk to her about this. Nation Media Group journalists were violently attacked by armed, hooded men who also seized a camera and a mobile phone, during their ordeal. We'll ask ourselves, who are these masked, hooded men? They were seen in basically big vehicles, black Prados.
4: SUVs,
5: Black SUVs. And there's a picture on the bottom right of the Daily Nation there. One of the vehicles ferrying hooded gunmen that was turned away by residents. So again, we'll speak to the fact that residents essentially had to do a lot of police work.
4: In this photo, there's a police officer who's actually
5: right there,
4: also...
5: Turning them away. Well, you would hope, yes. The full coverage is on pages 2, 3, 4, 5, and 6, and we'll continue to talk about this outcome in the next hour, and actually the next few hours. We'll be in studio, as we said, with software developer and fixer Daniel Miringa, and we'll look at the People's IEBC, which we've talked about before, and also see how it performed during this dry run. Sifuna has been ousted. Defiant Sifuna vows he will not be silenced after ejection as Senate Deputy Minority Whip by an ODM faction backing Ruto's re-election, which he's opposed to. And today in The Voice, it's the making of women's football. Of course, we saw that the Harambe Junior Starlets qualified for the World Cup and the Harambe Starlets qualified for AFCON. So we're wishing them all the best, and we'll see the making of women's football in Kenya. How do we appreciate them? How do we make sure that they continue to excel?
2: Yeah.
5: Let's look at the ouster of former Senate Minority Whip Edwin Sifuna, but Senator of Nairobi. For the Senator, this is page 7 of the Daily Nation. For the Senator, this event marks another chapter in a sustained campaign to strip him of influence in the party. Yesterday, a chaotic late-night parliamentary group meeting that was on Wednesday night dealt Nairobi Senator Edwin Sifuna another blow. It culminated in his removal as Senate Deputy Minority Whip amid deepening divisions in the opposition. The meeting at Senate Minority Whip Ledama Olekina's office intensified claims that a section of ODM senators executed a plan earlier in the day during a meeting with President Ruto at State House. Senate Speaker Amason Kingi ratified the changes. Migori Senator Eddie Okech takes over Mr. Sifuna's role. The decision came days after Sifuna was dropped from the Senate Energy Committee, chaired by youth leader Oburu Oginga. It also follows his removal as ODM Secretary General, a decision he has vowed to challenge, signaling a campaign by the pro-broad-based government wing of the party to clip his wings. So it's basically a systematic de-whipping. It's not just being de-whipped as Senate Minority Whip. It's on the back of a lot of things.
4: Yeah.
5: Now, my question would be, on what grounds?
4: He was removed as Senate Minority Whip.
5: Yeah.
4: You know, whip is picked by members, just like leader. So if leaders come and you don't have to question us, if we just feel, Marian,
5: you don't need grounds.
4: No.
5: Nimeboeka too.
4: Yes.
5: That's it.
4: Yes.
5: Okay.
4: If the minority feels that they don't want you to be their leader, that's it. Yes.
2: It's like, but I would want to know the collective number.
4: And that's why they say that they sat there and they had this conversation.
2: I want to know the collective number. It's like the total number of what we term as the minority, because we saw the pressure that was held by Okio Mtata and co. Saying that they're opposed to this and they're actually going to challenge it. And that looks like a minority.
4: Of the minority.
2: If we have to count the numbers, we have to go by numbers. But again, valid questions being asked there. But also hearing you, Eric, when you say this is, it's not an elective role.
5: It's fair.
4: They pick you. And in fact, even, and we have bites of that, Senator Sifuna himself is okay. It's okay. You, Eddie Okech, cheers, man. I was waiting you to come for meeting to be present for votes. Now you'll be looking for me.
2: Now look.
4: Okay.
5: These people are not even coming for votes. What women Nuliwa do you even need? anyway,
4: so let's listen to some of this by senators speaking in the House, including, you know, the Senator Wambua of Kitui, there was the Senator of Mandera, Ali Roba, the new Minority Deputy Minority Whip
5: Eddie Okech,
4: and the outgoing Deputy Minority Whip, and some of those what happened, and then also the Secretary General now of ODM also speaking outside, saying, you know, the process that they went through to remove Sifuna, and hoping that these opposition people can organize themselves to pambane kwa uwanja. Listen.
0: From the correspondence, the minutes indicate that a resolution was passed to remove the Deputy Senate Minority Whip, Senator Edwin Sifuna, CBS MP. In this regard, I have verified the correspondence received and hereby communicate that the minority party has effected a change in the office of the Deputy Senate Minority Whip. The new office holder with immediate effect is Senator Eddie Gesheru Okech, MP.
3: I don't know what else these people can take. I think there is a Bible verse, Honorable Speaker. It is Jesus who said, when somebody takes your coat, give them even the shirt. Yes. Give them even the shirt. I want them to come for my shirt. I am prepared, Honorable Speaker. You remember, Senator Eddie, how many times I have called you as your whip so that you give us quorum. I am happy that that is now going to be your job, to look for quorum in this house so that we can transact business.
6: We all hold positions we hold in transient, and it is just nothing but a process. It should take heart. He has earned our respect, and my brother, Senator Eddie, you have a big shoe to fill.
7: The Senate is producing a star in the name and character of Senator Sifuna. I want to ask my brother not to look back, to soldier on.
8: Mr. Speaker, let me make a comment on the statement by the former SG of ODM and immediate former Deputy Minority Whip of the House, and I'm happy disloyalty has been punished swiftly and heavily, Mr. Speaker.
0: Senator,
8: let me make the following comments.
0: Senator,
8: one, Mr. Speaker.
9: Even in our party, when we had problems with some people who did not toe the line, we took some warnings, some cautions. We asked them to come and explain why they were behaving that way. And some of them decided not to. So we had few options. Hard decisions were made, but I think it was worth it.
5: Mm-hmm.
2: I was just looking up the Bible.
4: That verse.
2: Your verse.
4: Does it talk about a shirt?
2: Yes. Mm-hmm. Actually, it's Matthew chapter 5, verse 40.
5: Yes.
2: And if anyone wants to sue you and take your shirt, hand over your coat as well.
5: Wow. Yes.
2: And if you're sued in court, yeah, that's the different interpretation.
4: That's if you have started with a coat. They come for your coat, give them the shirt.
2: So
4: them
2: yali geuza.
5: But you can't talk a kwanza. You know, where do we...
4: Court in a talk a kwanza.
5: But
4: this one has sued you wanting the shirt.
2: They want to take your shirt.
4: Yeah.
2: So give them the shirt and the coat as well. Matthew 5 verse 40, Senator Edith Funa.
5: Yeah. All right. Just before we close the hour, looking at what's happening, what happened yesterday in Olkalau, and we'll get back to Bridget's and see and get to hear from her a first-hand account of what was happening as far as goons in Olkalau. Mm. And several journalists were attacked yesterday while covering the Olkalau by-election. They were attacked by masked armed men, essentially. And yesterday, Nation Media Group journalists were attacked by armed hooded men, and they came under attack at AC Primary School, which was a polling station. The attack had NTV cameraman George Kieru robbed of his camera, and a reporter Fabiola Akinyi forced to surrender her phone after being held at gunpoint. The star photojournalist Enos Teche was also attacked by masked men in Olkalau town as violence erupted during the by-election. Let's listen into exactly what happened and why this is incredibly worrying for the residents of Olkalau, for press freedom, for the country as a whole.
10: The security is well organized. They are everywhere. They are manning our roads and our police stations. So I feel the security is quite well today.
11: Every vote must count. We must exercise that right that is there in our constitution. What we call universal suffrage. Let everyone have the right to vote.
12: These allegations of some other persons who are causing havoc in the Olkalau must be investigated thoroughly. And anyone who is culpable must be arrested, regardless of their what they were doing and who deployed them to Olkalau. Whether they were deployed by the Inspector General and they went and misbehaved, they must be dealt with and dealt with finality.
13: Judging by what we have witnessed today in Olkalau, it is very clear and evident that Kenya is not ready for the general elections next year. IEBC are ill prepared, and particularly the police are not ready to maintain safety and security during election day.
4: All right. So, I mean, like Bridget says, we still haven't got our camera back.
5: Mm-hmm.
4: There were statements. There was a statement, of course, issued by the Nation Media Group chairman, Joe Muganda, calling out those that did this and demanding that swift action be taken. And other statements as well coming from the Media Council, the Journalists Association, and others, saying, I mean, this is completely wrong.
5: Yeah.
4: Who are these people who just turn up? So now we've moved right from Subarus to Prados.
2: To Prados.
4: Black Prados that just turn up, and guys who are wielding heavy weapons and tear gas, and then they unleash violence, and they go. And the statement here by Kipchumba is that, you know, they're saying that, you know, those, everybody must be brought to account. It doesn't matter who they are. you would only be hoping that by now there'd be indications of who those people are.
5: Mm-hmm. You know, it's madness to think that people can come. First of all, who has tear gas canisters in this country? Unless there are supermarkets that sell tear gas retail that I'm unaware of.
2: Yeah.
5: Who are armed? You know what? And there's proliferation of arms in various parts of the country. Yeah. Unfortunately, we've gotten to that point where we've armed goons to the point where they can show up to a polling station. Yeah. Mm. However, the buck still stops with only one institution, and it's the police service.
4: Yep.
5: And that chain of command goes to the CS and it goes to the president.
4: Yep.
5: That's literally the way it goes.
2: Yeah.
5: There's no ifs or, you know, whatabouts. Now, the clothed and very easily identifiable policemen in Olkalau yesterday did their work, and they did their work well. These other people, who you can only assume their identity, that's where the problem is.
2: Mm.
5: And why are they so bold? What it speaks about either the people behind them and the people enabling them. Because to be able to come in vehicles that had either mud on the number plates so that you couldn't see, to cover your face, and then to tear gas civilians is just incredibly brazen. So it tells you, I have no worries of consequences, nothing at all.
2: Yeah.
5: And then now you see the residents reacting as well, and now what Eric was saying earlier, and you, Felaris, as well, we got to that place where who is a goon, who is not? Mm. I'll start saying, no, fella, when you goon, because I don't like you.
2: Mm.
5: Or, then you're like, no, Mariam, when do you goon? Then now we go, manuama. And then what?
4: Mm. Yeah. You know the way they arrested young people and called them terrorists?
5: Yeah.
2: Mm-hmm.
4: Right?
2: Mm-hmm. Yeah.
4: These guys, the guys who should be arrested and actually charged with terrorism. Because that
2: in itself
4: comes very, very close to any definition of terrorism.
5: Yes.
4: They've come out, they've terrorized, they're armed, heavily armed, unidentified, they've come, they've unleashed terror, they've fired in the air, whatever they've done. They have shot at people. They should be taken to that court near committee, the anti-terrorism court, and they should be arrested forthwith. And if it was a terrorist attack, by now, all the agencies would be working to identifying who these people are, would be seeing these are the people who will be arresting them, if they were serious. Anyway, it's 7 a.m. Let's take a quick break. We'll come back. We'll talk to Bridget Ghana. We'll also hear there were people who spoke after the announcement of the winner this morning. Among them was John Medhu, the senator for Nyandarua, who was leading this campaign for the DCP candidate. He spoke there, and I'm sure Bridget will have sent in some of the bites so we can listen to them. Back in a moment. This is Fixing the Nation, one conversation at a time. We are live again on our live streams on YouTube and Facebook and X and TikTok, in addition to NTV and Nation FM.

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1: Kenya is talking. 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This is Fixing the Nation on Nation FM. Your voice, your vibe. This is the song of the hour. Sponsored by Juicy Fruit. Keep it juicy and let's

0: was the song of the hour, courtesy of Juicy Fruit, keeping the energy alive and the vibes moving. 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

0: garnered 35,440 votes, with UDA's Mushina Nyaga coming in second with 5,450 votes. Of course, the MP-elect was there when the returning officer was announcing this result, and the returning officer was announcing that result earlier this morning. Anthony Jeraine saying that the DCP candidate is the MP-elect. He spoke the candidate in acknowledging, you know, the hard-fought victory, and also condemning the acts of violence that were witnessed there yesterday, saying it is expected that the responsible agencies, that the IEBC and the police, are going to take action on that. Also speaking there was Senator John Medhu of Nyandarua constituency, who said we cannot normalize this kind of violence. There was serious voter suppression. How are people being allowed to walk around with AK-47s and shooting everything? We have lost a life. We've never had UD and DCP supporters here in Olkalau. We must ensure that we guarantee safety of the voters. Here's a reason in the Bible. It's written, mene mene tekel. Nothing can last forever. Mm-hmm. That was John Medhu speaking earlier this morning alongside the winning candidate for DCP, Samuel Weru, who's now the MP-elect. We'll be crossing over to Bridges Ghana just to get a feel of what's happened overnight and what's happening in Olkalau this morning. What are the residents feeling? It was a huge, huge, huge turnout of voters. Mm-hmm. Over 55% of the registered voters in this constituency turned up yesterday to elect their new MP. Mm-hmm. Now, as that was happening, you know, things happen.
1: Mm-hmm. In tandem.
0: People go. Mm-hmm. They show up, present ID. Clerk looks at you, sees you look like this person.
2: Mm. Yeah.
0: Okay, here's a gadget. Put your fingers. Mm-hmm. Finger scans your thumbs. Says, okay, this thumb looks like the record I have of this person.
2: Mm-hmm.
0: Okay, so yeah, this is Felaris Wamboi.
2: Yeah.
0: You are actually supposed to be voting in this particular polling station. So, shika karatasi, go to the booth, vote, go home. 5 p.m. comes, close, start counting. They verify. This is a valid vote. This is a valid vote. And then they start counting. How many valid votes do we have? Mm-hmm. For so-and-so, for so-and-so.
2: Yeah.
0: After that, they sign the results. Mm-hmm. The agents in the room sign the results. And that result now, as announced by the presiding officer, is then a copy of it is posted on the door of that classroom.
2: The classroom.
0: Presiding officer and clerks and agents leave with this box in the escort of police officers to the tallying center.
2: Tallying center.
0: Where they meet the returning officer. Mm. Clerks there verify you are the... Are you the presiding officer that we know?
2: Mm-hmm.
0: You know, you can't go there and say, I'm the presiding officer.
3: Mm-hmm. It's your wellness break.
0: Expect Mariam.
1: When was the last time you treated with
4: maybe AI version.
0: Yeah. So first of all, we have to verify that the guy who has come here is actually the presiding officer from that particular polling station. Mm-hmm. So it goes on until what we've seen now this morning, Antonin Jeraine announcing the winner. Yes. But remember, the result was already announced at the polling
2: station. Yes.
0: We hosted a fixer earlier who has come up with a way in which all of us can start crowdsourcing these results from the polling
4: station.
0: Mariam, take it away.
4: Yes.
0: Mm. From that point on.
4: From that point on, the People's IEBC was this fixer's idea and how to make sure that we can track our votes in real time, in tandem. We see this happen in much bigger democracies, right? Yeah. Media houses, non-governmental will all have counts, making just saying, okay, what are we getting? What are we getting? Mm. And in some very mature democracies, sometimes they'll even call results before the official electoral bodies. Yeah. That's not where we are, though. We are trying to make sure that, A, we track and see what is happening at each polling station and that we have verified counts. So this fixer came up with a software called the People's IEBC that essentially does Ivotu. Ni IEBC ya watu. Kenya mepostiwa hapo. Una upload. Yeah. After that, you tally. Mathematics, alafu, you move. Mm. Easy as that. Mm. He'll explain it a lot better. I am making it reductive. But his name is Daniel Miringa, and his software got some real-time stress testing yesterday.
2: Yeah.
4: Good morning, Daniel.
5: Good morning.
4: How are you?
5: Good. Happy to be here and happy to see you again.
4: It's good to have you back. Yeah. As you know, we start with the quote of the day. Felaris will share it with you. You can say if it speaks to you and if you agree or disagree.
5: Okay.
2: Karibu sana, fixer. Yeah. The quote today is

0: actually a West African proverb, and it reads, when the rhythm changes, the dance must also change. When the rhythm changes, the dance must also change. How does that speak to you?
1: How I interpret it is, when the times change, it is important to also change with it as a human being. So being very aware of your environment and adjusting whatever variables you can adjust to fit that new environment and that ever-changing environment.
2: I quite like
3: fantastic.
2: That.
3: Fantastic. Mm-hmm. Go with the times.
1: Go with the times.
3: Usibaki hapa kama watu wameenda.
0: No.
3: All Kalau.
1: Yes.
2: Kawoko kana nuko Misri badu.
3: Huko Misri badu.
0: Watu walisha fika Singapore.
3: Watu wako Singapore. We badu kwa Kimana.
0: We badu kwa Kimana. Hata watu walisahau Kimana ni wapi.
3: No, go with the times. Now, as you have this conversation, please go to your gadget, your device, and type in, open the browser, and go to peoplesiebc.org.
2: Yeah.
3: That's peoplesiebc.org. It'll take you to a homepage, which will give you, you know, things you can register as an agent. For purposes of today's conversation, you'll come back there and register later.
0: Yeah.
3: But at the top, there's a tab there written All Cloud.
2: Mm-hmm.
3: Click on that tab. Mm. Now, here is the guy who has that tab. And okay, we can also project that on the screen as well. Okay, well, once we get that done. Mm. So, Daniel,
1: yes.
3: This is something that you told us the last time, that you want for us to be able to also get the results from the polling station coming straight to a server that we are all contributing to. Mm. You did that yesterday.
1: Mm-hmm.
3: Okay, let's start with... How did you get the results from All Kalau yesterday?
1: Yes, yes, we did. We were able to get 93 out of the 144 from 35A, and we were able to our models, our AI image processing models, were able to pick those values, tally, and then publish to what is there on the tab.
3: So the result that is on the portal right now is that 93 out of 144 polling stations. Of course, what was announced this morning was now the complete tally.
1: Yeah.
3: So at some point, you got up to 93 out of 144. We were all following various ways of finding out what was happening.
1: Mm-hmm.
3: And that's why by, say, 9 p.m., it was clear that Sammy Douglas Kamau Waweru had an unassailable lead.
1: Yes.
3: Your portal, out of 93 out of 144 polling stations, what does it tell us?
1: So our portal is in line with what is out there. So, for example, the leading candidate, Sammy Douglas Waweru, has 85.7% of the votes, which is 26,300. Samuel Moshina has 3,894, which is 12.7. Wilson of Jubilee Party has 205. Stephen, 82. Timothy, 76. Edward, 57. Edwin of PNU, 38. Abdi Fatah, 37, and Rachel, 7. Mm. So that's what we were able to tally from our submissions, from our agents.
3: And that's out from the 93 that actually submitted?
1: From the 93 that submitted.
3: Mm. How did you get this 93?
1: So the 93, we actually had 142 to begin with, so we had 142 agents registered, but due to various conditions and various unexpected circumstances, 49 of them, which was the remaining 93 plus 49 is 142. They were not able to submit. Some of them were in the AC primary, where your journalists were assaulted, and some just, you know, things came up. They became occupied and were not able to submit.
2: Mm-hmm.
1: But yes, so yeah, it was our first election. It was our first election to count. Mm-hmm. And so it was a good experiment from my analysis. Mm-hmm. And we have learned a lot, you know.
2: Quite a lot.
1: Yeah.
2: I'll start by saying well done.
1: Thank
2: I think
1: you.
2: I said this the last time you were here. This is an incredible platform. And the idea behind it is, let's track this together.
0: Yeah.
2: Also, getting 142 people to sign up, even if some 42 of them, is it 42?
1: How many? 49.
2: 49 of them fell off along the way. For one reason or the other, getting 142 people to register to essentially be part of the people's IEBC
1: yeah.
2: and to go to a polling station and to commit that when that Form 35A is posted on that door, I will take a picture mm-hmm. and upload it. That's a massive feat. So first of all, well done. Well done,
1: Sandy.
2: Daniel. Let's talk about the process.
1: Mm-hmm.
2: And there's a lot of fixers who might not have watched the previous episode
1: yeah.
2: that you were when you were here. Walk us through how you are getting these votes. So if I am at a polling station in Rongai and I am a registered agent with
1: yeah.
2: the People's IEBC, first of all, actually, how do I become a registered agent? What's your requirement? And is it as long as I'm an active citizen and nana, how do I become a People's IEBC agent, quote-unquote?
1: Okay. So, yeah, the process is very straightforward. So when you visit our website, peoplesibc.org, you can be able to register as an agent. The details are pretty standard. So just your name, your phone number, and the details of your polling station. So that's from the county level all the way to the polling center.
2: Uh-huh. So your voter registration details, where you are registered as a voter.
1: Yeah. It doesn't have to be,
2: uh-huh.
1: but whatever is accessible
2: convenient.
1: To and convenient
2: okay.
1: to you.
2: Okay.
1: So, yeah, so we collect those details, and then behind that, once we have your details, we are able to just do a bit of a background check to just see if you are... if there's any, if you're an honest and trustworthy person,
2: mm.
1: so that's what we do in the back end. And then from there, what we actually did with these All Kalau One is we held training sessions with them. So it was online,
2: mm.
1: and we just were able to walk them through our platform
2: mm-hmm.
1: and how they can be able to submit. It is again a very simple process. So you just take a picture, as Erica said, you just take a picture of the form. Some of them may not post behind at the door. They're not pasted behind the door as required by law, but if you're able to just get it by any other means,
2: mm-hmm.
1: you can also just submit.
2: Mm-hmm.
1: And once it's submitted, the verification is left to us on the other end.
2: Mm-hmm.
1: The verification, once because we have the forms for the All Kalau, mm-hmm. we're able to see what the standard form looks like. So mm-hmm. there's the QR code, there's the polling station ID. So do those match
2: mm-hmm.
1: the details? So it's a series of verification. Also checking if the image is a real image.
2: Mm-hmm.
1: It's
2: it
1: not
2: has been
1: AI
2: altered.
1: Generated. It's
2: yeah.
1: it's not been altered.
2: Mm-hmm.
1: That's from the metadata of the image.
2: Mm-hmm.
1: So we do a bit of background check, and then from there we just extract the values
2: mm-hmm.
1: because AI can do this pretty well from whatever has been written. Extract the values, tally and populate, and just publish on our website.
2: Mm.
1: Yes.
2: Let me take you back a little bit, step by step.
1: Yeah.
2: How do you vet me? You said, you know what, I submit my name, my details for my polling station, polling center. How do you vet to know if I'm an honest and trustworthy citizen?
1: I don't know if I want to reveal that so people cannot take advantage of that system, but it's
2: okay.
1: Just public information about you.
2: Okay.
1: Are there any... have you been mentioned in anything, you know?
2: Mm-hmm.
1: So it's that, because again, we don't want someone who will take advantage of the system and probably
2: mm-hmm.
1: make it unreliable
2: okay.
1: on the
3: okay.
1: day. Yes.
3: Are you saying, Daniel, that if I was in All Kalau yesterday and hadn't gone to the portal to register,
1: mm-hmm.
3: I could not submit?
1: Unfortunately,
3: that
1: yes.
3: For me to be able to submit, I must first register and then go through a vetting process.
1: Yes, unfortunately. I remember the last time I was here,
3: yeah.
1: that was not the process.
3: Yeah.
1: But we were able, we saw it fit to do that because it is a big risk when you just open it up to anyone.
3: Mm.
1: on the day. There are so many people who may not have their interests served when we do this. So they may try to do that. So that was the reason why we chose to go the registration route and verification route.
3: Okay.
1: And I think there's the inconvenience where people who are not registered who may have access may not be able to submit. But again, I think it's a price worth paying.
3: Okay.
1: Yeah.
3: If you're inundated with registrants, how quickly do you vet? If people yesterday morning, or had you closed the registration by yesterday morning?
1: Yeah, once we reached the 142, which was actually a bit earlier, so it was, I think, 5 days to the election, on Monday or Sunday, and we just closed it we just dealt with people who still registered nationwide for 2027, but we stopped the All Kalau one.
3: The All Kalau one.
1: Mm. So, yeah.
2: Why? Okay.
3: I'm sure one of the lessons that you've learned is at least have some backups.
2: Yeah.
3: Because things will happen.
1: Yes.
3: So have a number that will be able to, and also for you to be able to compare. Because this guy, you may have vetted me and trusted me, but kumbe. Mimi nilikuwa
0: the number of agents would have to be stuck on the verification of data, given that what the IEBC does, the reason why they pin the results on a door is for transparency.
1: Yes.
0: What I'm interacting with on this platform just has the numbers but doesn't have the IEBC sheet, the Form 35B, in terms of just transparency. You have this on your back end.
1: Yes.
0: If someone who's following the portal would want to actually then just verify, because we're very pedantic by nature, where you just want to see for yourself, is that something that could be included? Is it a possibility that you're looking at just in terms of transparency?
1: It is a possibility, and we're actually planning on, but it's just that we were not able to actually implement it for All Kalau. Okay. So yeah, we want all the pictures to be somewhere downloadable and viewable for the citizens and for people, just to, again, it's just transparency, increasing the transparency and just the overall trust in the process.
0: Mm. Right. Yeah. And when, again, feeding this data, because you're working with AI to do the computation of numbers, are there any manual inputs? Because sometimes systems, the way they work is you'd require some manual interventions in the event where the software has glitches or whatever. How do those manual interventions look like? How frequent are they, just in terms of making sure that the human element of the system is something that we're also very aware of?
1: So for this All Kalau one, because it was an experiment and we wanted to test it to make sure it's able to handle the 2027 one. And in the 2027 one, know that we have 52,000 polling stations. So you know, manual for that will be quite difficult.
3: Okay.
1: So we want to really make sure, stress test this AI image processing part. That's why we had to do it using the automated process.
0: Okay.
1: So manual was possible for All Kalau, of course, because it's 144, but we just left it for that. Of course, in the postmortem, we check if the quality was, if they were able to populate the correct numbers. But yeah, we totally and entirely used the image processing models to extrapolate. But manual, as I said, we don't want to rely so much on manual, because if we put that and then it comes to 2027 and you're not able to do it, then it might be a problem.
0: Because you see, you create, and the reason I bring in the manual aspect is when you're dealing with it at scale, 55,000, and the team that you're working with, again, just layering to Mariam's point of the process of vetting these people that are, you know, part of your, you know, on-ground team, the people feeding in the data into the system, is how the credibility, if at all there's going to be any manual inputs, and the just how accurate that data is, so that you don't have such a big margin of error between what the IEBC is putting out and what the people's IEBC is saying, because then therein would be a problem.
3: Credibility issue.
0: Yeah.
2: Ah, I was actually going to ask the margin of error that you've allowed the platform in computing results.
1: So when the AI analyzes the image, because it has also confidence rates when it's analyzing. So the threshold we've put was 90% for the image.
2: Okay.
1: So as long as it's 90% confident, then that can be populated. If it's not, it's just not... If it's below that, because some handwritings may not be as
2: legible.
1: It does not populate that. So that's part
0: it
1: of
0: rejects
1: the
0: that.
1: Process.
0: So then you said the margin of error is...
1: The 90%, if
3: 90% confidence.
2: Confidence.
3: If the AI is 90% confident about what it is pulling out of that image, then it can proceed to the next stage. And it feels that I'm not up to 90% sure that I can read this. Then it does. Because it's about whether it can read or not. But also it's beyond whether it can read or not. It's whether this is the actual, it reflects the actual form that's posted outside that classroom. Whether does it look like the normal, like what you have told me, this is the form 30, what?
1: 5.
3: Yeah. Does this look like what you have told me as the, you've given me the form 35 and told me compare anything that comes with this form. Whether it meets the, basic features of this form. Then the next thing is compare whether it is coming from what I've told you. Have you geolocated? As the source, because somebody can send you an Ocala result from Kilifi.
1: The metadata has that.
3: So the metadata is going to make sure that this thing is we're in Ocala, and this is coming from a region within Ocala. If it is coming from polling station X, then it is coming from close to polling station X. So at all those things that it's just doing, check, check, check, check. By the time we're getting to 90%, it's 90% of very many things. Otherwise, if it's just 90% of I can read.
1: You're right.
3: And then I can read 90% from Kimana. Even at Tumor results, hello. Next, at Tumor results, I'll be.
2: Nikki change.
3: Nikki change.
2: I wanted to go into, so outside the tech now, where the people come in. And yesterday, so like you said, 142 agents had registered, and they had said, I'm going to be at my polling station, I'm going to take that picture. Tell me about the challenges that the agents faced on ground. One, actually, let's start with where this sits in as far as our electoral laws are concerned. You answered it last time, but there's someone who is there thinking, me become a nanny, me as who? Nikichukua picha election results as whom?
3: And why should I?
2: And why
3: let's take a quick break and come back on that. It's 27 after 7. We are talking about this beautiful portal that has been developed by a young fixer who's here with us. Go to your browser and type peoplesiebc.org. That's peoplesiebc.org. At the top tab there, you'll see all Kalau. 93 out of 144 polling stations actually sent in their results onto these agents in those areas. And they more or less match what we have seen. You see now again, that margin was huge and gives you confidence. If it was a low margin, we'd be questioning that. Daniel Meringa is a software developer and a fixer. He's our guest. We'll be back shortly.
4: Minute where we take a break and check in with ourselves.
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5: What's good, what's popping, what's brack-a-lack and legend. Welcome back to another episode of the Pixel Pulse. Here's where we give you all the download on everything music, gaming, film and anime. I'm your host Harry Araka, and horror fans, this past month has been absolutely stacked, from demonic possessions and twisted psychological nightmares to terrifying internet legends brought to life. There's something for every horror addict. Today we are breaking down the biggest horror movies released over the last month, their plots, cast, directors and what they're getting their sequels from. Let's jump right into it. First off is Evil Dead Burn. The newest chapter in the legendary franchise follows a grieving family whose reunion at the remote home turns into pure chaos after deadites are unleashed once again. Director Sebastian Vanisek shifts the focus towards relentless brutality while keeping the franchise's signature supernatural horror intact. This film brings together an ensemble cast of Hunter Doohan and Lucien Buchanan, with supporting cast members that have done their job to the latter. If this installment performs well, it could launch another wave of standalone Evil Dead stories similar to the approach taken after Evil Dead Rise. If you're a fan of Sam Raimi, possessions and zombies, this is definitely a movie for you to watch out for. If you're squirmish, look away, look away. Until the next time, skittish.
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7: Anasema atakuwa ready, but then he goes on to say, hypothetically, let's say Daniel is abducted on the eve of the election. Astaghfirullah. Would the system work?
8: Astaghfirullah.
7: Ama tutakuwa tunatuma results to bill outcome. Is the system dependent on Daniel sitting behind it, or is the system dependent on a whole team?
9: It's a team. Yeah, so even if they abduct me.
7: Or you fell sick.
10: Or I fall sick, or I'm not available. It will still continue regardless.
7: Okay. Yeah. Divine Flow is asking whether you have patented the software. And if you have any concerns on selling it to the IEBC in case they make him an offer. Because you never know who will want to pretend or who interested, you know, kwa hii mambo. We asked you that last time.
8: Yeah.
7: How much for this thing?
10: There is no price for the Bose IBC. About patenting, it's a work in progress. So we started the process. It's still in the works, but it's we are getting there.
8: Okay.
7: And how secure is it against attacks?
10: It is secure. We tried our best to secure it. Actually, the day before Olkalau, 15th, actually 16th, the night of Olkalau, we got an attack which we call, it's called the denial of service. Denial of service is an attack that someone just floods your system, your servers with, and your database with requests. So they're not even trying to get in. They're just flooding, so that legit people who are submitting, it has overwhelmed the resources of the server, so people cannot actually do it. But luckily, we were able to arrest that early, and our agents were able to submit.
8: Okay.
10: Yeah.
8: I have a question on the...
7: There's a question that Mariam had asked before the break, right?
8: Oh, yes.
11: The people who are now... The agents, they are moving about. You had 142 register, and then 93 were able to submit results. What were they going through qua ground to get these results? What were the challenges? And most importantly, where does this fall legally as a citizen going to take pictures of Okwamlango IEBC?
10: So I'll start with the last question. Mm-hmm. It is a legal process, and of course the freedom of expression and that the constitution gives its citizens. However, there's a line which we are not allowed to cross by the constitution, which is to announce the the winner. Mm-hmm. We are given the mandate to just that is allowed is just projections. So you're just projecting the winner, even if you have 99% of the submissions. So announcing and saying this is the president elect, this is the MP elect, is not allowed by the constitution. Mm-hmm. And we are a law abiding institution, so we are planning on we are looking forward to maintaining that and not
11: messing with
10: the law.
7: But 1B of that question, before you answer the one on the second bit, among the challenges. So, these agents, they don't need to report to you at 6 a.m., 7 a.m. on voting day, 3 p.m. on voting day. They don't. It's after 5 p.m. that they become active, because that's when now voting starts, counting starts. Mm. So let's say counting takes about, in some polling stations, if they are small, it's about 30 minutes. This exercise is done. So by 6 p.m., the result is already being displayed. Do they have access to the school at 6 p.m.?
10: Mm-hmm. Yeah, that was a big question before we did this experiment. We were wondering, is it possible for us, a normal citizen, to access the polling station? Because there's accreditation. Yep. IBC needs to verify observers. It's not just anyone who can get in. And what we were planning was, because the thing is pasted behind the door, and that's not within the bounds of the polling station. Mm-hmm. So our goal was to have them get that. But now, yesterday, what we learned is before the process is finished, it's very difficult to...
7: You can't enter.
10: You cannot actually, even around the classroom, not even within. Mm-hmm. So it's very difficult. So actually, that made our results get a bit late. So we had to wait for the process to finish so that they can again get access to the forms in one way or another. Mm-hmm. So it's not possible to get inside, but of course we have talks with people who have been accredited, observers like ELOG and another foundation called Uamuzi. Yep. They are IBC accredited. Yep. So possibly in 2027 we'll have access to the polling station, but at the moment yesterday what we worked with was just after the process, just getting the forms from people.
7: I'll get back onto that thread of then how do you quickly gain access? Because yes, like you've said, it's a secure zone, and we shouldn't be allowing anybody. And another question, watch a train airport. That'll just be compromising the integrity of the counting process. So only the people who are accredited will be there. And until the presiding officer and his officers leave to start heading towards the returning officer, this area will still be a no-go zone.
10: Yeah.
7: So we'll come back into that part B of the question.
11: Yeah, the challenges that your agents faced yesterday, now, because we're threading through, part of it is access, and of course it's either that, actually we spoke about getting accreditation last time, and partnering with, whether it's someone else like ELOG and finding
7: media houses,
11: a way to get accreditation. Now the other thing is on ground, what were the things that you learned yesterday from having 93 people trying to get results, actually 142 people hopefully trying to get results and to post them onto the website?
10: So one is of course what you've mentioned, not being able to get the results on time until after the process has been finished. The other one was of course the security risk, which also your journalist experienced, that there was a problem in a registration center called AC Primary and Mombi Primary. So our agents there, again, were not, there were police.
11: What happened specifically in AC and Mombi Primary?
10: So what happened there was a police intervention, because there were masked goons who came and did whatever they did. Mm-hmm. So they needed to disperse people. So people were not allowed, except of course the IBC officials and the political agents accredited by the IEBC. Mm-hmm. So Our agents, because of course they're not part of that group, were denied access, yes, and every other citizen. So for those who are among, actually I think a third of the people who did not submit, so a third of the 49 were not able to get access because of that, or at least they told us so. Mm-hmm. And the others, as you mentioned, is just being occupied. Something just comes up because, you know, we are not, it's a voluntary Fikazi. Process. Mm-hmm. Yeah, it's not legally a legal deliverable that you need to deliver. Mm-hmm. So some of them just got occupied. And what we learned from that, what Eric has mentioned, is we need backup agents.
11: Yeah. Yes.
10: We need as many agents as we can to just cover for such incidents. And that's one of the things we've learned from this dry run. Mm-hmm. Yeah.
8: I quite like that. Okay. Actually, this just threads on what Eric and Mariam are talking about, which is the speed of transmission, which ties to the capacity of the system to process multiple results that are streaming in. So yesterday, Al-Kalao, you had 144 polling stations. Mm-hmm. Of course, not each submitting at the same time.
10: Yeah.
8: But I want to blow this at scale. How fast is the system in terms of, you know, processing and updating the numbers that we see here? Because I'm seeing a picture of 2027 where we have media counts, we have IEBC counts, and then we have the people's IEBC counts. Mm. And a lot of times there's usually that time where things almost just like, these things are not moving.
7: Mm-hmm. And then everyone has a different number.
8: And everyone has a different number.
7: All of you have 73 out of 93 out of 144.
8: Yeah.
7: But they're different. They're not the same 93.
10: Yeah. Yeah.
7: So the numbers will not look the same.
10: Yeah.
7: You're saying you're 93 and your result is 27. Yeah. You're 93 and your result is 28. Mm-hmm.
8: 93 you have 93 and this is that. And you see now the people, given that we've already branded it, the people's IUBC, there is, you know, the level of public trust.
11: Yeah, yeah.
8: People are like, see, we don't trust IBC, we don't trust what these media houses are saying, blah, we are trusting you. Mm. Paint us a picture of how you're going to manage that.
10: So, first of all, our priority is not to be the first ones to transmit the results. That's not what the goal is. The goal is to paint a clear picture of what's happening on the ground. Okay. So if that takes, I don't know, whatever amount of days, that's fine with us. Okay. Because if we try to get it get the results, then it will bring a lot of issues.
11: Yeah.
10: We want to, I'll go back to the objective of the People's IBC, which is to kill the narrative of kitaibiwa anyway, why am I voting? That was the goal we set out to achieve. We want to people to believe that actually the process can be trustworthy by, of course, providing a check and balance form. People, someone who may try to manipulate IBC numbers or Jue, People's IBC has its tally, and people can see it and people can follow it. So from that, we need to get the actual numbers, and we need to have proof that it's, which are the pictures that it's, this is what is happening on the ground.
11: Yes.
10: So yeah, being fast is good because of course, whoever is fast somehow sets the narrative of who is winning. But again, we don't want to do that. Yeah, because the way the observers do it is they do statistical projections.
7: Yeah.
10: So because of course the narrative is something important and they need to set the tone of who is winning. But that's something we can do, the statistical projections. Mm-hmm. But at the moment we just want to get the real forms. Let's just have the real forms. If they take whatever amount of time, let's do it and present it when it's due.
8: I like that.
10: Yeah.
8: I think the thing I needed answered was just, it's not the speed at which we arrive at a number or a declaration of a winner. It might be slow, but we want to be as accurate as possible.
11: Yeah.
8: Whether or not it's running at the same pace as IBC and the media houses, that this is not trying to, you know, you're not trying to outpace each other.
10: Yeah.
8: I quite like that.
7: Sorry, I just wanted to come back into that thread of getting trustworthy agents, because what you said, and I now see the sense, is that you want people to register as agents, and then you want to have some level of confidence that the people who are posting are credible. Mm. On the other hand, you know, you can classify agents. You can classify this is category A agent, category B agent, category C agent. Mm. It's the people's IEBC. Let the people submit. Okay. And then you can say, among these people, there are those that I know we have actually properly pre-vetted and have a partnership with, and these have been vetted by another institution on my behalf. For example, journalists. The Media Council of Kenya has accredited this. The IEBC itself has accredited this person to be in this polling station.
8: Yeah.
7: Electoral observer. There is another body altogether that has dealt with identifying these electoral observers. Those ones are there. Then those could be category A. Category B can be political party agents. You see, now those ones, they are B because you know, they could be honest or they could choose to be dishonest. But they are agents. They are present. And they have access to the result at that point. And then category C is the people who will now go to AC primary school today and find the results still pinned there, and they can still take. And so if you have A, B, C all matching, then you can say, without a shadow of doubt, this is the result in this particular polling station, you know.
8: Yeah.
7: And the having the A's and the B's also elevates the trustworthiness of the platform. That the result that we're actually seeing here is a result that has very many ways in which we can verify the credibility of the people who have submitted.
10: Yeah, that categorization is actually a very good idea. We'll actually implement that. It's a because it's the people's, and you need not to lock people from, you know, submitting. Yeah. So yeah, that's a good idea. Thank
7: people,
10: you. Thank
7: people
10: you,
7: are Eric. People.
10: Yeah.
7: Second bit is what we talked about now, the partnerships. Going beyond this and then going in partnerships. It's a people's IABC, and there are very many civic entities. And I think somebody has actually come here and said there are very many civic entities that are participating in this election, and their main objective is just to safeguard the citizens' right to participate in an election. So have you at any point during the development, from the last time that you came here and thereafter, have you at any point held meetings seeking to partner with some of these civic entities? Like you said, ELOG, the IEBC itself, even just for you, for them to acknowledge that there's a people's IEBC, and maybe they might find a way of saying, give me the people who you'd like me to accredit for you.
10: Yeah, we are in talks with two institutions, which is ELOG and another foundation called Uamuzi Foundation. They're both IEBC accredited. So those are conversations in the works. Nothing yet determined. The goal for that, for the people's IEBC, is just to gain access of the polling station and be able to submit the results as soon and as accurately as possible. If that is able, we are able to do that, and the partnerships are fruitful, and we're able to get inside the polling stations, well and good. But if we are not, again, as I said, we just get the forms eventually because they remain there, even if it takes a day or two. It's just to ensure what the IEBC has said as the final result matches the final result, which Maina Kiai said is the final at the polling station.
11: The money question comes next, as always. You know, with these people watching, nani anafundu yu kijana, ni so and so. How is the people's IEBC funded?
10: So the people's IEBC is funded by individuals, donations, citizens, citizens in the diaspora. Citizens in the diaspora actually have been the ones who have really held us down. But yes, so that's where we get our money, and of course personal finances from myself and the team. So that's where we get our money. We don't have any other sponsors or donors who want their interests fulfilled or anything like that, and we want to keep it that way just for the transparency bit. We actually have a donation page that lists all our people. It's not as it's not active now, but we are looking to list everyone who has donated your 50 bob, your 20 bob. Just for transparency, because whoever founds you.
11: Wait, will you list with detail, or is it, what is it called? Not randomized data. What do you call it when you read
7: anonymized
11: data?
10: When someone is donating, they can choose whether to be publicly displayed or anonymous. So, yeah, that's what we are working towards.
11: Okay.
7: What did you rather, Mariam?
11: Anonymized, because unless I have, like you said, unless I have explicitly consented to then having my data shared, right? So if I say it's okay, you can publish that I donated 5,000 bob, that's okay. If it's not expressed, then you have to anonymize my data. That follows our data protection laws as well. Okay. Yeah.
7: Can the platform say that to accept to donate, you're also accepting to go public with it?
11: Ooh.
7: The reason I'm asking that is because if you get to a level where 60% of the donors are these anonymous donors, then we start asking the question you ask. Who's this?
8: Who's
7: giving money?
8: Who's bankrolling us?
7: anonymous.
11: But anonymous data is not it's like your number is 0712***678.
7: So that's redacted.
11: Mm. Yeah.
7: But still. So we are not putting a name. You're saying MB of 07 and XXX.
11: Yes.
7: We can play that game. How, if it gets to a point where a majority are like that, so you have, and a question of credibility starts emerging, people can just go and start saying, this anonymized, it's one person.
11: Yeah.
7: We were told that about you, who is buying Kenya Pipeline shares from Uganda. Remember there was a whole public issue? Tunajua nani anaruma kama Uganda. Tunajua. And just a rumor, it starts like that.
11: Yeah.
7: It kills the credibility of an otherwise very good platform.
8: Very good platform.
7: So it's just saying, if we'd like you to donate, and please, if you'd like to donate, allow us to give, you can now say, I'll put your name without your number.
10: I don't know. I think that's something we need to think about. It's a bridge we'll cross when we get there, when we get many donations that are questionable.
7: There'll be entities that come, and you know, a certain entity comes in and they want to donate.
11: Yeah.
7: You know, Eric Latif Foundation wants to put in 5 million shillings.
8: Kusaidia vijana. And Kwanza, right now there's a lot of money floating around in the name of, you know, just empowerment or whatever it is we want to brand it as. I want to throw a question to all of you on the legality of any, say, let's case scenario, an election has been held, so the people's IEBC numbers look like this, and you know, whatever is coming from the IEBC, which is the legal authority that is supposed to give us numbers, is saying this. Is it possible to present the data and information on the people's IEBC as legally as evidence of any kind? Should I be pursuing any kind of legal matter when it comes to, you know, how the numbers are not marrying, the math is not mathing, and therefore I have this and I deem it to be true and not what the IEBC is giving me, can I present this in court as evidence?
7: I think, and this is just my seeing how petitions have been conducted previously, when you are going to petition against a result announced by the IEBC, the first respondent is the IEBC, right? The official record is the IEBC. So it's either you're going to say, this is the result that was announced by the IEBC, and I believe that there was manipulation of the numbers. Okay? Now, one of your prayers there will be, I'd like the court to order a recount of the votes.
11: Right.
7: Or a review of the process of the result leaving polling station A to returning to tallying
8: the
7: station.
8: The tallying center.
7: Right. The tallying center. Right. Mm-hmm. So then that, and you're using this as, this has given you fodder to make you think, it should be a recount. You may not necessarily present the people's IEBC information.
8: Okay.
7: Because, I mean, Maringa is not giving you the form that came and all. True. But you have grounds to ask for
10: a recount.
8: A recount. Okay.
7: So it gives you the confidence.
8: Just the confidence.
7: Go and please court. Please, let's do this. You can even say, my agents, from that, you can also now go and argue, my agents, this is the result that my agent signed on. This is the reform that my agent signed on. And the results here do not tell you what my agents gave me. So there's a whole discrepancy. Let's do that.
8: Okay, that answers my question.
7: I think maybe over time, this platform becomes such a credible source that even the courts know, I may not admit this, but I will take judicial notice of the fact that there's a method because they can't go and say, you know, NTV wali sema results yangu ni this easy. I can't use
0: them. You can't. It will be T for tricky.
5: Yeah.
0: We're about to just go on a short break, but there was a question on you essentially not even working with, but partnering with other people. And I know Eric has taken to that. But someone is asking how the system will know that you've uploaded the right form. Even Tutam can upload. We've talked about that process, verifying the metadata, looking at what an IEBC form should look like versus what it doesn't. My question was, is there a point where there's not coordination, but a sort of, kusaidiana na IEBC, where they tell you, this is what our form looks like.
5: Yep.
0: And you're like, okay, this is what I have.
5: Yeah.
0: Cool. They kind of look the same. Or is it just using history?
10: At the moment, it's history. It would be good if we have a proper standard form.
7: Hence the partnership.
10: Yes.
7: With IEBC, right?
10: Yeah, you're right. So, yeah, at the moment, it's just comparing with the standard form that we've, of course, received last night.
0: Okay.
10: So that's what we'll be using 2027.
0: Okay.
7: We're taking a break. Mm-hmm. But I think also, ahead of the election, the IEBC comes out to say, this is our ballot looks like. This is how the result forms look like, right? Mm. So that even the agents know the presiding officer is kuja na vitu zake hapo and atumbia to sign.
10: So
7: there must be that, and that's why partnerships with Kina Elog and even the IEBC, them recognizing you would come in. Let's take a break and come back. Maybe after this break, you can take us to a bit of the back end.
10: Mm-hmm. Yeah.
7: Show us the form that you are using for Olkalau as the mother form and the forms that you received from your agents.
10: Mm.
7: And let's see whether they look like that. And maybe also we can remove and send and see you verifying and how long it's taking to verify.
10: Maybe.
7: Fixer Daniel Biringa of the People's IEBC is our guest. Just go to peoplesiebc.org. He's developed this platform where all of us can crowdsource and see the results that are coming out of each polling station. That's a classroom that's been posted on the classroom and sending it to this portal so that we can all see this is actually the actual result. We don't have as we are looking at the IEBC and the political parties and everybody who's announcing their own results, we, the people, are also announcing our result. It's 8 a.m. We'll be back with him shortly.
9: 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Eric Latif, Mariam Bishar, and Felaris Ombui are fixing the nation, breaking down issues shaping Kenya, one conversation at a time, only on Nation FM. 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
3: Mambo makubwa pale.
4: Yes, it's a big win.
3: That margin is huge. Massive. That's a massive margin. 35,440 against the second placed candidate coming in at 5,450. That's just about 30,000. You know,
4: mm-hmm.
3: the margin is 30,000 votes.
4: Six times.
3: That's a lot, right?
4: That's big.
3: That's huge. 82% to 12%.
4: Mm-hmm.
3: That's huge.
4: That's massive.
3: That's massive. And fixers are commenting about that, and they're saying, way. All Kalao was a lesson, but Kenyans have this weird culture of forgetfulness. Today we ululate, tomorrow we go back to factory settings. Hopefully this won't happen in the future. That's Charles Ndongo. And then at UOL, Kalao is more than eating fair. They've even thrown away the SIM card and blocked you after sending you a pic with a real boyfriend.
4: With a real boyfriend.
3: I will receive pic with a real boyfriend.
4: With a real boyfriend.
3: I will receive. I'm going to meet a picture of a real boyfriend.

0: to give Kenyans a candidate to send the current leadership home, right? And so on and so forth. Comments, many people looking in and seeing this is the kind of turnout that happened in Olkalau yesterday of 55%, which is high for a by-election. Yeah. But also, there's a comment that we made earlier, and we saw it here again. Now, people came out to protect their votes. Where did I see that? People coming out to protect their own vote, and that's a mark of democracy. It's a conversation we're going to have in the next hour with our next guest, who is from the Kenya National Commission on Human Rights.
1: Yeah.
0: For now, tulie naye hapa ni Daniel Biringa. Kuna news fix.
1: Tuko na news fix ingine. A second news fix for the hour. The Central Bank of Kenya has raised 30.62 billion in an oversubscribed treasury bill auction. The government had offered 28 billion through 91 day, 182 days, and 364 day treasury bills. The securities are dated July 20th, 2026. Now, investors submitted bids worth 44.02 billion, and the auction recorded an overall performance rate of 157.22%, indicating strong demand for short-term government securities. But I think this has been a trend.
2: Yep.
1: Yes.
0: Yeah.
1: It's short-term securities, government securities tend to be very juicy, even in terms of the interest.
2: Especially in terms of the interest.
1: Especially in terms of the
2: actually,
1: interest.
2: Why else would you buy it?
1: It's the interest.
0: And the return.
1: I mean, 91 days to 364, that's just a year.
2: It's na mautamu hapo, percentages kubwa kubwa.
1: Usually the minimum investment is like 50,000, 100,000.
2: They reduced it recently.
0: They reduced it now, go as low as, is it 10?
1: 10?
2: Can you do 10?
0: Was I thought 10, minimum 10 was at the NSE.
2: I think it's still 50.
1: Oh, the NSE,
0: 50 bob.
2: No.
0: Or 50,000.
1: 50,000, yes.
2: 50,000. But it came later because before it used to be 100.
1: 100. Yeah.
2: So it went from 100 now to 50.
1: 50.
2: Yeah. Which is, the return on investment is quite good. If you're able to forage a 50K here and there, if you get 18%, 17, 16, that's massive.
1: That's and good. It's guaranteed.
0: It's more secure than most. The People's IEBC.org. Have you logged onto that one? The People's IEBC.org. So this is a platform developed by Daniel Biringa, who's a fixer and an active citizen. And he said, one of the things that we've been seeing with our elections is people questioning the credibility and people starting to doubt that the elections being announced by the electoral management body are the actual results that were seen. Mm-hmm. One of the things that our law says that a polling station is the beginning and the end of the vote. You go in there, you cast your ballot, it shall be counted in that polling station, and the result in that polling station shall be final.
1: Yeah.
0: All right? That's it. There's no way we are going. So if we can get the result from that polling station, us as citizens, and verify it for ourselves, then it increases the people's confidence in the electoral process.
1: Yeah.
0: And it decreases the pressure on confidence and all on the electoral management body, the IEBC.
1: Yeah.
0: It also then brings in all these other people who are involved in the electoral process, including observers, civic entities, the media, and all, to a platform where we are all talking about the same thing. Not everybody else talking about their own different thing.
2: Yeah.
0: And so Daniel is here and he's been taking us through what they did in Olkalau. This was the first time that they were stress testing this. Before the election, he had asked people, please, can you register to be
1: an agent
0: for the People's IEBC and you'll send us results. 142 people from Olkalau had done so. But for one reason or another, 93 only were able to submit their results. The others, because of the violence that was witnessed, because of denied access into the polling center and station and so on, were not able to. But the 93 sent a result.
1: Yeah.
0: The system was able to verify. The system was able to give us a result. And what we are seeing from the system's result, and what the IBC has announced, they match. Because the percentages are matching.
1: Yeah.
0: The percentage of the winner and the second place and the others are matching what the IBC did. So we are on to a good start. Now, save for the various, small hiccups here and there, including how do you amplify this across the country. Mm-hmm. How are you able

0: to get all these results coming in at the same time from 46,000 polling stations, you know, for six different elections. Are you going to restrict this just to the presidential, or are you going to use this for civic, MP, governor, woman rep, senator, president, all six? If it's all six, you're talking about 46 results per polling center times
1: six.
0: No, six results per polling station times 46,000 polling stations. Can this system handle?
2: Yeah, it is a debate we're actually having with my team when we were planning for this. But I'm leaning towards just focusing on one, because 46,000 times six, actually it's not 46, it's supposed to be 452 once they are adjusted.
0: Yeah.
2: But that's a lot for whatever resources we have. But if we're able to manage, so if we're able to build up capacity to manage that, why not? But at the moment, I'm leaning towards just focusing on the presidential, so that, again, we don't spread ourselves too thin and we don't deliver anything.
1: It's just still focusing on that. So you'd be having, if best case scenario, if we are following full six piece across all counties and the polling stations, we're looking at around 312,000 entries, and now multiply that by the number of candidates that would be running for each of those seats. That's a lot. But we are calling this the People's IEBC. But again, just a very good reason in there to just focus it on the presidency. But the people are represented at different levels, correct?
2: Yeah.
1: And the consideration then to be made here is that much as, yes, there's interest at presidential level, there's still very big interest in terms of the representation that for the term that we're looking at, people have been let down by parliament, and they want to know who's the member of parliament that we're bringing in. Are we actually looking, where's the change, and where are we agitating and pushing for that change? So this is just to what is it called, to encourage us to maybe try and build capacity for true representation of the people, and not just at presidential level, because at that top level, fine, problem, but we have bigger problems in parliament
3: in with MCAs even.
1: With MCAs as well.
3: I was gonna say, actually, my next question was going to build into that. I was like, okay, this is the People's IEBC. Is it the People's Code? We talked about whether or not this is open source last time. And is there the possibility of having, do I call them microsites or offshoots of the same thing to allow us to be able to then build a capacity? Because you're right, as you're resourced right now, it would be a little bit crazy to say, hey, I need 300,000 results from you. You know, you're not the IEBC.
2: Yeah.
3: But if the source is open code and other people can, you know,
0: develop
3: microsites, what do you think about that?
2: I actually encourage that. I actually encourage people to just replicate what you're doing and do it for their respective regions. But again, there's caution there so that people do not, you know, tarnish the transparency-based brand that we are trying to build. So, yeah, if we're able to do that, because, again, the goal is, the MP might actually be more important for the regular citizen than your
3: president.
2: So there is that concern. And, again, I encourage anyone who may be watching here and is thinking about, and is actually thinking about trying to do this for their specific region, register as an agent. Of course, first register as an agent, and then contact me. The details are also on the website, so you can also send me an email, and then we can figure out if it's something that can be done. Because the code is, as you said, open source, but of course there are some things we've put behind the curtain.
3: Trade secrets.
2: So that's what needs to be shared with someone who wants to do that for their particular regions, but
0: I see the sense for opening it up, but I think I am erring more on the side of build credibility, then scale. Build credibility, then scale. Right? What is the biggest issue when it comes to election results at present? It's the presidential. And that brings, I always say, we don't have a problem with the IEBC. It is a few people who have a problem with not the IEBC, but with the process. Mm-hmm. And because they'd like to compromise the process, they want to pick on the IEBC and make paint the IEBC in a way that we feel, yeah, like they want us to feel that the IEBC is wrong. Okay? Mm. Did you see Ashio Show queuing in Olkalau yesterday?
2: Yeah.
0: She was told, IEBC wamesema, we are going to elect a new MP to replace Kiaraho who died. You know Kiaraho died? Yes. Mm. Are we going to elect somebody else on this day? Okay. She did not question why that day.
1: Yeah.
0: She had no issue. She was told, you're going to vote in that school, primary school. You know the school? I know the school. Yeah. She, which day, what time, what do I need? Come with your ID. Mm-hmm. Fine. She went with her ID, presented, did her finger. She was told, here is your form. How? Why? She went, she marked it.
3: Expecting no special treatment, by the way.
1: Yeah.
3: And finger liney like marked, everybody else. Yeah.
0: Went home.
2: Mm.
0: Today, she's told Samuel Wavero has won. She's like, okay, even if she did not vote for him, she is like, Wavero won. Fine. Yeah. Maybe she voted for any of the other 8 candidates.
2: Yeah.
0: But she's okay with it.
2: Yeah.
0: On, you know, 290 parliamentary elections, only a very small number actually feel like they want to dispute it.
1: True.
0: Our public issues are not on the MCA election.
1: Mm-hmm.
0: You're told MCA so-and-so won, we are okay. MP so-and-so is on, won, fine.
1: Okay.
0: Governor is also, it's okay.
1: Mm.
0: President is okay. President is not okay. Because William Ruto, Rigathi Gachagua, Kithure Kindiki, the late Raila Odinga, Uhuru Kenyatta, Martha Karua, Martha Karua, I've just said, you know, Eugene Omalo, those guys, those ones, have a problem with the process. And they create this impression that we have a problem with the process. We don't. We don't. We go and vote 6 other people.
1: Yeah.
0: 5 other people. Why do you think we'd have a problem with this one? Anyway, so right now, be that as it may, people have an issue with the presidential. So focus on the presidential.
2: Okay.
0: Right? Let's prove that we're okay.
1: Yeah.
0: We elect.
1: Mm-hmm.
0: Okay? Let's prove that when the result has been announced at Classroom B in Expo Primary School, that result is what is final.
1: Very true.
0: And then build on that. After that, then we can now start saying, I want to see how my vote for the MCA
1: looks like. Yeah.
0: Hey, we shall get there. Start with this first one.
2: Okay.
0: It's the main one. It's the main issue where these things come up. Oh, Fungua Sava. The presidential one. Fanya hiyo.
2: Yeah.
0: Let's build the confidence on it.
2: Okay. I think that's a good idea.
1: But again, the truth deficit
2: is there with the with the IEBC. It doesn't matter if they do a good job. That's beyond us. But the people don't trust it as much as they trust some other institutions.
1: Right.
2: And that's what we're trying to do. We're trying to encourage people that, you know, this process is honest and fair. Please go participate in it.
1: Mm.
2: Yeah.
3: There's a lot of tech knowledge that's just floating around this country sometimes.

0: enhance credibility, like you've said, voter confidence, confidence in the IEBC, and to just have an overall, you know, wonderful process and be like, wow, that was a nice election.
1: It is actually at the center of what we are trying to do, because we are trying to register a foundation behind the People's IEBC. And what we're trying to do is just to create an environment where tech people can come and solve our problems, our democracy problems, our civic problems using technology, because there's a big opportunity there. One of the projects we're actually doing is a corruption mapping thing, where any public information regarding corruption assets, it's just to increase awareness of the matter. It's mapped in a map, so you can see,
2: scandal.
0: So, yeah. I'm just being funny, but what if AI is trying to like map corruption, but then the AI also has access to Google Maps and Earth satellites, and then it zooms and it sees this is a corruption-free zone, and the AI is now confused. It's like, what do you mean there was corruption at a corruption-free zone? How is this? And then the AI just crashed. But this is just me being silly. The reason actually I was asking you about the ways in which we can use tech is because sometimes we build against human fallibility, right? So, and we see a lot of human fallibility in the way our elections are conducted and So that's why I wanted to know. And then I wanted to know, how do we safeguard against human fallibility even as we go into the world of tech? Because tech is only, sometimes code is only as good as how it was written. You know, if you have biases, you can write those biases into your code.
1: Exactly.
0: Then how do we protect against our humanness when using tech?
1: That's a big it's a big concern, actually, as even AI scales in the way it's scaling, we are probably scaling our biases. So I think that's where open source open source and just making sure you have so many points of different people checking what you're doing and getting feedback from so many people. And that's actually a very critical step in the development of, you know, tech products. What we are doing, we actually onboarded several tech people to just again check if we are, you know, coding in our biases inside the, you know, the system. But
2: ethics of coding. Actually, I was is there, because right now there's an AI bill, right, and all of these checks and balances that everyone is trying to come up with, which is, you know, and also the speed at which technology is going, is that we have a bill and laws that are being set, but are they running in tandem with the developments in tech? And something such as this, where does it sit within the framework of what is being proposed? And is there a chance that, you know, government will come in and say no, this is, it goes against the provisions of the law that we've put in place? Just for example, thinking out loud, and things that we keep seeing, whether it's through the lady Rose that was arrested last year, and all of these very innovative ideas that are coming from young Kenyans, but again, we are shining light where darkness has been sitting for the longest time, and that makes people very uncomfortable. It was just a comment.
3: There's a comment by Njenga Njogu who says, "I'll agree to disagree on the contest of presidential election. Same as MP's election ends at constituency. Let's make all constituencies first announce their presidential results before declaring MPs, because IEBC, when they delay presidential results, then they contribute to our doubt that figures are being cooked." Njenga, actually, the first result, the first ballot box to be opened after 5 p.m. is the presidential one. All right? And then those results are transmitted to their tallying center at the constituency. The first tally and result to be announced at the constituency is the presidential. So, indeed, the returning officer at the constituency usually announces the presidential result after tally from all the polling stations in the constituency.
2: In the constituency.
3: And that's where the Form 34 starts now, the journey. That's the A.
2: Form 34
3: the
2: A.
3: B. The B. The A's are the
1: polling stations.
2: The polling stations.
3: That's the B. That B is announced by the returning officer and the agent's sign. And then it starts it now, its journey towards entering into the server and coming by bus to Bomas. But it's announced at the constituency.
2: Let me ask, guys, every time when we hear ballot boxes were staffed, where are they usually staffed? At what stage?
3: At the stage, I'll give you the history of what used to happen before this whole issue of count where you voted.
2: Yes.
3: Kitambo, it used to be you come and vote in classroom A, B, C, D in Kimana Primary School. When we close, don't open. Take all those. Take them to Oloitoktok DEB, which is the constituency area. All and so from Kibana, from Ilasit, from wherever, all of them are coming. Na Land Rover, police, chief, police, DO. On the way.
2: Kunoto kukazi.
3: Yes. Okay. So that's what used to happen. So on the way there, you find that the thing has been opened, things have been removed, and it has been resealed. So by the time it's landing there, when we are counting, we are counting not the result that was. Not what
0: this polling station had 500 registered voters, but we have 523 votes.
3: Yes. And 513 are for this kind of votes. This is what used to happen.
0: Yeah.
3: So that's why the ballot stuffing started happening. Now we said, the law says, no, you don't move. Don't get that box out until we have counted. And when it's moving out, you count, you announce the result, you sign the form, you put the form back in the box, you seal in the presence of all the agents. Okay? So then now it's that it moves. The modern day staffing allegations come in, you see, when there's all this hulabaloo at the polling station. Oh, goons have come.
0: Sorry.
3: So when people are being pigwa and makofi and so on and so forth, sanduki natoka. Peace returns. Let's now count.
2: Okay.
3: So that's where now the ukora is said to happen at that particular point. Before we start counting.
2: Okay.
3: Not panatokea vurumai, rapsha, hali ya mshike mshike, hali ya swinta fahamu. Kila mtu kigu na njia. Then by the time kigu comes back to njia, things have happened.
2: A lot of segem negem has happened.
0: Let's take a short break. When we come back, actually, I want to get Daniel's thoughts on blockchain technology for elections. That was my other fix. Also, if Bridget is still on ground, we can listen in, because what happened yesterday was incredibly, incredibly worrying. And as much as we've seen, for example, IEBC's results tallying with what happened with what is on the people's IEBC, there's that question of, in a closely, hotly contested election, like you asked, Eric, Kutendaji. Let's take a very short break. When we come back, we'll continue that conversation. Hashtag is Fixing the Nation, NTV.
4: Welcome back to Choose Wisely, the number one game show. Stacey, complete the phrase. I'm in a sticky
5: situation.
4: Correct. Swahili word for stew is
5: choosy.
4: Correct. Another word for instinct.
5: Intuition.
4: Correct. Congratulations. You're our winner. Make it a juicy moment with

0: From jua kali to biashara legit, from mama mboga to tech startups, this is The Real Grind. Welcome to Mboka, the show that shines a light on the hustle behind the hustle, and the dream behind Kenya's SMEs.
1: Karibu Mboka, nite most bankable host, Brian Aseli. 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My youth man, woji pata wakiambiwa kitu moja. Never do it for the money. But the real question you're supposed to be answering is, why is it that we should never do it for the money? Mina kupiga reasons why you should always do it for the money. Reason jamo serious inakuwaga, income ina provide essentials. Hii ni food, housing, healthcare, education, na pia financial security. Mtu wote anakuambia ti, never do it for the money, ni mse mwenye already asha benefit from gaining that money, na ana find a form of control hii ganji sikufikie. Kabla upige job sare, ujulize swali moja. Utapata wapi za Kiroma, za Keja, za Hosi, ya Kidato, ama ni siku gani utai realize financial security. Until next time tupatane Mboka, julaz my jipe.
0: That's it for today's hustle on Mboka, where small businesses take center stage. Mboka ni Mboka. Let's get to work.

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2: Yeah, actually, Darren, the presidential result usually is much earlier. Bibiusuni, in Bangladesh, at the time, the register had 80 million voters and the system then worked well. Mm. Results were posted outside the poll station and every party agent and voters were able to view. Mm-hmm. 80 million voters. We are talking about 25.
3: Hey.
2: So, nini
3: jine? Hakuna shida.
2: Bibiusuni asema hongera to the young man who's trying to fix the nation the best way he knows how, using his skill, mfano huo, vijana. Mfano uo huo.
3: Mm-hmm.
2: Charles Opil, emphatic win for DCP. Murima is gone. This marks the funeral of UDA and Jubilee parties on Murima.
3: Mm-hmm.
2: Yeah. Benjamin, in Bungoma, someone barricaded polling stations with goons and bring in ballot boxes already staffed.
3: Okay.
2: Yeah. So we've seen this kind of, you know,
3: Michezo ya town
2: happening. Uh-huh. All right. Edwin says, election is a global agenda to effect regime change. Elections worldwide are never digital. It's a hybrid system. The real announcement is purely manual.
3: Mm.
2: Mudomo, doing the Tangaza election results. Divine Flow is impressed by you, Daniel. Says, for a techie, Daniel is very eloquent and expresses himself very well.
3: Mm.
2: We're understanding his politically correct answers. Please ask him if he's looking for sponsors to build capacity by 2027. He has already said so. And if you go to the portal, you can actually find ways in which you can partner and support
3: and
2: this particular initiative and donate.
3: Mm.
2: On X, Ndongo Wainaina says, lessons from Olkalau. Number one, voters are not commodities to be bought. Old politics is dead.
3: Mm.
2: Two, democracy is not an auction. It's the voice and the dignity of the people. And three, brutal force is hollow. People defeat rigging plots with numbers and vigilance at polling station.
3: Mm-hmm.
2: Right?
3: Mm-hmm.
2: Lessons from Olkalau. All right.
3: Mm-hmm. All right. Just before we get back in conversation with Daniel, like we said, we wanted to update and see what happened yesterday with Tukokadi founder Alan Zademba and his arrest. And we have his lawyer Melvin Thogo on the line with us. Good morning, Melvin.
4: Good morning, Mariam, and good morning, everyone at the...
3: Melvin, good morning.
4: Good morning, Mariam.
3: How are you?
4: I am well. Yourself?
3: Very well. I'm in studio, of course, with Eric and Felaris and our fixer, Daniel. Just please tell us what happened yesterday in Olkalau and how Alans ended up being arrested.
4: So Alans was there following the Tukokadi initiative, which... he had said that, you know, he'll follow through to see how the youth are being engaged in the election process and whether the people they registered are actually turning up to vote. And that is why he went there on those grounds. So on getting there at around 8:30, Alan was, taking pictures and just being there as a normal Kenyan, not engaging in anything that you'd say is a malpractice.
3: Mm-hmm.
4: Then an officer came to him and asked whether he was a journalist, and he said, no, he's not a journalist. He's just there to see what's happening. And they did not tell him to stop. Then a few minutes later, around 15 minutes later, a VW, it must have been a VW, a Volkswagen Cruiser with five men, and they bundle him and take him away. So they take him and... from the conversation, from the brief conversation I had with him, they said that they're PCI officers. They took him to Olkalau police station and had him there. So he's been staying there since yesterday around 9 a.m. until today. Last evening, they said they would arraign him before Olkalau local. So we are still waiting. But they said that his offense is he was filming without a press pass.
3: Filming without a press pass.
4: Yeah.
3: And that's okay. Let me start with five men feels excessive. And they said they're DCI, not regular police officers.
4: Yeah, they were plainclothes people. So he tried to ask who they are, and they said they're from DCI.
3: Okay. Melvin, as a lawyer, and I'm asking this as a citizen, is filming without a press pass an offence? I know the IEBC accredits journalists. The Media Council of Kenya also does the same. And Alans is a photojournalist, but did he have accreditation? And would lack of it constitute a criminal offence?
4: First of all, you have to look at what he was filming, because according to the Election Offences Act, the one that is prohibited by the law is when you're filming at the voting booth, mm-hmm. which he wasn't doing. He was outside, just like someone who's trying to rob. He wasn't filming anything that is prohibited. He wasn't asking anyone who you're voting for or what they're doing there. He was just, I don't know, just a Kenyan citizen being there, which is not an offense. So it is not prohibited. If he was at the voting booth or trying to interview voters, then that would be an offense.
3: Mm-hmm. Trying to interfere with the privacy of a voter, for example,
2: Or
3: the process of voting.
4: Mm-hmm. Yes, that would be an offense.
3: Okay. The fact that he's been in custody since 9 a.m. yesterday, I feel mm-hmm. like they could have essentially even brought him to court for this offense yesterday. 9 a.m. was quite early.
4: Yes. Mm-hmm. And that's what we are saying. There were other resources available. They could have just, released him on police bail, or if not, they could have taken him to the court. Immediately, because again, he was the only person who was arrested.
3: Uh-huh.
4: Despite everything that happened during the day, he was the only person who was brought to Olkalam police station for being arrested until very late, unless they brought people later on at night. But during the day, he was the only person who was brought there.
3: Okay. Have you spoken to Alan? Is he in good spirits? Is he okay? What's his condition?
4: He's okay. We've been taking care of him. They're also, because he was arrested by plainclothes officers, mm-hmm. we didn't know what was going to happen. We didn't know what to expect. So we had our people who were at the station all through. We made sure he was well fed, he was well clothed, even at night, to make sure that he was warm enough. And we only left because we couldn't stay overnight. But we already have a team that is headed there, and some of us are also going to court to wait for him.
3: Okay, just before I hand over to Eric and Felaris, you said they were plainclothes police officers. To the best of your knowledge, did they identify themselves as DCI officers, and why they are arresting him, read him his rights, like the proper procedure of making an arrest?
4: They took Alan's alone in the car, and the others who were with him followed. So it is him who said that those guys said they were from DCI. When he tried to ask who they were, mm-hmm. but on spot they didn't identify themselves. They just came and took him away.
3: Mm-hmm. Okay.
2: All right. I think many of the questions that Mariam has asked would be what I'd have wanted to know. I just wanted to clarify that he's being presented before court this morning, as is expected of the law.
4: Yes, that's what they said.
2: Okay. I'm sure we'll be catching up with you later once they take him to court, just to get what the charges would be, and then what the courts determine on that. I hope it's not one of those again where the police ask for 14 days to hold somebody as they conduct investigations, which is an absolute nonsense by the courts anyway.
5: Maybe just, are there others that were arrested alongside Alan's from either different polling stations that are currently in police custody, or is it just Alan's that was arrested from the events of yesterday in Olkalau?
4: It was, to the best of my knowledge, it was only Alan. We are waiting to know whether, because of the violence that occurred last night, whether there are people who are arrested or injured, but so far we only have information on Alan.
5: Okay. Thank you so much.
4: Yeah.
5: And we'll, of course, continue keeping tabs on the development of this story as we also get updates on the, what the police intend on doing or DCI intend on doing.
3: Right. Mm-hmm. I mean, thank you so much, Melvin. Given what we saw yesterday, to say that, you arrested one person for filming without accreditation. Given all that we've seen, and then for me, like, the red flags are also the fact that it was one police officer who came up and said, "Hey, unafanya nini?" Akamuliza, and that ends well. And then now there's five DCI officers in plain clothes. It's a massive escalation.
5: But I have a question. So Alan's yesterday, just before he put out the post on X saying that he's been arrested, he'd put up some pictures on his X account saying all Olkalau residents have turned out in large numbers to vote. Note, only those who voted in 2022 have been allowed to vote. The newly registered voters are not allowed to vote as per the IEBC rules. How incredible is that I found myself sitting with that yesterday, just waiting to hear something from the IEBC or any other persons on ground in terms of them not being allowed to vote.
2: And I think it'd also be a question for him of who does he categorize as newly registered?
5: Correct.
2: Because when the IEBC announced the by-election 90 days ago, they said now that's when they close that
5: the continuous voter registration
2: for that particular constituency. So anybody who had, for example, registered to vote earlier this year is eligible as long as they're on the register by then. And in fact, even IEBC have said that many times before, that, you know, we close the voters' roll for a constituency or an area that's having a by-election as at that time when we announced that a by-election is coming. But beyond that, it's fine. So it would be interesting to actually hear maybe from people who would say that I registered as a voter in December
3: January
2: this year, and I went and I was told that I'm not in the register. And I had verified that I'm actually in there on the voters' register for this particular area. That would be something to follow up, and maybe some our journalists who are still there could say. Daniel Miringa, the People's IEBC founder and creator, is still here with us. And Mariam, you said after this break you want us to move into
3: blockchain.
2: The blockchain ways of protecting the information here.
3: Or not even, I'm even going beyond protecting, just conducting elections. And it takes me back to our Shika mic with Mwalimu John C.W. Mwalimu John C.W., who came and said, my big idea is to conduct elections entirely on blockchain technology. The transparency is unmatched. It would make it much easier. He said there's countries already doing this and referenced Estonia. Was it Estonia? Yes. But how do we... Is that one something that sounds realistic to you, Daniel? What do you think of blockchain even for the People's IEBC and for running elections as a whole?
6: Yeah, maybe before I talk about the blockchain, should just comment on whatever happened to Alan's and the whole scenario about goons and the election. It's just it's so sad because, you know, in 2024 we were looking at this election as a, you know, renaissance for Kenya. It's going to be a 202 moment, but now everyone and their auntie and all the foundations are saying It violence is bound to happen. It's probably going to happen. It's a sad situation, but again, as much as we are urging people to protect their vote with the People's IEBC and whatever we are doing, it is also important for other institutions to allow voters to again exercise their rights, their freedom of expression, and just make sure the process is free and fair for, you know, all citizens. Again, it's our country, it's our process. We need to own it and
3: The onus should not be on citizens. It's a fail safe that shouldn't have to be there. A guardrail that shouldn't, well, a guardrail always has to be there. But there's already guardrails built into the law. So it's like, why are we building a guardrail next to the guardrail?
5: You know, a guardrail for the guardrail.
6: Now about the blockchain, it's something we are implementing some parts of the blockchain in our People's IBC, as much as we did not use it for this dry run. It's again it's a concept that it is aimed at transparency and everything being verifiable for everyone anywhere. So that's the whole concept behind the blockchain and having the word blockchain is having a public ledger where anyone can just go and see any transaction that has happened. In this case, any polling station that has submitted results. So the concept is transparency and increasing the transparency and the trust in whatever process you're trying to tokenize, which is the word for putting it in the blockchain. So yeah, I think we are getting there. As we mentioned earlier, that systems are for people and they need to work in tandem with the people. Before we even moved to electronically transmitting results, there was a lot of public participation. A lot of people came on board to discuss, is this something we believe in? Is this something we can do? So it's us, the citizens of Kenya that need to just sit down and see, is it really time to, you know, move towards this next step? But in my honest opinion, I think we are far from that. As much as we are the Silicon Savannah and we are the tech leaders of Kenya, I think, I mean, of this part of Africa, we still have a long way to go. There needs to be a lot of stakeholders abroad. Waseme, do you trust such a process? What systems do you need to put in place for anyone to, you know?
3: Yeah, true.
2: Again, it's because sometimes we overthink, and I will go back into, we listen to the criminals.
3: Yeah.
6: Mm.
2: The presidential aspirants and candidates are the ones I'm referring to as the criminals in this particular case. They're the ones who have an interest, such a high-stake interest in that race, that they want to muddy the waters for everything else.
6: Mm.
2: If it was them that were being asked whether we should have M-Pesa, they would have said, oh, you know.
3: How will I know the money
2: that time they're trying to see, how do I fix myself in this process, right?
3: Yeah.
2: How do I if get we trusted that I can send money, I can write something and it sends money, and you receive a message and that is money. If we got to trust that across the country,
6: we can.
2: What is this thing that I can't trust?
3: I'm sorry, when you put it like that, it's so wild.
7: It's so wild.
3: It sounds crazy. But you write things and then... then you
2: I
3: send
2: receive a message and I believe that...
5: You've received the mind.
2: 2,000 euros.
3: It's actually madness.
2: The value of that message.
6: Yeah.
2: You know,
6: yeah.
2: Trusted that we, over time and it picked up. I just feel that, you know, as long as this thing looks credible, it's fine, it's fine. If we reduce our listening to the criminals and we go with what we actually know, our gut and our instinct, that made people turn out, 55% of the voters in Olkalao yesterday go and they voted.
3: Yeah.
2: And today they have no issue with the result.
3: Yeah.
2: Even the candidates who are there were like,
5: Kubali. The people have spoken.
2: It's the same thing. You come and tell me, sasa, sikona simu. Sikona kitambulisho. I mean, I trust this ID is my identity. Whatever, what is identity? Ukonayo, sikona pin kwa simu yako, do A, B, C, D.
3: Yeah.
2: People are borrowing Hustler Fund through their phone.
6: And they're billing.
2: And they're repaying.
6: Yeah.
2: People are buying government bonds through their phones. And they're okay.
3: Yeah.
2: You just come and tell me this is how you shall go, you shall do A, B, C, D, and you shall vote, and you sit back, people will trust it. If we just muzzle the criminals.
5: That is true.
2: Let it be as a people's agenda.
3: To muzzle the criminals.
2: Yes.
5: There's a fixer here, just on the blockchain. That's Bakari Sagna, saying an aspect of blockchain tech can be employed where IBC, independent observers and political players, I guess, have parties. Have unique crypto keys to the blockchain. However, the election process should be fully digital.
3: Crypto keys. What's a crypto key?
6: A crypto key is... there are two types of keys, which is there's a public key and then there's a private key. So a private key is what... in this the world of cryptocurrency is what gives you access to, you know, transact, send it here, send it there.
5: Okay.
6: Then the public key is just to identify these customers, so everyone can see this public key received this and this Bitcoin. This public key is this polling station got these and these votes. So I think having the private key, it's a good idea having private keys just for people we trust, so that no one can, you know, send results. Not anyone just can move results from here and there.
2: So basically, we're saying that the returning officer has the private key.
3: So, and the public has the
2: public key. You can see returning officer X moved results from here to here. And this is who else interacted with that result thereafter.
6: Exactly.
2: And what was the interaction?
6: Yes.
2: The nature of interaction. It opens it up.
3: It does.
2: Our constitution actually envisages that we shall move digital. That's why it encourages that you shall use new technology as much as possible, you know, in our electoral process.
6: Oh, it's in the constitution.
2: Yes. And even now the law goes ahead into seeing how can we use the new technology. It started off with the server story of transmission. It it can get there to that level where tutafanya.
3: Last one. Nikikuwa agent, do I get something to take home? Asking for a friend.
2: Okay, just as
3: on the People's IBC agent. Yes. Do I get Sona?
6: It's not a guaranteed something home, but yesterday we were able to receive some good donations, so we also sent some to our agents. Mm-hmm. But when we onboarded you, there's no promise of, you know, reimbursement or whatever. Mm. But again, ideally, we'd love to give them a day rate for their service to the country and to the to protecting democracy.
3: Okay.
6: Mm. Yeah.
3: So budget ikieza, we are good.
6: Yeah.
3: I hope budget he wears a bus.
6: Amen.
2: Yeah, I hope we actually move away from the budget issue.
3: No, not
2: Aki.
3: Aki.
2: Yes. The people. Right? It is the people's IEBC. We, the people, are exercising our democratic right and protecting our vote and protecting the sanctity of our decision.
3: Yeah.
2: It should be voluntary.
3: It is.
2: I volunteer to be so and so.
5: An agent.
2: And as I volunteer, I'm volunteering my time, my resources.
3: Mm.
2: I will use my resources to go to the polling station, including my phone, my fare and do the matatu. I will take, I'll have data, I will post. And that is my civic duty.
5: That's your contribution.
2: Because if you start now putting in a team to this thing.
5: Facilitation.
3: So I love that word, facilitation. Because I was going to say, you're saying I'm volunteering my time,
2: yes,
3: which is a resource, and my resources.
2: Yeah.
3: The assumption here is that I have the resources to to volunteer. So there's also that factor, which is, and it's, for me, it's not paying me like I'm an IEBC agent. It's just making sure I get there and I have a meal and a soda to get my energy up, like something like that.
2: Yeah, kaa kwa nyumbani, enda 7 p.m. kwa police station, pick a picture, rudi home. I mean, it is a simple thing. It is turn up, wameka kwa mlango, pick a picture, tuma. Go. So
3: I disagree, but what are you?
2: Because if we start doing that, then we will complicate this whole thing. It starts now becoming, you know, people are scrambling for the job, how much our people have been paid, and so on and so forth, you know, and it just
5: takes
2: becomes
5: away from the,
2: takes away from what we are trying to say. This is our thing that we are doing, you know. A political party and candidates, some agents pay, I mean, some candidates pay their agents, some don't. There's some agents who just volunteer. I'm volunteering into this campaign for this. In this particular one, if it's a people's thing, me, I'd say, let's keep it as far away from all those. We have seen what money does to our electoral processes. And if we introduce money into this particular one, we may now start spoiling a very good thing that could just be, I did it, I sent it, I went back home, I volunteered, to me a data yangu.
5: And make peace with it.
3: I mean, asema tu yani lunch na fair, just not enough to make it a financial
6: incentive.
2: Lunch needs
5: ni a facilitation.
2: Lunch is a financial incentive.
3: Yes, but I mean. Daniel, don't listen. Okay, you can listen to both sides, but don't worry, the debate will continue. Okay, the call for patriotism and zero expectations in terms of remuneration. Where watch a Mariam. Okay, so nimeacha. Janka Njogu agrees, I don't need to be funded to exercise my civic right. Ask what you can do for the nation and not what the nation can do for you. Quote of the hour. Okay. Ongao Edwin, the weakest link in any technology is the human factor. The problem between what the system displays versus what I announce. The law says that the chair of the IEBC announced the results, not the system. We've talked about the human factor. Let's end it there. But thank you so much, Daniel.
6: Asante.
3: I know, yeah, that last one. Fikiria too. I know thoughts are many. Thoughts are many. But of course,
2: public participation.
3: Let's get into the next hour. We'll take a really short break, but when we come back, we'll be speaking to the National Cohesion and Integration Commission, and we'll be the Kenya National Commission on Human Rights. Sorry, nimerudi backwards yesterday. Yes, we'll be talking to the Kenya National Commission on Human Rights. Let's talk about the legalities and the illegalities around Olkalau. What's happening? What's not happening? What needs to be happening? Especially as governance is concerned. We'll be right back after this.

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2: I have an MP seat and he shared the announcement through his official social media platforms. So, sad times a charm, guys.
3: By any means necessary.
2: By any means necessary.
3: He was campaigning for UDA in 2022. And he was among those who, you know, were very vocal campaigning for President William Ruto. Then after the election, he was like, William Ruto has betrayed the trust of the people of Kenya. He cannot be trusted. You know? And I remember we interviewed him and he was, you know, talking just like that, you know, betrayed the as a unionist.
2: Yeah.
3: The workers, especially the medical workers, the nurses of this country have been let down by this government and so on and so forth. We can never trust. He went into that by election and he lost. Now he's back. He's going to be championing and saying this government has done the best.
2: The best.
3: Given us UHC.
2: Yeah.
3: SHA is working perfectly.
2: Yes. Wow.
3: The nurses of Kenya are happy.
2: Very happy.
3: By any means necessary.
2: I mean, Indo unambiango bendera can go in any direction depending on where
4: on the wind is blowing.
3: Yep. Bendera of photo of purple. Yo, he is asa. If bendera of photo of purple was a person.
2: It is this one. Seth Panyako.
3: Here is the person.
4: Panyako. Do you say Panyako or Panyako?
3: Panyako. Sasa, the Democracy for Citizens Party DCP leaders are today holding a thank you tour across all Kalao constituency following the party's victory in yesterday's by-election. This tour is to be led by DCP leader Rigathi Gachagua, all Kalao MP-elect Sammy Douglas Kamau Waweru, Nyandarua Senator John Medho, and Kipipiri MP Wajiko Muhia. Leaders are expected to engage residents and express gratitude for their support during the by-election. This tour will include stops at Dodoriwa Kyongo at 11 a.m., Gorika at 12 p.m., Tumaini. It's Tumaini of Kiswahili, of Eli, hope.
2: No.
3: See Tumaini
2: to live.
4: How do you know?
3: Tumaini.
4: How do you know? Tumaini to Gani.
3: And Miharati town. Miharati is Zizi Langombe.
2: Oh.
3: This town is called Miharati.
2: Miharati. I wonder how many Zizi Langombe konazo uko.
3: The event comes as political parties continue to consolidate support ahead of the next general election. So you can imagine now today what kind of braggadocio you're going to witness.
2: Me, I'm saying this weekend is going to be a weekend of politicking. Chest yes, it away we can.
4: Political bashment.
2: Exactly.
3: Chest
4: Leoni party, Leoni party. Kesho party, Kesho kutwa party, after party.
2: Party after party.
4: That's it. For DCP. Now on the other side, party after party. That's it. For DCP. Now on the other side,
3: wanafunganya virago.

0: comes to us.
1: The worst comes to the worst. Mm. I hope the CP people at least watachinjia watu ng'ombe.
2: Yeah.
1: Sasa surely.
3: After yote. After all of that. Kwanza in fact huko Miharati wakisimama hiyo 3 p.m. kwa mama ng'ombe ziletwe zichinjwe.
1: Na huko Tumaini wakule Tumaini.
0: Hiyo sasa si facilitation guys.
1: Yes, sir, thank you.
3: Ini bash.
1: This is not to induce you to do anything.
0: No. Mm-hmm.
1: This is after the fact, celebrating this after the fact.
3: It's a bash, or like they call it kiruma.
0: Let's talk about what happened in Olkalau. The legalities and illegalities. We'll be speaking to someone who was here just a week and a half ago. Yeah, feels like a week and a half ago. He is the head of legal redress and the head of redress and legal affairs. Yes, at the Kenya National Commission on Human Rights. His name is Cyrus Mwaweyu, and we'll be discussing the legalities, illegalities, and the road ahead for Olkalau. What we witnessed, where it falls under the law, who is supposed to prosecute, who is supposed to also essentially hold to account those who are supposed to prosecute. Those and more questions. Cyrus, welcome back.
4: Thank you.
0: Good to have you.
4: Happy to be here.
0: Yeah. Quote of the day. So we'll share the quote of the day with you and you can say if you agree or disagree.
3: Today's quote is a West African proverb. And it reads, when the rhythm changes, the dance must also change. Mm-hmm. How does that speak to you?
4: I identify with that. I'm not a very good dancer. I'm not even sure I know how to dance. But essentially, it's about the times. Mm. When something has shifted significantly, I think we are all duty-bound to respond to that change.
3: Yeah,
4: so that we are not dancing out of tune or out of rhythm. Just ensuring harmony with what is happening around us.
1: Indeed. So when it comes to issues of human rights, the commission was established primarily, in fact, human rights bodies all over the world are to see that there are no excesses and violations of human rights, mostly by the state and state agencies, right? Now, we have been seeing, you know, the rise of violence and non-protection of people's civil liberties and rights. And we discussed that the last time you're here. Now, in this particular by-election in Olkalau, we saw violations. Violations, whether it's by people who are in official gear in some instances, and in others, in people who are not in official gear. Okay? People who could not be identified as state officers, but there were violations of their rights. People, the DCP team is complaining today, and others, there were some people who were denied the right to present themselves to the polling station to vote. Others who had turned up, but they also faced some level of violence, physical, mental, and so on and so forth. As a commission, is what you have, from your own observation, what you saw in Olkalau, strong enough to raise your radar, to raise your antenna?
4: The starting point is that it's not really about the strength. For as long as a violation has been reported, irrespective of the quantity in terms of the numbers, it should concern not only the commission, but everyone, because we are all in the same country. We all want to be enjoying our rights. But I want to agree with you first that, you know, human rights is essentially the state bears the primary responsibility. So people are validly and legitimately in expressing their concerns and calling on the government to do what it's supposed to do to protect them. Yeah. When such things happen or they are reported, whether there are allegations or issues of fact, it's upon the state to conduct impartial investigations and ensure that there is accountability. First is to identify who the perpetrators are and then take action against them. I believe that's one of the ways in which the people would have some confidence that the rule of law is practically working for them and the government is actually protecting and responding to their needs.
0: Okay. That confidence bit, we'll park it and come back down. We'll go to the fact that when we can identify a wrongdoing and or who is doing it, becomes much easier to... Yeah. follow up and, you know, ask, seek for justice. In the case of Old Kalau yesterday, it was a lot of masked men, number plates covered, like smeared in mud, which is new, to be

0: honest, I'd seen taking off the number plate. It seems we're getting more and more ingenious with every day. So number plates are covered, faces are covered, balaclavas are worn, armed men with guns or with tear gas canisters, actually. Yeah. That was another new thing. Now, I don't think ordinary criminals have tear gas canisters. Mm. How does the state investigate itself?
1: Well, in a functional democracy and where the rule of law is respected, and Kenya prides itself as a country that is governed by the rule of law. It is expected that whenever there are infractions of the law, whenever there are reports of violations, they will be investigated irrespective of who is the target of the allegations and who is reporting. The law is meant to protect everyone. Everyone is entitled to that equal benefit of the law. So it shouldn't be that investigations should only happen when the perpetrators are known or they belong to a certain status or category. In fact, the law is there to protect everyone, and most of the most vulnerable, those who do not have the muscle, the resources to protect themselves, because as a country, the citizens have ceded a lot of their sovereignty to the state, and they expect in return that when they make these reports, then the state should be able to pick some of these things up and investigate irrespective of who is involved. Now, if you look at the constitutional architecture, I believe part of the reasons why there was civilian oversight or recommendations for civilian oversight that were oversight over the police that were actually operationalized and provided for in law, and institutions, oversight mechanisms have been set in place to take care of some of these concerns. Because it's possible that there would be cases or there would be complaints that necessarily are raised against public officials and others that are also raised against civilians. So the expectation is that these oversight mechanisms would also oversight the police, and it's provided for in the constitution and our laws.
0: Now, again, let me hang on to like the little details. You said, you know, when something has been reported, an investigation should follow. In a case like yesterday in Olkalau, when a random masked man fires a tear gas canister into a crowd, it's very likely that no one will report the incident, because reporting to who, right? You run because it's human nature, unless you can somehow withstand the smell of tear gas. You run, it disperses, and they have achieved whatever it is that they wanted, which was essentially to cause a disruption of some sort. And there's news coverage on it. It's there. It's caught on video. When does the police service initiate the investigations? When things are clear as day? Or is there some requirement that there be a report? It's not if a crime didn't happen if it wasn't reported.
1: Not necessarily. We've seen cases where I think there was a reported raid in a hotel in Parklands, I believe, and it was also captured on camera. There were recordings, and after a while, there were reports that the people had been either neutralized or affected, or they are being sought after. So it's very possible. And now, speaking for the Kenya National Commission on Human Rights, from a complaints perspective, we do not necessarily have to act on a complaint for as long as the issue has been brought to our attention, not necessarily by a person who walks in. The law allows what we call own initiative investigations, for the reason that things could happen and they may not necessarily be reported. It doesn't mean that they don't deserve investigations. It doesn't mean that there were no violations. And it does also not mean that there are no leads that can be pursued. And we've done that as a national human rights institution in matters of human rights, where necessarily no one has walked into the offices, no one has called, no one has complained, but we felt it was important. We've also at times picked issues from the media and pursued them for investigations and redress.
2: Because I was going to ask, if people don't report, you still interact with material that shows you these either outright violations or cause for the commission to document and start, you know, investigations of your own before then passing on that to the investigating authorities. What is the biggest worry that the commission has at the moment, given that I feel like the documented violations keep being, that's a conversation that keeps happening and circling, but we don't get past a certain point where we actually prosecute or something happens. In the last 3 months of campaigns in Olkalao, what is the biggest worry that the commission has presently? And I'm saying this just to layer in what came from the Kofi Annan report.
1: I think one of the concerns that we should all have as a country is how free and fair our elections are. And we all appreciate that we are moving into general elections here next year, in just a few months. Mm-hmm. And the extent to which Kenyans would confidently be exercising their right to vote, because the right to vote is equally a democratic right. Mm-hmm. It's a right that everyone has, even those who want to offer themselves for some of these elective positions, the confidence that you can run through that process and emerge as a winner or lose and lose fairly. Mm-hmm. I think that is something that should concern all of us.
2: Okay.
1: And it's a contribution by many actors, including even the citizens themselves. How do we vote? Do we respect the rights of other people to vote? Do we respect the secrecy of that ballot, including even the candidates themselves? How do we conduct ourselves around elections? Is it calling out? Is it issue-based? Is it ideologies focused? Even the political parties themselves, how fair, how democratic are the party primaries, the processes leading even to the candidates that ultimately are in the final contest, and even that voting process itself, how prepared shall we be, what mechanisms do we put in place to secure especially the ballot itself, but also the people who really want to exercise that right. So it's a myriad of many things and a number of concerns that cut across and that affect necessarily everyone in the country.
3: Does the commission have some quasi-judicial powers?
1: Yes.
3: To what extent?
1: So if you look at it, historically, the commission used to have a tribunal. The tribunal would sit, take evidence, evaluate, and pass an award, which, for lack of a better term, is almost the equivalent of a judgment. Mm-hmm. And then the person would have the role of escalating that and taking it up with the formal judiciary for enforcement as an order of the court. The current statutory framework provides for the power to adjudicate human rights complaints or human rights violations. Mm-hmm. Adjudicate basically connotes some quasi-judicial powers, because you have to hear and you have to determine. So I would say that the commission has quasi-judicial powers.
3: Okay. So if it comes to your attention that there's been a violation of rights, and especially that involves some criminal activity, physical beating, torture, and such, what powers do you have?
1: So a number of powers. Mm-hmm. The first one being the power to, of course, receive that complaint, and not just receive that complaint, but also act on own initiative and be able to investigate. So the second power is the power to investigate. In the context of conducting those investigations, the commission has the power to call for evidence, call for documents, including issuance of summons. And the summons are basically to one who has some piece of information or some evidence that is critical to aid in the investigations, and that is a power that the commission can also deploy. When all is said and done, then the follow-up actions, because it's not enough to document, it's not enough to keep receiving the reports.
2: True.
1: But what further actions will be taken? So the commission also has that power to look into what would be appropriate in terms of remedy for the violations that are received or reported or documented by the commission. Approaching it from a human rights perspective, the mantra has been that for every violation, there must be a remedy. So once all this is done, ultimately, what does it lead to in terms of the practical remedy to the victim of that violation? And also broadly, looking at the environment that facilitates or allows some of these violations to continue. So the wider conversations around advocacy and rule of law requirements and what really should be done to ensure that we all get to enjoy the rights that the Constitution has given us.
3: Okay. So remedy to the victim. And what about the perpetrator?
1: If you look at justice, it cuts both ways. You can approach it from a criminal perspective where you are looking at criminal liability in terms of arrest, prosecution, and possible conviction, of course, depending on the evidence of the perpetrator.
3: Okay.
1: That, to some people, would also be justice because there are those who would just say that I need action in that criminal sense, yes, taken against the people who committed these violations. Mm-hmm. But then there are also those other civil remedies where one says that as you pursue that person for the offense or for the crime that they committed, which is basically seen as a debt to the society or to the state. So as they pay their debt to the society and the state, can they also pay their specific debt to the direct victim of those violations? Mm-hmm. And that is where now conversations around direct compensation to that victim also come into play. Again, approaching it holistically from a remedy and justice perspective, you can also look at guarantees of non-repetition. What really needs to change? What structures are we putting into place to ensure that these violations do not keep recurring?
3: Okay.
1: So there are different remedies that would amount to justice, including also rehabilitation, restitution to the extent possible, depending, of course, on the context and the violations that have been reported or documented.
3: Okay, I was leading somewhere. Of course, you could tell. So now that we have established that you have so much power and strong teeth, violations happened in Okalau over very many days. Let's just stick to yesterday.
1: Yes.
3: All right? Journalists were accosted by unknown people, unknown so far. Some traders in this town lost their wares. Okay? So their right to property was violated. Okay? The commission has the power to investigate to someone. There's a person who's responsible for ensuring security of the people in this area. That's the local police commander. So I'm assuming that the commission can now summon the local OCS and OCPD and the county police boss to answer to questions of what happened. I'm assuming that the commission can go to the NTSA portal and see this car registration is registered to so-and-so. And if they don't find that record, they can summon NTSA and ask, how is this number plate on a vehicle on our roads, right? In a bit twist, identifying the owner of the motor vehicle that was involved in the violation of rights, right? Thereafter, then I shall come and say, the victims, this is it, and the perpetrators, this is it. When will that begin?
1: So in terms of monitoring, let me first indicate that the commission has been monitoring. Even as of this minute, we have a team on the ground, and they are monitoring and documenting what is happening or their observations. And that would also inform some of the interventions that the commission would be looking into. So it's a process that is continuous for the commission. The commission is known for documenting violations around elections, and that it has done consistently for the quite a number of general elections, including the most recent. And the reports of the commission have also been used to seek accountability in different forums, including even in litigation. So it is something that is continuous, and as I've already indicated, I know for a fact that there's a team that is already on the ground and monitoring. And that's the starting point. The starting point is you document. The documentation is what now informs further intervention.
3: So when do we expect the commission, from your own, from understanding your own internal processes, understanding the team on the ground and how far they've gone so far, maybe, when should we expect someone says, I want to hear the OCS has been summoned by the commission to answer to these violations. I want to hear the commission has identified the owner of this black Prado. that was there, and they have summoned the owner to come and say, why was your car in Okalawan? What were you doing?
2: What were you doing there?
3: And why did you carry people?
2: Even to add to what Eric is saying, any process, the effectiveness of any process is that it's time-bound. It's not open. So maybe make us understand, with all the questions that we're asking here, what is the time prescribed by KNCHR in terms of pursuit of these processes that we've outlined here? Because we could say, yeah, you're well within, I don't know how much time frame, and 2 years from now we're still investigating a matter that happened God knows when.
1: So broadly, again, and I will go back to the human rights approach. Article 47 is very clear on the right to fair administrative action.
0: Yeah.
1: I don't think 2 years down the line, unless there are really special reasons that warrant such a delay, I really don't think that would be meeting the constitutional threshold. Now, specific to us, especially where a violation has been reported, our service charter is clear that you have to respond to whoever is making that report within 21 days. Now, investigations, the way we approach it impartially, independently. We don't start with an end goal or a fixed result that is anticipated. All we anticipate at the end of it all is remedy for the violations and accountability for the violations as well. So in this specific case, it is the findings that will inform what next steps to take.
0: Cyrus, you're being politically correct.
3: He's being a lawyer.
0: He's
3: lawyering you.
0: You're lawyering up. But here's the thing. In this case, no need of a report. Everything is on video. Everything is on video. Masked people essentially firing tear gas at civilians, trying to barricade roads, trying to approach polling stations and enter. That's all caught on video, well documented. I'm sure with, for example, the Nation Media team, they already filed a report at the nearest police station, which I think is Olkalau Police Station. Fair enough. Eric is asking, when do you summon the OCS and OCPD in charge? What investigations are we doing exactly when everything is on camera, you know? Genuinely, just asking, what investigations is there are there to do? I mean, if it's a matter of verifying footage, that could take you a day at most to check the metadata and see that, indeed, this video was shot in Olkalau at 2 p.m. on the 16th. That's it.
1: So you exactly appreciate that there may be some, you know, processes that would generally amount to investigations. And that's what I was saying. We already have a team. I do not want to speculate because I don't know what their findings would be. When the findings are brought, then it now informs what next steps. Because the findings would be clear. And even when you look at our reports, they are not very generic. They are specific. That in this particular case or in this polling station, this is what happened, these were the violations, and these are the specific recommendations. So it will be equally specific in this case, just like we've always done. And then that is what informs what next steps to take.
0: Okay, let's give it time. So let me go back now that we need time for investigations. Let me go to another by-election. I could go to Kasipul. I could go to Mbere or many of the other ward by-elections that we've had over the last few months. Who have you summoned from those areas? Someone who's in charge of security, someone who is in the security apparatus, given that we also saw similar violent incidences in Kasipul, in Mbere North. Where else did we see the same? In some wards as well. Yeah. So then,
3: another constituency in Western.
0: The name is escaping
3: me. The one where our trade unionist was vying.
2: Oh, Malava.
1: Is it Malava?
0: Yes, Malava. Yes. Saw the same thing. So then what action has been taken by the KNCHR since then?
1: So again, for those by-elections, because I believe they were all held on the same day. For that, what we did was to document. We didn't issue specific summons or summons specifically to any individual. None that I'm aware of, but I know for a fact that the issues were documented and the report has been already made public.
0: So who is in charge of security at a polling center?
1: they organize and they have the police providing security in that center. So IEBC organizes security.
0: So who would be the person to hold accountable or to ask questions in the event that there were cases of insecurity or violence at a polling center?
1: So again, I would go back to the primary duty bearer being the state in this context. It would still go back to the state in appreciation of their primary obligation to secure everyone in that context. Mm.
0: So who from the state have you then summoned and asked questions about the security failures during these by-elections?
1: No, none that I'm aware of. In the context of by-elections, we've not issued specific summons to anyone.
0: Are you seeing the gap?
2: There's a very big enforcement gap of and the reason why we're asking all of these questions is because all of these commissions that were put together to be able to deal with different aspects, you know, of matters affecting the public. Yesterday we had the NCIC, we have the Commission on Human Rights, but again the thing that we keep hearing is a report was made public. And the biggest gap that we're seeing is a failure of either enforcement or just an institution that sits, generates reports, and that's it. And reports that, according to me, as Falaris, and this is my opinion, people can easily sit down and commission these reports and put them together without it being a dent to the taxpayers. Mm. So at what point do we then proceed past reports and now start actually acting on those reports? Because if the, like you've rightfully said, the state is not investigating itself, it's not pursuing any kind of legal prosecution of persons involved, then what do commissions such as yours sit and do?
1: So documentation is important.
2: It is.
1: It may not be the ultimate thing, but it's a very good starting point because you must start from a point.
2: True.
1: And the point is document these violations, even if not immediately. You never know. Maybe someone else can pick that report and action it.
3: Yes.
1: And I'm saying that because I've seen our reports used in litigation to support allegations of violations, because they will make certain findings, and those findings can also help in other accountability mechanisms. Reports have also been used for advocacy purposes in demonstrating that clearly there is a problem, clearly there is a trend that needs to change, and also provoking conversations at both legislative and even national level on what exactly needs to be done. So I'm not downgrading them. I'm not saying they are the ultimate thing to do, but I'm just saying that the reports are equally important, and depending on how you use them, they may not be the end in itself, but they may be a very necessary means to that end. Again, besides documenting, I've also highlighted those cases where you can even pick those reports and now start demanding accountability. And that is equally important if we approach it from a remedy perspective.
0: My pushback is you seem to be nibbling where you can bite, in the sense that you're not pushing this as far as it can go. The reports are a wonderful thing and we need to keep at it, and you're right, it is important to document every single injustice that happens, but where there is room to do more, you're not doing the more. If you told me that in the cases of Mbeere North, in Malava, in Kasipul, these are the people we summoned. This one ignored a summon, so we took them to court, and now they're being held in contempt of court, and they're being forced to apologize, like we've seen before, and things like that. That's a threat. I could be like, okay, can't see it. You're inconveniencing them as much as they're inconveniencing us. But here it seems there's the opportunity to bite, and you're choosing to nibble with a report as opposed to stretching the full mandate of the KNCHR.
1: So one of the things is that we are not a direct implementer. All, not just the commission, but all Chapter 15 commissions, but are basically oversight. And that oversight is a shared responsibility. So each of these institutions will do what they are supposed to do. Part of what we've done is to document and share these reports. with the different duty bearers, be it the DPP, be it someone else who's supposed to do something different. Mm-hmm. So the conversation, and which I admit we've been engaged in, is to how to escalate, how to move it past just reporting and actioning the recommendations. Mm. So in terms of actioning the recommendations, it depends on the strategy you choose to adopt. You can meet the different people you are making the specific recommendations to and see what practically needs to be done. That again becomes a responsibility, but it doesn't also stop at that for you. Mm-hmm. Nothing stops you from constantly following up, and we take up the challenge, and that is something that we have been doing.
0: Which is what I'm saying. Really, you know,
3: are
0: if
3: you
0: someone is
3: your teeth deep in
0: are you? Because let's be honest, if you have room to do something, why not do it? Like a stretch, like you said, you do need the ODPP when it comes to prosecution. You may need IPOA when it comes to investigation.
1: Yes.
0: But to issue a summons doesn't require any of these bodies. If people are let them feel the inconvenience. Let them feel that the Kenya National Commission on Human Rights has their eye on them, even as these other things happen.
2: Yeah.
0: Like stretch, as opposed to just giving a report. True. I'm not trying to prescribe your work.
1: We are not saying.
3: You're not even prescribing. You're just reminding him of what the job that we've given the commission.
2: Yes.
1: And as a public institution, we are open to public scrutiny and receiving feedback from all quarters. But the fact that we've not issued summons specific to the context of by-elections does not mean we've never issued summons. Yes, we have issued summons in the process and in the context of conducting investigations and required that certain information be provided. So the fact that it has not happened in one context does not mean that power has never been exercised by the by the commission.
3: Can I flip this a little bit, Cyrus? Now,
1: yes, Eric.
3: Tell us from where you sit as a rights advocate. We the people created the commission, right?
1: Yes.
3: And we created it and gave it power in the constitution so that it oversees the state and it addresses issues of rights violations. One, of course, of the critical consumers of your report is the people's representative, and that's parliament. Right?
1: Yes.
3: And in very many ways, you answer to us through our assembly, parliament. Do you feel that parliament has put you on a leash or is trying to curtail the power that we have given you? Or do you feel that parliament is helping you to do the job that you ought to be doing?
1: Well, I think one of the things that we have constantly raised is the issue of resources. Because to effectively function as a national human rights institution, and not just ourselves, is not an isolated concern. To function effectively for each of those oversight mechanisms, you need the resources. You need very good resources to conduct proper investigations. Even advocacy itself is a bit resource intensive. So one of the things that has not been adequate is the issue of resources. But even with that challenge, even with the little resources that we have tried. Is that good enough? Maybe not. Can we do more? Of course. With more resources, even better.
3: Okay. Do you feel that now, with the fact that resources have been used, maybe politically, to try and contain you, do you think that you're bending over and being soft on the state because of that?
1: No. I really don't think we are being soft. We are just being true to our mandate. And if our mandate demands that we say certain things, we point out that certain things that are not going right, that is a mandate that we remain committed to. And I'm sure appreciating and looking at our reports and even the releases that we've been doing, I really wouldn't say that we have bent to accommodate any interest, save for the interest of Wananchi and their human rights concerns.
3: Are you not concerned with the increasing number of cases of human rights violations?
1: We are. And everyone, yes, we are. And it really concerns us. And
3: so what are you doing about that?
1: Again, the investigations that we continue to do, and even taking up certain cases before the courts, and also looking at strategic public interest litigation cases, in cases where because we appreciate with our little resources, we may not and we are not able to represent every other Kenyan that has a human rights violation. So we are also looking at other mechanisms of having some of these violations redressed, including, where possible, taking up public interest litigation cases, setting the jurisprudence right, and ensuring that what we have is actually facilitative of enjoyment of human rights. Something else that we've also actively done is legislative proposals. We appreciate, as a national human rights institution, it's not our mandate to legislate. Okay. But that does not mean that we cannot give recommendations in terms of what we want to see in the law, to the extent that that law will help facilitate people in enjoyment of their rights and also provide for remedies whenever there are infractions or violations of those rights. So there are a number of things that we continue to do.
3: I have a feeling, and I can't prove it. You know those things of, I know, but
0: my spidey senses are ticking.
3: I can't prove it.
2: The antenna is.
3: But I'll show you what
2: somewhere.
3: Is leading me to think that way: that the public is increasingly losing confidence with the Chapter 15 commissions, yours included. I'll give you an example. Recently, you are compiling names of people who have faced rights violations since the 2017 election, right? Many people came to you, many more than what you had in your report. Sindhya?
1: Yes.
3: The fact that they had not come to you before is a clear indication, number one, that A, they are not aware of the work that you do and your mandate, or B, they don't trust you. Okay? Now that they had that there's money, they're like, let me just try.
2: Yeah.
3: But they still just don't trust you. And the reason they don't trust you is because you have just been producing the report. You produced a report, which we keep referencing here, of what happened in 2024, for example. You told us how many people you have documented who died. And your report was, we are not just saying people died because someone told us people died. We are saying people died because we verified by going to mortuaries, by looking at hospital records, that these people died as a result of participating in protests. Since then, apart from the report, nothing from the commission.
1: Well, I wouldn't say nothing, but Eric, I hear you, and
3: so
1: I appreciate
3: you,
1: the concerns
3: to
1: by
3: this.
1: The people.
3: I respond to it wholesomely. In such cases, what happened previously, what happened then, what happened thereafter, if people don't feel the commission coming out to stand in the gap for them, if people don't feel that the commission is actually trying to do its work, but the commission comes out directly and says, Parliament, we need these resources. And you've got to find ways of getting of giving these sources. We have given you a report, DPP, prosecute. All these are reports that Parliament we have on terms of legislative proposals. Act. But you're not acting.
2: They're just
3: we'll
2: gathering
3: be behind you
2: somewhere.
3: If we don't do that, we lose confidence, as we have.
1: So on reporting, it may be due to a number of factors. One, and you've correctly observed this, that maybe they were not aware. We can't say they were, we can't say they were not. But that's a possibility that we can rule out. The fact that we also made it public and actively sought to hear from these people should also demonstrate that we really are concerned about their issues. Because remember, what we were doing was developing the reparations framework. But we felt it was important that as we develop this framework, can we also have people who can actually benefit from this framework for the reason that they suffered violations. And that is why we made that call and opened it up for anyone, and also tried to the extent that was possible, again, with the limited resources that we had, to reach out to these people so that we also cast our net wider, because we can't assume everyone saw that communication. We can't also assume everyone can necessarily visit any of the offices. So that in and of itself could be a point that we are still connected to the people and we are still working for the people and we still want them to benefit from this process. And that is why there was actually that list. And the numbers that we report, the issues that we raise, of course, have to be verified. So we also engage in that process of confirming, having received these reports, mm-hmm. what documentation, if at all any, is available, and how can we verify mm-hmm. Some of these claims even as we make the pronouncements that we make mm-hmm. and as we take the further steps that we do.
0: Sorry, Chifela, just before you come in, mm-hmm. just to finish on, some, Eric reminded me of something. Mm-hmm. The last time you were here, Cyrus, mm-hmm. you said you would confirm that money had hit the accounts of the compensation victims. Mm-hmm. Were you able to? Because they said that disbursement was being done by the executive, but you would confirm. Yes,
1: and it has. And there are victims who've gone, victims, beneficiaries who've actually gone public and mm-hmm. confirmed that they've already received this. So that, I'm sure it has happened for a fact, and they've spoken mm-hmm. themselves okay. on their own initiative confirming that.
2: We had a dashboard mm-hmm. you see yeah. how many people have received, in what tiers they are mm-hmm. in, and how many are pending, that kind of transparency.
1: And also appreciate it's a continuous process.
0: Okay. Yes.
1: Yeah, it's a process that is continuing, mm-hmm. but there are some that have already gone public and actually confirmed that they've received.
2: I usually have a very big problem with processes that are not based on time. Mm-hmm. Because mm-hmm. then you run the risk of having a very open, it's like, yeah, it's been going on, it's ongoing. Where's the accountability? Where's the transparency? Mm-hmm. I think time-based processes are very important. As a country, we've seen how, say, legal matters can drag on for so long, and you know, at what point, you know, by the time you're picking up the pieces, it's, you cannot make, you know, make full understanding of what the situation was. Just listening to you and a lot of the other commissions, what we keep hearing is, yeah, we are doing this, but you can hear a very silent, you know, I wish we had a lot more power to do this. What do you think, what mandate constraints do you think the commission, not you think, but you know the commission, would prefer if it didn't have?
1: I would speak more to resources than the mandate, because you see, the law is very, I mean, our mandate is very wide. Mm-hmm. There is that sweeping or very general clause that you can do any other thing mm. that is necessary for the attainment of human rights. So it's also a question of how liberally we interpret our mandate. But it's one thing to have the mandate mm-hmm. and a very important, equally important, if not more important thing, uh-huh. to have the resources to effectively discharge that that mandate.
2: If all resources are provided,
1: yes,
2: the commission would be able to fully execute its mandate.
1: It should. But then remember, in terms of accountability, I keep saying it's not an isolated contribution. Mm. There are different actors who necessarily have to do their part. Mm. If the state does what it's supposed to do, mm. I mean, most of these things would actually be resolved.
2: Correct.
1: If citizens also, because we also have cases of citizens violating the rights of their fellow citizens. Yes.
2: Mm. What is the biggest letdown?
3: Who's the weakest link?
2: Hmm. Who's your weakest link? Hmm. Because right now, the reason I was leading to that is
1: yes.
2: the commission is doing its work, it's releasing the reports, it's verifying, and then that's supposed to be passed on to other stakeholders. Where's the weakest link?
1: A number of actors, again, would come into play.
2: Who are they?
1: Let's start with the most recent, the compensation. We are not the ones actually affecting the payments. Mm-hmm. So you see that, but that responsibility and that obligation is on someone else. Mm. We've done our bit, which mm-hmm. I believe, and Kenyans can give us feedback. We tried to the best we could. We got the framework in place. We got the list also in place. Mm-hmm. And we also made other recommendations way beyond the current phase of compensation. So how do we pick it up and also actualize some of those other recommendations? Mm-hmm. There were recommendations or development of legislation that would be necessarily going to the legislative arm of the government. In terms of setting aside resources, that would be the state. Mm-hmm. But more importantly, we also need to look at to what extent shall we constantly keep setting aside resources mm-hmm. To facilitate compensation for mm-hmm. otherwise avoidable violations. Yeah. So again, that takes us back to what needs to change. Mm-hmm. So it's much wider mm-hmm. than just one actor.
0: Mm-hmm. And
1: it's possible that you can do your bit mm-hmm. and do it quite well, mm-hmm. but you also need these other actors to equally do their part very nicely mm-hmm. so that cohesively and harmoniously
0: yeah.
1: The country moves to a place where we can all enjoy our rights.
2: Mm-hmm. The conduct is important.
0: I agree.
2: Yeah.
0: And we did go into that bit about, yeah, this cycle of compensate, do bad, the last time you were here. But I wanted to zoom out a bit. And Julius Rono says, I'm surprised that this morning not a single person has blamed IEBC over the results of Olkalau. That means the problem lies elsewhere by other actors outside polling stations. Tuanze kutafakari. And it speaks to the kind of distrust that we're sold as far as our institutions are concerned. That's what I wanted to zoom out and get a feel on. Essentially, how do we restore public confidence in our independent institutions? There's several of them, but it seems there's always someone either tarnishing their name or they bark but don't bite enough, and then we get discouraged and we're like, we're kind of stuck in a very toxic cycle.
1: You know, perceptions are not easy to handle. That's my first observation.
0: Yes.
1: But even with that, I think sometimes it could be that the people do not know what actually these institutions are doing. That's a possibility that we can roll out. So an element of public engagement, explaining to the people what you're doing, even when you're doing it on their behalf, they may not be fully aware of what you're doing. But also being actively in the practical realization of these rights. Because, you know, the citizens, and we've correctly observed, are more interested in, at the end of the day, what does that translate into for me as a citizen? Yes. If you have a law that is essentially meant to protect me as a citizen, at the end of the day, is it implemented, and do I get that practical benefit that law was meant to confer to me as a citizen?
2: True.
1: So moving it into something more tangible, something more practical, but also engaging that citizen for them to appreciate what you are doing and breaking it in a manner that we all get to understand and appreciate.
3: Which again comes into, you know, again, this constitution, unlike the other one of 1963, this didn't come aikujana meli. We wrote it ourselves, you know. Various, it was a whole process. Yashpal guy and the civil society went to the country and picked opinions, consolidated into a huge, voluminous reports that were discussed at Bomas. There was a disagreement in Bomas all the way to 2010. We can actually say that Kenyans gave themselves this constitution, and we created these commissions, and we created an institution called Parliament, and the executive, and the judiciary, and we allocated responsibilities for them and said, you shall check each other. You have a leash on the other one, but that leash does not go beyond here, like that. When they fail, we should ask ourselves, why are they failing? And I always keep saying, the Parliament is the weakest link in the democracy of the Republic of Kenya is the people that we send into that august house. They are the most useless people that we end. As in, it's like we go and look for the worst candidates and we give them the job.
2: You've qualified by virtue of being useless.
3: Because you're the most useless, we give you the job. That's what we've done, and I hope we shall change. I want to look at, you know, what has been happening lately and the concern that has been raised even by the Kofi Annan Foundation. And the Kofi Annan Foundation is important here because 2007, Kofi Annan himself and how he ended up here. At that time, after the post-election violence, the Kenya National Commission on Human Rights produced a report that was even being quoted by Louis Moreno Ocampo at The Hague. What was the title of that report?
1: On
3: the Brink of a Precipice. It said Kenya had gone right there. We were right there at the edge. One small push, even by a gust of wind, and it would have gone overboard. It was that chilling, that report. Now, here we are again, and we are seeing a repeat of what the commission had actually identified as a thing that was happening before the election. You know, there was organization of small groupings politically, and then they start clashing with one another. There was, you know, this vigilantalization of the state. So we've become vigilantes here and there. So by the time 2007 December was actually erupting, it's those groups that erupted. We're here again, right? Is the commission concerned about what we saw for example, yesterday, and we discussed this earlier, people came out, and the people were saying people came out to protect their vote. This was a direct response to a call by the political leadership, who said, hatuendi nyumbani, tutakaa hapo to protect our vote, right? This basically is the political nini saying, we are not leaving. We shall stand and protect our vote. I was raising the concern earlier and saying, this is dangerous because you will end up with everybody saying we are not leaving. And they will stop being outside the school. They'll get into the school compound. Next, they'll enter into the classroom and say we are not leaving. This, what do you feel about that? Is this a positive thing that we saw yesterday? Because those will argue, as a result of the people staying vigilant, the sanctity of their vote was protected yesterday.
1: I think for me it's a confidence question, confidence in the institution that are mandated to do the different roles that they are supposed to discharge. And if we, or if the people have confidence in these institutions, then you should cast your ballot and go home at peace, knowing that my vote counts, my choice will be respected at the end of it all. So for me, the focus should be on how best can we achieve that? How can we build this confidence in these institutions? Because as you've painted that picture, you can imagine if everyone does that. So do you vote and stay there? Or what do you do? And at this point, what is the role of those other actors in terms of securing that ballot? And not just the ballot itself, but that freedom of choice that that citizen has made, how does it ultimately reflect in the final outcome? So for me, it's a question of the confidence that the public have in these institutions and what needs to be done to build that confidence, which we've fortunately highlighted.
3: Cyrus, asante sana for joining us today. You'll come again soon. I hope you'll not be coming again for us to ask you the same questions. What is the commission doing? What has the commission done? And getting the same answer. But Cyrus Maweo is the director and head of redress and legal affairs at the Kenya National Commission on Human Rights. Asante sana for tuning in to Fixing the Nation this week. We'll be back next week. So we understand shortly, Rigiji will be addressing a press conference in Nyahururu Town.
2: Yes.
3: And then kick off the Inaito Nini.
2: Thank you, Tua.
0: Thank you, Tua.
3: Thank you.
2: Thank you. Thank several stops.
0: Kombeloto Kalao. Asante ni sana. Sana.
3: Can we bet the number of times Rigiji is going to say the name William Ruto?
2: Like 200 times.
0: Do a push up every time you hear Kasongo. You'll be
3: bomb. By the time we come back here, man.
1: But isn't it a good thing that it's gone the way it's gone, and there have been, especially for me, conceding defeat.
3: Yes.
1: For me, it's a sign of acknowledging that.
0: Yes. Things will get tighter in the future. The margins will be smaller.
3: And that's where now people start saying, it was just 200 votes. I can't concede. Kulikuwa na ukora. Anyway, have a lovely weekend.
1: The confidence.
3: Yes.
2: Good weekend. See you guys on Monday. Coming right up is we have Brian Aseli and Claudia on 96.3 Nation FM, and then we have Your World, Leoni Friday, Dunda. Your weekend playlist, Funga Laptop, Weekend Imeanza. Catch you guys on Monday.
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0: I hope you're having a colorful day. It's officially Friday, and you know how we feel on this show. We love, love, love Fridays. That means the weekend has begun. Now, what one is end a road trip? We're gonna end a bash, we're gonna end a sleepover. You choose to do
1: and
0: that.
1: And any morning, I was as you in your Germany. You can't be leaving your parents out of your list like that. Go see your parents, visit the sick, go to church, take care of your own, you know, chill with the people that truly love you.
0: I'm an advocate for the worldly things, that's
1: yes.
0: why.
1: Yeah, that's you, it's okay. But yeah. also create chance for family and but rest. That's the most important thing. But I hope you're well. How are you?
0: Nico, best, Brian.
1: We watched KCC with you, but yes. we barely saw each other because busy schedules. But it was World Youth Skills Day 2 days ago. But yesterday we also had it was Skill Up Africa for 2 days. So I was happy to be on ground. We were happy to be on ground as Nation FM and of course NTV, just trying to make sure that we get to represent the youth. And apart from that, also just have the serious conversations about what way forward.
0: Kabisa. Yes. Now, on this show, we have 4 hours.
1: Yes.
0: The first hour, to kona story mingi. Tunataka kuwapeleka all the way to Olkalao. Mm-hmm. There's something happening, finally, Olkalao. Something that happened yesterday. So let's know, are you celebrating today or you've woken up in a somber mood because of that? We'll get to talk about what happened at Olkalao.
1: Yeah.
0: Also, this week has been a week of shockers on the internet.
1: Yes,
0: a lot of things have been unveiled on the internet, have been released.
1: Yeah.
0: It's very wrong, a violation of people's privacy. And right now, there's some people who have a message to, of course, us in regards to this content that's online.
1: Yeah.
0: We'll talk about that. Second, I want a question of the day, Brian.
1: It's going to be a social topic because we're getting into the weekend. There are things that happen that we need to straighten up. A little bit of boundary setting.
0: Eh.
1: Yeah, kidogo tu.
0: Aya.
1: Yeah.
0: Brian, amesema leo lazima waweke laini.
1: Ah, lazima tuwekane laini. Because kuna vitu zinafanyika na tunafaa tu straighten kidogo.
0: Na msisahau kutupigia simu jamani. 0719-038-963.
1: Golden. That's the golden number. Sawa. On the third hour, we're going to be taking you to New York. Get to find out what Mam Dani is doing. Mam Dani is the mayor for? On the third hour, we're going to be taking you to New York. Get to find out what Mam Dani is doing. Mam Dani is the mayor for?
0: Our Ugandan friend.
1: Our Ugandan friend.

0: elfu francs, mm-hmm. but then tumeachwa inje ya hesabu na tulimpea ugali yetu akakula. it's not fair
1: right.
0: Get to find out what that is. A lot to do with diplomacy as well, mm-hmm. Fourth hour itakuwa ni ongei kutoke.
1: Ongei kutoke, tunataka kujua what is the most overused Kenyan phrase. There's some Kenyan phrases we've overused it, kama saizi, yeah. In my opinion, ni mbaya. We have overdone it.
0: Mimi nikwambia phrase tunatumianga na inakuanga grammatically wrong.
1: Gani?
0: Me, I want to go.
1: Of course.
0: Me, I was with Claudia. Me already means you. I also means you. We're with Claudia. So how many of you are there?
1: That will be the most of our used Kenyan phrases. Also, in that hour, we, of course, are going to take in your request. So you can call us on 0719-038-963. Trans and a quote of the day. But before that, I promised one guy called Francis who brought me to work today in Tampatia. Shout out.
0: Oh, nice.
1: So big shout out to Francis. The cab driver. Leo Mboka Ijipe Kabisa. Mm-hmm. And onto our quote of the day. Our quote says,
0: yes.
1: Dream big, work hard, stay humble.
0: Say that again.
1: Dream big, work hard, stay humble.
0: CCL, best show in Africa begins.
1: 20 to 9 on a Diamond Platform.

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0: Ele from Rwanda, BN from the 254, and Joshua Baraka from Uganda on this amazing collaboration. We need more of some of these collabs, like 3-4 artists representing East Africa.
1: I saw a small teaser.
0: Which one?
1: Of on Elsie Omeo's Instagram stories, and she did a snippet of Joshua Baraka in the background saying hello, hello, hello. So is it a perfect collab coming through?
0: I think so.
1: It could be. Let's wait and see. We got a chance to interview Elsie Omeo right here. She's a Kenyan living in Australia, but of course does the most when it comes to great music and hip-hop. And of course we're going to make sure that you get to listen to some more great tracks, exclusive stories as well. But umesema kwanza you're offended that I don't take breakfast.
0: I'm offended. Let me tell you guys, Asili just has his cold tea. Naye anakunywanga chai baridi.
1: If people take iced tea, chai yangu ikipoa ndaikunywa tu.
0: The Samburu in me could never.
1: Yeah.
0: Chai, you heat up your moto.
1: Tea. Your tea is extremely hot.
0: Alafu mimi nakuanga na kasamosa.
1: Yeah.
0: Si sambusa, samosa.
1: Sambusa is different. Yandengu ni sambusa.
0: A few mandazis.
1: Unasikia?
0: And me, that's my nice cup breakfast.
1: If it has dengu, yo ni sambusa.
0: Oh.
1: If just nyama ndani, samosa.
0: Oh.
1: Are we together? Ikiwa na waru ndani. Unajua people uko Olkalau.
0: Hey.
1: Unaweka waru ndani.
0: Wow, speaking of Olkalau, Brian.
1: Talk to me.
0: Kulikuwa na by-election.
1: Yes.
0: Na jana kuliwaka kuwaka.
1: Mm-hmm.
0: So now, I want to just tell guys the results of that by-election if you don't already know.
1: Mm.
0: So IBC has declared DCP Sammy Waweru the winner. And this is by a landslide, Brian.
1: Yeah.
0: Alikuwa na 35,440 votes.
1: Yes.
0: Na UDA Samuel Mushina alikuwa na 5,450
1: A crazy
0: votes.
1: One, because the kind of campaign that went to Olkalau, hata watu Olkalau walikuwa na shangani nini.
0: Mm.
1: Sio gas cylinders as a form of campaign.
0: Mm.
1: Sio atichu, you've received 500 sijui from Mushina, ndio uende ukapige kura.
0: Allegedly.
1: It is alleged, lakini kuna messages naweza waonyesha.
0: But sasa hapana, the messages that were shown, Brian, the, of the bribery claims, allegedly, is from some limited company.
1: Yeah.
0: So wanatumia kamtu ka 500 pale wanakuambia eh habari
1: yes.
0: Dash umepokea 500 kutoka Dash Limited
1: yeah.
0: Kwa niaba ya Mushina. This,
1: yes.
0: Those are the videos that are going online.
1: Exactly.
0: And the screenshots.
1: Yeah, so I don't know. Iliko pesa ya stipend ama ni bribery.
0: Which is which? Also, yeah. What happens when we... Because I feel like this is wrong. According to the Constitution, you should
1: it
0: be jailed.
1: It is.
0: So what happens?
1: Yeah. So, you know, nothing is going to happen because we are in a rogue country. We've normalized some illicit nature when it comes to... We're in a rogue country.
0: It's just that we've normalized some things that we shouldn't normalize.
1: Exactly what I'm saying. It's a rogue country. I'm going to think how do you get to that level of rogueness? It's when we start doing small things like this.
0: Mm.
1: Also, activist Ademba disappeared, was arrested actually. Not disappeared. He was arrested and taken to the DCI office. The guy who started the Tukokadi campaign.
0: Mm.
1: Alikuwa Olkalau. So, najuliza alikuwa ameenda kufanya nini. But he's a Kenyan. He's allowed to be there. Kuangalia maneno ya elections na vile zinaenda. But he was arrested. Kidogo pale kwa DCI. Kandikisha statement.
0: Mm.
1: I'll ask my friend Willie Oeba Malipenya because they are very close, they work closely together. But it's a lot. What Olkalau walipatiwa pesa, wakapewa mattress, wakapewa gas.
0: Naye wamekula vizuri. Anyway,
1: na wakavutia mtu mwingine.
0: Here's what also happened in Olkalau. There are reports that have come out that a media personality, DMK Media, was shot while covering election-related events.
1: Mm-hmm.
0: Those are the reports. It's alleged at the moment we are waiting to hear, of course... unfortunately, he was fatally shot.
1: Mm-hmm.
0: So we're waiting to hear more reports from the family and, of course, from the team members of DMK Media to scare what is going on. So it's very unfortunate that, of course, journalists, even if you're with mainstream or as an independent journalist, you're in harm's way for covering an election.
1: Yes, yes, yes.
0: So our hearts go out to, of course, the team and the family of DMK Media.
1: Yeah.
0: We hope to hear some great news.
1: Also some Nation FM, not Nation FM, but Nation Media Group journalists were harmed.
0: Mm-hmm.
1: And we need to understand the role and the responsibility of the media when it comes to elections.
0: Yes.
1: We are the people who are supposed to be giving you that the comprehensive report, the information minute by minute. Not unless you want to now have streamers who are still affected and violence has been used against them. So do you want proper reports from ground? Do you want what's really happening to journalism and its freedom within this? this country? That's the question we need to be asking. But other than that, Otol Kalau made a decision and it sticks. Is it also a reflection of what's going to happen in 2027? That's the big question that we're asking. Because if every county has that kind of violence against its own people, it's going to be dangerous. It's because if we have that in all the 47 counties, I don't think it's a free and fair election to start with, because violence is not supposed to be used when people are just choosing their own.
0: True.
1: Yeah.
0: But for now, finale.

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0: Samoa. That is, of course, Kolo Blue and Ndovu Niku. I'm a crisper, if you'd love to call him that. I'm excited for Kolo Blue. He just turned 27 yesterday. He's got great music. His recent song has surpassed 1 million views on YouTube. Yes. He's doing amazing as a content creator. He's doing amazing as a choreographer and even better as a musician. Nyota iko.
1: Trust you me, that guy is an all-round businessman. If you look at the kind of setup he has, and the strategy that he has for dance, Kenyan dance, to go to the rest of the world, I believe that he's going to be one of those masters who get to take our dances across the world. So a whole movement around him, business strategy around it, and of course adding music onto his cap, that's a feather on top of another. So great job, Kolo Blue.
0: Great job, yes. Great job indeed. Now, this been...
1: Are we going to say great job after this conversation?
0: No.
1: Let's hear what you
0: There's
1: have to say.
0: There's nothing great about this conversation. It's concerning, it's alarming.
1: Yes.
0: Now, recently, there's been a surge in explicit videos released on the internet.
1: Yes, it's true that we've been seeing a lot of nudity, a lot of explicitness pale kwenye internet. So people have just decided, I don't know if they've decided, but every once in a while, a Kenyan unites us on social media.
0: It's not in the right
1: unity
0: way.
1: Moja tari.
0: So Brian,
1: yes.
0: Kuna two sides of this.
1: Yes.
0: Kuna wale ambao videos zao zinalikiwa na people they trusted who violated their privacy and going on to violate their dignity by sharing it to the rest of the world.
1: Yeah.
0: Alafu kuna hii side ingine yenye mtu anaifanya for commercial purposes.
1: Yeah, true.
0: Right? Mm-hmm. So now there's been a lot of videos coming out online and we've had a lot of people having things to say.
1: Yeah.
0: For example, Willie Paul, the other day, alikuja akaandika kwa Instagram story. Aka call on the government to act against explicit online content.
1: Yeah.
0: And asema it's harming children and society's values. And he's not the only one who had something to say. Geoffrey Mosiria, who likes to give his opinion on the internet, unsolicited opinion on the internet, has something to say. Sikizeni.
2: Ndugu zangu, nimeona maajabu. Nimeona kitu ya kuhuzunisha sana. And it seems there's a cult. There's a cult, an evil cult that is recruiting young people into some kind of satanic acts so that many people can join this cult. Ignorant young people, poor young people can be influenced into this cult. So there's a satanic cult that is recruiting young people. And some of these people like Gabriela, Alicia Kanini, Taylor Mbaya, they are all members of this satanic cult that is trying to change our nation. What they are doing is totally evil. What they are recording and sharing on social media is intentional. How can a man wake up, set his camera, the same script, like Gabriela, Cheryl, is the same script Mbaya's used. And what they're doing is the same thing.
0: Hiya, Brian. Here's what I'll say.
1: Yeah.
0: Kwanza, he needs to categorize this kind of, like, the people. You can't say someone whose videos were leaked by someone they trusted, a partner, is the same as someone who's doing it for commercial purposes.
1: Yeah, true.
0: No.
1: Yeah, and
0: so
1: for clout chasing.
0: Someone like Cheryl should go and sue people. And she should take you guys to court and be like, this is violation of my privacy. And this is not supposed to be out there. Aya, for the ones who are known to do it, for example, for commercial purposes, we know their names, I won't name them here. That is their thing. Then if you want to call them out, call them out. But it's wrong to put all of them in one category. But all I'm saying is we need to regulate the content that's out there. And I understand when they say the government needs to come in because this is harming the generation.
1: Yeah.
0: Fine. Willie Paul, great message, wrong messenger.
1: What do you mean wrong messenger?
0: Willie Paul, great message, wrong messenger.
1: What do you mean? You'd rather someone else say that?
0: I just said it.
1: Claudia.
0: I just said it.
1: Claudia.
0: I just said it.
1: Nikune. I just want me to see. Wait.
0: Great message, wrong messenger.
1: I have a lot to say.
0: Yes.
1: A lot to unpack. I'm just like, stop recording nudes. Stop recording explicit videos. The internet has a footprint. One day too soon, someone will get it. If it's not the person that you truly loved and then you had an altercation with, it could be yourself. It could be your phone hacked. Something could happen and those videos would be seen in public. So please, take care of your privacy. because sometimes your data is not protected.
0: Well said. For now, we get into the music with, of course, Wizkid and Fally. When we come back, we've got lots of stories for you. So, Siende Mahali.

0: From Juakali to Biashara Legit, from Mama Mboga to tech startups, this is The Real Grind. Welcome to Mboka, the show that shines a light on the hustle behind the hustle, and the dream behind Kenya's SMEs.
1: Karibu Mboka, nite most bankable host, Brian Aseli. 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My youth man, wajipata wakiambiwa kitu moja. Never do it for the money. But the real question you're supposed to be answering is, why is it that we should never do it for the money? Mina kupiga reasons why you should always do it for the money. Reason jamo serious inakuwaga, income ina provide essentials. Hii ni food, housing, healthcare, education, na pia financial security. Mtu wote anakuambia ati never do it for the money ni mse mwenye already asha benefit from gaining that money na ana find a form of control hii ganji sikufikie. Kabla upige job sare, ujulize swali moja. Utapata wapi za Kiroma, za Keja, za Hosi, ya Kidato, ama ni siku gani utai realize financial security. Until next time, tupatane Mboka, Julas Maijipe.
0: That's it for today's hustle on Mboka, where small businesses take center stage. Mboka ni Mboka. Let's get to work.
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0: Song of the Hour, courtesy of Juicy Fruit, keeping the energy alive and the vibes moving. Juicy Fruit, make it a juicy moment.
1: Apart, of course, from the Song of the Hour with Juicy Fruit, we want to remind you to get yourself a Juicy Fruit right now. Okay, feel kama grind imekusto, life ina kupatia obstacles left, right, and center. One thing you can always choose is choose wisely. So don't let the stress get to you. Pop a Juicy Fruit, enjoy that sweet, juicy flavor, and let every chew remind you to take life one bite at a time.
2: Simple yet very clear. Juicy Fruit moments are worth it, so you better have that Juicy Fruit. Right now, we get back into some of the stories. And hizi stories ni kibao sana na zinabamba. I love it when we share stories.
1: Kuna mtu alitake life at alipeleka tu pole pole ataki stress. Mm. And I don't know if we in our generation we have such kind of people.
2: Okay.
1: So now there's reports the other day that came out of a 90-year-old woman mm-hmm. who agreed to finally marry her 95-year-old boyfriend.
2: Mm.
1: After being together for 64 years.
2: Dope.
1: And her reason for this is men change their minds too often. I had to make sure. So it's taken them 64 years to get married.
2: Mm-hmm.
1: The boyfriend is 95 years old.
2: What?
1: She's 90.
2: Mm-hmm.
1: And the reason why they've done this wedding at this time is because she was like, ah, unajua nini? Machali wana changing their mind.
2: Sasa umenika toka tukwe in our 30s. Ndi ukamu unikubali badae.
1: Can we stay?
2: And you know what? What the funniest thing will be? Mm. Bad water will say, my men are not patient.
1: Women are patient.
2: What are you kuambie?
1: Women are patient.
2: Uh-huh.
1: This is a woman choosing herself.
2: So imagine since you're age 31, unafika 95 ndio unanikubali.
1: Yes.
2: We bio kiomaga, we enda ukiendanga.
1: Brian.
2: Ah, Guna. Can't wait.
1: You wouldn't do can we stay for that long.
2: What do you mean?
1: Imagine I would.
2: Can we stay?
1: Yes.
2: Do you feel like people respect each other more when they're not husband and wife?
1: Yes, I feel like people, yes, there's a lot because you know you don't owe this guy anything and they don't owe you anything back. Mm. So there's a lot of weight that's taken off of your shoulders, in my opinion.
2: Yeah.
1: There's a lot of weight that's taken off your shoulders. So it's you to determine, okay, so nataka umsee, what is the next plan?
2: You know, as soon as you become husband and wife, then there's no pressure to please. That's why umeoa tu mtu vizuri na kuvalia lingerie.
1: So it always keeps
2: atari,
1: you on.
2: Atari. 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
1: So unasema they'll always keep it interesting.
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1: Unasema things change when you get comfortable and when you're married.
2: Get people in their comfort zones. You get. And then people forget themselves totally when they start having kids.
1: Mm.
2: And I think sometimes the spark is in you dating your person even as though all these things are going on.
1: Mm.
2: You know, I was making a joke with someone that I truly, truly loved. And tuliko tunapiga story unasema unajua hao watoto walikuja wakatupa atasitukiwa.
1: Mm.
2: So wakikuja si atuwezi change program. If we are flying to Mombasa, it's me and my person flying to Mombasa.
1: What about the child?
2: Wakitaka wakuje na basi, wakitaka wakuje na train, shauri yao. Mtu mwenye niko na concern na yeye sana sana.
1: Ni mtu wako.
2: Exactly. Because sometimes we want that, we have that pressure of, oh, we need a family vacation. And then how you get there, you give your kids VIP treatment. Kama pesa iko sawa.
1: Mm.
2: But mimi, I won't ruin my woman's life.
1: Mm.
2: I'm at ni reduce on the quality. And just because I want to take my kids with me to vacation.
1: Mm.
2: That sijui Greece, sijui ya kina nani, hizo zote tutaenda na mtu wangu. Nyinyi msome kwa bidii. One day.
1: You're terrible for this.
2: I want my kids to be saying, oh, my parents are not here, they're in Italy.
1: Oh.
2: Yeah. Because my dad cares about my mom. Like, you need to show them
1: that this we're one still is dating. Special.
2: Yeah, so I believe that they had their own fair share of can we stay.
1: Mm.
2: But for them, it's not can we stay.
1: Mm. Who's dating?
2: No, that is can we stay too long.
1: You're right.
2: 64 years. Ata Kenya is not that old.
1: We get back into the music. To Patane next hour, Ashake, great guy, and call us 0719 038 963.

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0: Africa is Vibe Shift on Nation FM, and we love that you honor us and you stay with us and you love us very, very much. We promise you nothing. Promise you. Hey, yeah. We promise you nothing but great conversations and great music. Second hour of the show officially begins. Be There Still is a song that was playing by Davido, 30BG, the guy. I tell you, he's the, of course, the king of no bad songs. He's never had a single bad song. Himbaki sikumoja nitaona. Masani, a question of the day, 0719-038-963 is the number to call in. We have a question prepared for you. But before that, salamu ziwafikie watu wetu ambao wanatusikiza. Kuna Abiud Nyakundi kutoka Nyaikuru Nyamira anasema ko tuned in. Meshak Hacho anasema Kitale well represented. Museti Innocent anasema kutoka Rikenye Village Nyamira County.
1: Wewe, Nyamira leo iko ndani.
0: Mbaya sana. 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Anasema off duty celebrating my daughter Vanessa's birthday.
1: Vanessa turns 14.
0: Happy birthday, 17.
1: What?
0: She's almost
1: You know, we
0: legal.
1: Raised Vanessa, literally. Yeah. Like for 3 years when she was 14, up until now she's 17.
0: 17.
1: That's crazy.
0: Happy birthday to Vanessa. 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
1: Omosori.
0: Mutu wetu wa Nakuru City ya kuwafa. Kuna mtu anaitwa Village Boy Top Think anasema look amazing today, big up guys, Eldoret Collect. Teo anatusikiza kutoka Mwanda, Bungoma County, na Spoiler Dante anasema how are you Yobi, how are you Claudia and Dante sao. Dante Wakayole, we are in the middle and we're giving you clear and clear.
1: Aye, sawa. Thank you so much for the love, and of course you're going to mention more names. Now Claudia, there is something I saw online and it sparked a conversation, and I was like, watch and yongena watu wetu, because they have so much wisdom. And remember, you can call us on 0719038963. Hii maneno ya culture na umempenda mtu. 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Ana learn Kiteso. All because of love. Unaona? And then now, the video that actually caused all this dini conversation, ilikuwa I saw that in Norway, when your husband and wife, during your wedding day, kama tumekaa pamoja, alafu Claudia aseme, wacha niende kwa ladies, ama niende nikapige story sijui na mamangu, katikati ya event. 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And then they come and then they kiss your spouse.
0: Brian.
1: Unaona? 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

0: kwa nywele. 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
1: Yes.
0: So for me, I wouldn't partake in that tradition if I'm ever to get married to a Samburu man.
1: Okay.
0: Siwezi nyoa my very long and voluminous hair for ati my partner. So the question we're asking today is, are you willing to bend to your lover's culture? 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
1: Yes.
0: Let us know, of course, and also tell us about your culture and what it demands of course, spouses and partners. Right now I want to dedicate this song to all the lovers. It's been a while since we had this song. It's a throwback, but I think it's the only song that fits this hour. Ziki and Jaguar, Take It Slow, Mpenzi Wangu. Tuambie kuhusu mambo ya mapenzi. What does your culture dictate of love?

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0: 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You're not just listening. You're part of it. Let me tell you, you go do good. Say to good, no. Come here, baby, with a good girl. Let me tell you, with the. Come here, baby. How far will you want to go, baby? How far will you want to go? How far will you want to go, baby? 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

0: King Maddy, Victony, and Benson on this one. Come slide. Call us 0719-038-963. Masa, of course, near question of the day. Mm-hmm. And we are asking you a simple question.
1: Nina Kwambia, how willing are you?
0: You.
1: Okay. And then you get to realize that they have their own cultures that you are not aware of. Mm. Because some people assume that wazungu wakona vibe, that you are progressed. But you get to some cultures in there, you get to realize that there's a lot. So would you learn your partner's language, eat their food, and embrace their traditions for love? Mm. There's a lot that comes to play. But kuna zile cultures zingine ambazo ni deep. Kama vile Claudia metuambia in Samburu land.
0: Unanyoa nywele.
1: Unanyoa nywele siku ya wedding day yako. Now maybe you fell in love with that babe because of?
0: The hair.
1: Exactly. Hey. Unaambia yo siku atakuwa kipara. Kipara, guys, call us 0719038963. What do you have to say about that,
0: Brian?
1: Yes,
0: I'm up on 801 Trend News and I said, yes, of course, that's why we are partners, and this is for the tribes I can marry only, not all.
1: Okay,
0: so yeah, I'm gonna bias when it comes to the kind of tribes that I marry. Mm-hmm. I adore in Fuamba and I said, if the partner is your wife or husband, go for it, but come on, you'll ever come, we stay.
1: I wouldn't. Ah, yes. Village boy top thinker anasema, oya wadau. 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Pana hezi kubali yo story.
0: Brian, tuko na voice notes hapa zimetumwa as you wait for the calls to come through.
1: Yes.
0: Tusikia wanasema aji.
2: Hey Vibe Chief, about inheriting or about ati bending to my lover's culture, that is something I wouldn't say I'm not 100% open to it. It wholly depends on what the culture is or if the culture aligns with my beliefs and if it's something I am willing to do without losing myself in the process.
3: Ni aja Selina Claudia. 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
0: So, you mean to say that
1: yes,
0: kama kuna pesa,
1: kama wako money,
0: kama wako money,
1: you will bend over backwards,
0: my friend,
1: for that culture.
0: But you know, you can say no to it and it's still acceptable.
1: For real?
0: It's mandatory, yeah.
1: For real?
0: Yes.
1: Uneza kata?
0: Yes. Uneza. And then also when you lose a parent,
1: yeah. Yes.
0: I know it happens in some cultures as well.
1: In our culture as well. I think it was, a well-accepted culture amongst our people.
0: Mm.
1: Because we're going to associate kitu ya kunyoa nywele na another level of commitment and also starting over. Mm. You know, wanasema ngo kikosana na mdema alafu wanyoe.
0: Mm.
1: Hata mkuje na familia yenu kama mmepanga line. 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
0: Hebu tuambie, would you accept your partner's culture? Like if they have, would you learn your partner's language, eat their food and embrace their traditions for love?
1: Unapeleka wapi kiteso? You know, women often learn their man's language.
0: Aye.
1: Yeah, women. In most cases, in the African culture, you find like there's a friend of mine. I always thought the mom was actually Jango. I thought she was Jaluo. Kumbe, uyu mama ni Mkikuyu the whole time. I did not know. She changed her name when she was younger. She even has like a name that she was given by the culture. And because we treated her like one of our moms, our aunties, we never even questioned anything. So one day she said that, you know, sisi watu wa kwetu, and I was like, watu wa kwenyu wametoka wapi? Kumbe she's from Murima.
0: Hello.
1: I did not know.
0: Hello.
1: And she speaks the language with a lot of nuances. Ile kijaluo vile inatoka. Unasikia? Ile soft
0: ile

0: software.
1: And she's the only Murima bebad. I'm a beba. So you can't tell from the physical appearance. Yakomba yes him to kutoka wapi?
0: Kutoka Murima.
1: Yes.
0: That is being fully assimilated into your partner's culture.
1: Completely.
0: Let us know if you do that. 0719-038-963. For now, I love this song so much. It speaks to me. I don't know. I'm a lover girl. So this one is for me. Chaya Sakumi. Yuaya Tajiri.

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0: 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Claudia Naisabo is my name.
1: Most bankable host, Brian Aseli. And of course, without much ado, I'd like to welcome Scrappy himself.
0: How Scrappy, you Scrappy, Scrappy.
1: Yeah, better late than never. Nasikia umeshikika huko, ulikuwa sijui umeenda sijui wapi huko na mkutano pale, maneno ya France, nini. Unajua?
2: Madera.
1: Karibu. Yes.
2: Tunashukuru Mungu manzee.
1: Hapo sawa. Very nice. He's going to be doing the music policy throughout the show, but as we continue to go on, still on the question of the day, but we have an amazing event that's going to be happening at the end of this month. It's for all the businessmen and women who are dealing in a lot of things like logistics, Pali, among many more in East Africa.
0: Yes, East Africa's Logistics, Warehousing and E-commerce Conference and Expo 2026 is happening on the 30th and 31st of July, and it's going to be happening Pali at Iconic Plaza Hotel, the former Lyco Regency. 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Right about now, tulikuwa tunauliza mambo ya mapenzi in regards to the cultures of your partner, if they differ with you, and would you change yourself or adjust yourself to, of course, get fully assimilated into that culture?
1: Yes.
0: Let us know. Would you learn your partner's language, eat their food, and embrace their traditions for love? Scrappy.
2: Lazima nifuate sheria.
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1: Yeah.
2: So lazima you follow, if I do this, you do this, manzi tuko pamoja, tuko intact.
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0: Terrible.
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0: zile
1: African.
0: Zile juju.
1: Yeah.
0: Ala. Thomas Douglas anasema, am I marrying them or her? So yeah, anasema, yeah, atapata hizo cultures clearly.
1: Okay.
0: Aya, Ngozi anasema, true love is being stupid together, I'll do. So Rona was right when she said, marriage ni ya mafala.
1: Ni ya mafala. But wacha ni kuambia, your intelligence is not required in a relationship.
0: It's not.
1: It is not. Penda mtu kijinga. You can't love someone at you, najua mimi, what I'm thinking, according to statistics, you can't be doing that in a relationship. This is someone who you're willing to play with, you're willing to have a good life with, you're willing to experience this. Life is already tough. You're willing to make it easier when life gets hard.
0: Hey, Johanna talking asma, if it feels genuine and convinced it is true, I can. Haya, kuna mtu hapa anasema Carlos anasema the kids are really annoying me.
1: Kevo wakina Brian anasema bado kuna kuangana love.
0: Donike anasema I learned Maasai, and for us it's Bondo, where no one understands except those Maasai, some Kikuyus who wear sandals and trees are medicine.
1: Yeah.
0: When I see them I throw soba, era supat.
1: Hey,
0: we are Milano office.
1: We are Kondani.
0: The other day I told another one, Kanyoro Leng, I'm about to be stabbed with a dagger.
1: Wewe.
0: Kanyoro Leng means I love you very much. So if you told someone who's not your partner, unampenda,
1: Kanyoro
0: Leng. 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
1: Hey, iko shida maali.
0: Aya, kuna voice note hapa tusikia wanasemaje.
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0: I love that. 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

0: So what you're telling me now? Who's that girl? Who's that girl? That is the main character energy. Who's that girl? Are you that girl? I know I am that girl. Brian, who's that girl?
1: She's a fine thing.
0: Hey.
1: She's a painting. Some call him Leng.
0: Hey.
1: Proper, you know. That's my question on Murima. I mean, I've been Murima. Yeah.
0: You have a thing for Murima babes.
1: Murima babes are very, very authoritative. So, I like it.
0: Brian, to say me, we pale kwa Murima, alafu, wamekupeleka, wamekwambia cheki, this and this is our culture. Would you accept this? I'm out touching. I don't know.
1: Besha shigana. Wana nipe how much?
0: Ah.
1: Yeni.
0: Eh?
1: Yes. If I need two, ati kwa sababu tu meagli. Lazima wato weka kitu.
0: So when I say you'll charge them for you to change.
1: No, let me tell you. When you love someone, you need to ask yourself something.
0: Mm.
1: Do you love them cognitively?
0: Mm.
1: Loving someone cognitively is knowing that their culture might be weird, but umekubali kuingia kwa hizo mahesabu. For me, usiingie kwa relationship na mtu na ujui, ujafanya background research.
0: Mm.
1: You can just love someone superficially. 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What is that? Sikuile utapata accident hips zi nini?
0: Hey.
1: Ama, tuseme siku moja hips zi pote.
0: Hey.
1: Hey, what's going to happen to a relationship? I believe that people love each other on face value, and it's not supposed to be like that. If you love me, kucha ocha. Madangu akipas nyoa.
0: Ah.
1: Piga Jordan moja tari.
0: Hey.
1: Hey. 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You know, you must love someone. You must be willing to die for something.
0: Brian.
1: You know.
0: No, I refuse. So would you, of course, learn your partner's language, eat their food, and embrace their tradition for love? So many interesting comments up. Anasema pale, Kevua kina Brian, anasema still in love. Inclusive job, ametuchekelea pale katuambe, hey, traditions. 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Yeah. Rebecca Wasiki, anasema not that much. Na muona pa Mosco Mnare, anasema mina yo haiwezi. Ni kama wao, na kama wao hukula chula.
1: Yeah, ume wa mchinku.
0: Wanakula chula.
1: Kwanza wanakula kama ziko alive. 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Na snails.
0: Eh.
1: Na caterpillars.
0: Aya, Hakim Brian can't say, yes, I can. It's not that bad. Because it helps you know many things like learning their language.
1: That's good.
0: Brian.
1: Yes.
0: Mimi, muna nichokesha kichwa. Andrew Kakaya, it's my small adjustment, though there's a need for compromise.
1: Okay.
0: Aya, I love the comments that we've had so far. Seems like some of you are going to, of course, compromise and decide, checky, if I love this person, I can accept what their family is demanding or what their culture is demanding. We want to flip on the hour, but we'll meet you in the next hour. Mm. More stories, and at exactly 12:30, you have a chance to cook for us. Send us a WhatsApp voice note on 0758-4053. Right about now. We have DJ Scrap here, the ones and twos. It's a Farahi day, so turn up, tell us what you want to listen to.

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0: Wacha nikwambie, men really have it hard. Mm. You know, my friend and I were talking yesterday.
1: Yeah.
0: And then tukaambiana tu like, eh, nyewe, machali wanatesekanga sana.
1: Sana.
0: You're expected to be the breadwinner. Mm. You're expected to be the sole provider in most cases.
1: Yes.
0: You are, of course, expected mkienda outside, mnakutubili. Hakuna mmoja wenu mwenye atasema cheki. Today's that day where we're going half. And you guys can.
1: Nobody goes Dutch with men. Yeah.
0: Exactly. Like, you can't tell a babe. It's very hard to tell a babe, but let's do 50-50.
1: Yeah.
0: It's not possible.
1: In Kenya, watakupost, utakuwa content kwa podcast. Wajona vile watu squeezy. Makosa tu kidogo. Let me tell you. So there's this friend of mine, hey, tunani kwa kweli huku inje. But also, we've been big on mental health for men.
0: Yes.
1: We always talk about it. Speak up, but speak to people who are your safe space, people who do not share your stories. Also, just know yourself, introspect, jijue, scrappy. Always enda ukipigia kila mtu ati homi nilifungiwa nyumba jana. 90% of the people you tell do not care. So try and find a big hedge around you. Inaweza kuwa ni two friends, but these two friends, they would stop at anything to make sure that tuko sawa.
0: Kabisa. Tumeingia awa ya tatu, DJ Scrappy is the one who's taking control of the music.
1: Yes.
0: Na kama kawaida lazima tu mark registers, we start the hour, but this hour tukona more stories and at exactly 12:30 tukona lunchbox.
1: Apo
0: so
1: sawa.
0: Teo nasema ana listen kutoka Bwanda, Bungoma County.
1: Mm-hmm.
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1: Yes.
0: Anatusalimia pale. Na mwona spoiler Dan Trace, Daniel Waishigo nasema akondani na sisi.
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0: 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Peace Aboli na mwona pia pale Mushiri Watiga nasema Murera Kimbo 64.
1: Yes.
0: Sako iko present.
1: Mm-hmm.
0: Asengo Junior from Eldoret akona sisi. Kiprono Rasta kutoka Kericho anasema 102.1 inatupata.
1: Mm-hmm.
0: Zablon Akpala anasema togetherness. Na of course Levi Moja kutoka Busia Obekai na Simba Simon. Yes. Abdul wa Kolanya Teso.
1: Na Candy anasema yuko ndani. Andrew Kakai, big shout out to you. Baba Wanda na Kucheki. We have Hakim Brian Kante, big shout out to you as well as Mosini. Andrew Kakai, big shout out to you. Baba Wanda na Kucheki. We have Hakim Brian Kante, big shout out to you as well as Mosem Chelsea. Lukwago Musa.

0: Yeah.
1: Yes,
0: yes. Champs-Élysées is a place where they have very expensive things.
1: Mm.
0: And that's exactly what happened when Macron came into the country.
1: Okay. Your French accent is on point.
0: I know. I don't know. I don't even have five words in French.
1: Hey.
0: I can just imitate.
1: Mm.
0: Macron came into the country. Akaingia to kampe kipchoge wetu. 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I have videos of Macron akizungusha ugali pale. 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Sai, there is a list that came out.
1: Brian.
0: Unasikia? 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
1: Mm.
0: And I was like, ah, finally. You know, if you can't give a list of the countries that are going to be having an exemption on visa. Alafu unakosa kutaja country moja tari. Because our president has been hugging Macron left, right, center. Mbaka anamzungusha ile. Ule unamzungusha hivi. Kama ile, my baby.
1: Hey,
0: how are you?
1: Fine.
0: How have you been? Mbaka wana hug. Mbaka wana salimiana ile ya Kiluya. Mbaka wana tingisha mkono ya Macron. Nikajua Macron.
1: So where is your beef? What is your beef with
0: my
1: Macron?
0: My beef is there's a list that has just come out.
1: Okay.
0: And this list is not making me happy.
1: Yes.
0: Because niambia kwa nini. Umetaja countries ambazo you're going to have free flow when it comes to maneno ya visa. Unaona? Yani umesema France, imesema kuna list tumetoa ya 13 countries that are eligible for visa free travel. Yani tungeingia pale, mimi na Claudia tuko pale Champs-Élysées tume argue.
1: Unajua?
0: We can't solve this thing in Nairobi. We go to Champs-Élysées. Tusimame pale ni kwambie, Claudia na Isabwa,
1: yes.
0: I am not very happy with the way you've done this thing. And woni ambie, ah we, Brian, sasa, to see argue.
1: Brian, which countries have, of course, now been listed in 13 countries eligible for visa-free travel.
0: So to be serious, France announced a visa waiver program covering 13 countries for entry into its overseas territory. And we expected that we're going to be having so many countries from Africa especially. But of course, the only African country that has been mentioned on that list is South Africa.
1: Mm-hmm.
0: Are we getting that?
1: Mm.
0: So the French government confirmed that the waiver applies to nationals of one, Bahrain, Bahrain, Belarus, China, India, Indonesia, Kuwait, Oman, Qatar, Russia, Saudi Arabia, and kuna Thailand, United Arab Emirates, and then South Africa.
1: So South Africa is the only African country.
0: Mimi nikadhania wataanza kwanza na Kenya.
1: Poleni.
0: Ndio chize masheri o masheri. 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
0: Ni bien.
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1: Kenyans are hot.
0: Bien, next time tukikutuma uimbe kwa Macron. Tafadhali utuchuimbie vizuri, sawa? But we can't shame our people. I think that those ties were going to be, I thought that we're going to have that kind of easy flow, but it's clear to say that we are still not allowed into these countries.
1: No,
0: no matter
1: you still
0: what
1: have to
0: kind
1: get a visa
0: deal.
1: To
0: yeah, we have to get these visas.
1: To go to France.
0: But most of the African countries, ati hatuna visa, si bora mmefika. Si mmefika. Tukwe serious bana.
1: Ay, mmekasirika kweli.
0: Ah, nimejambo.

0: amazing artist and crossover to the global market. This is featuring Omarion and it's African Beauty. Some of the songs that he released also around this time is a song featuring Rick Ross, another one featuring Pato Ranking, and the most notable collabo that he did was with Neo. That was Marry You. You're listening to Vibe Shift on Nation FM. Lazima nikukumbushe kitu ambayo lazima uchukue sasa hivi. Kama unafeel ni kama grind yako imestop, unafeel ni kama manze, this thing, I'm just having a really bad day and you're facing obstacles left, right and center. All you need to do is choose wisely, and that is of course grabbing a juicy fruit. Let that sweet juicy flavor hit and suddenly life doesn't feel that serious anymore. So don't just survive the day, choose, and you choose joy, choose the vibes, and make every moment a juicy fruit moment.
1: Apo sawa kabisa, and I don't want you to miss out on that moment. You could be having your juicy fruit. It has four pallets inside, so what you need to do as soon as you get into that matatu, there's a person sitting right next to you. Chukua kamoja mpe pale. That's how you start your day, with a wink and a wink on the other side, because you never know. Could be a conversation starter.
0: Yes, it could.
1: Aya, mambo ni mengi muda mchache. Right now, we get deeper into some of the conversations.
0: Unasema kuna mtu ana beef na watoto.
1: Kuna mtu ana beef na watoto. Sijui kama tuko na bait yake pale.
0: Iko hapa.
1: So this guy is a social media commentator and I love his content. Akimaliza anasema iwe njoo mabaya. I love it. The guy who we're talking about right now, his name, he goes on the social media platform name, Mtu Necessary.
0: So, Mtu Necessary.
1: Yeah, he gives very nice commentary. So he's complaining about Tendri, and this is what he has to say.
2: Omera, Tendri school in Embu should be shut down immediately. What kind of school allows children to wear uniforms and shamelessly make halo-halo videos instead of solving quadratic equations? This is exactly how civilizations collapse. As a proper African parent, your child has already failed in life if they are holding a camera instead of a textbook. How dare they learn new storytelling, editing, branding, audience building? Can those things appear in a report card? The only acceptable success story is score straight A's, go to university, graduate, wake up at 5 a.m. every day, spend 2 hours in traffic, then thank your employer for sending a salary at the end of the month. Close that school immediately, or at least that is what the stereotypical African parent would say. But the truth is, the world has changed. Schools should not stop teaching academics. They should teach skills too. The children who learn to build, create, innovate, communicate, and monetize their talents won't just look for jobs. Many of them will create them. The future belongs to people who can think beyond the textbook, and our education system should prepare children for that future, not just for exams.
0: Listen. Yes, you know what I like about it? Yes. Alianzana criticism.
1: Yes.
0: But at the end of it, he's supporting these kids.
1: Yes.
0: In his own interesting way.
1: Yeah.
0: Because I'm like, there's nothing wrong. I saw the kids came to the Senate.
1: Yeah, imagine.
0: And they create content in Asifuna.
1: Yeah, well,
0: they've done a couple of things. And I'm like, this is what school or learning should be. Like, school should be fun. I think Tendri is showing us how school should be done. Kudos to those teachers. They're doing
1: a great job.
0: Should
1: also be a platform for kids to express themselves and meet the people who are out there within the market. Because how can you innovate yet you've not been exposed? So like the student leader, the current president wa Tendri, alisa onekana na bad girl Bailey.
0: Nani, Sali.
1: Sali alikana bad girl Bailey. Hapa hivi kwa bunge. And those are the things that I usually look at and say, you know, even as a content creator, criticism should be positive, should have balance.
0: Yes.
1: So, unjama ber. It was actually very right, yawa.
0: Aya, let's pay some bills. We'll be back with, of course, music and Lunchbox.

0: babe, you never get tired of chewing?
1: Baby boo, here's the situation.
0: Uh-huh.
1: When I chew, I get you.
0: Stew.
1: What you say sticks with me longer.
0: You too much.

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1: Praise Break Reloaded. 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

0: It's that time of the day where flavors come alive and the kitchen becomes the main stage. Welcome to Lunchbox, where we serve you real recipes, real stories, and real vibes.
1: Hi guys, today we'll be making a quick and easy stir-fry pork that's full of flavor and perfect for any day. So what you need is pork, one onion, a bell pepper, cloves, a tablespoon of soy sauce, oyster sauce, black pepper, and cooking oil. So first, I usually heat the oil in a pan and fry the garlic for a few seconds. Then I add the pork and cook it nicely until it becomes brown. Then I toss in the onion and bell pepper and let it fry for about 2 to 3 minutes so that it can get a nice crunch. After that, I usually add soy sauce, oyster sauce and black pepper, then mix everything together and let it cook for another minute. And that's it. A simple, tasty pork stir fry that's ready to serve within minutes, and you can serve it with any other dishes. Enjoy!
0: And just like that, the plates are full and the flavors are unforgettable. The Lunchbox, serving you flavor one listener at a time, only on Nation FM. Your voice, your vibe.
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0: amazing mix. This is a nice combo of course, Get Down in which track, Scrappy?
1: So it's a combination of Get Down and Panyusto.
0: Fantastic. Amazing tracks right there. He's controlling our playlist, and in a few minutes we'll be flipping on to the next hour, and we want you to send in your requests on 0719-038-963. Yes, Baby Shark, tupigie simu, tutashika. Scooby as Sosh, to a meaning of Magani, Tataka Kuskia this amazing, amazing Friday. Now that we have your attention, before we get on to, of course, the other stories, of course, we've planned for you in this hour, let's want to wakumbush about an event happening on the 30th and 31st of July. It's a Kwapale Laico Regency, the former Laico Regency that's now Iconic Plaza Hotel, and that is the East Africa Logistics Warehousing and E-commerce Conference and Expo.
2: I'm most excited about this because it's an opportunity for you to grow. It's an opportunity for you to learn as well, because there's going to be three amazing things happening. One of them is going to be an exhibition. So if you're an exhibitor and you'd like to come on ground, we're going to share a contact with you that you come on ground and actually display what you have. And then there's also going to be a training session for all the businessmen and women out there. They're going to have an opportunity to just sit within their circles, and people are buying space. So the charges for outside Uko Inje exhibition is absolutely free, but if you want to get in and actually get to learn for some of the leaders in the market, you have to make sure that you get to buy a seat at the table, because it's expensive. Just getting to understand that you get to invest in yourself is also not easy. So you have to put an initial investment to make sure that ukikuja pale kwa ground, utunafungua network moja atari, you get to interact with some of the best businessmen from across East Africa.
0: For sure, for sure. Now, let me tell you something. A lot of stories that we have lined up for you in this hour. Ni mingi tena sana. There's something that you said the mayor of New York is doing, Mamdani.
2: Mamdani.
0: He's called Zoran Mamdani, my favorite politician ever.
2: Yes. Oh, you can say
0: and
2: that.
0: And he's
2: again.
0: The most media trained also.
2: He's media trained because he was also a musician, grew up in some parts of Uganda. And you know, like later on, went all the way to New York, and he's been living in the States for a good number of years. So his name is Zoran Mamdani, and he has launched a pilot program offering parents free babysitting during nights out. Leo ni Friday. So Claudia, mimi na wewe tumeweza kulea mtoto. Umepitia maternity nini nini, miezi tisa.
0: You know the way nannies in the US are expensive.
2: Yeah, they are. But they are very expensive.
0: Very expensive.
2: And so tumepata mtoto wetu wa kwanza nini, hujakuwa out for a while. So inafika mida ya kuserereka. So we need to go out and actually have fun. But of course, getting a nanny becomes really expensive. Mamdani has said, you need not worry. Because this program that he's going to be running was actually launched the other day. It's called Parents Night Out. So a brand new city pilot program offering free evening childcare. Now, the event will take place on Saturday, August 16th, 2026, at 4 p.m. To 8 p.m., giving parents and caregivers a four-hour window to catch a movie, go on a date, run errands without worrying about the cost of a babysitter, designed to provide working families with a much needed break while tackling city affordability.
0: There's
2: a
0: lot that can happen. This can only happen in the US.
2: And in New York in particular.
0: So
2: New York is it's like Nairobi, wakati wa rush hour. Masaya jioni.
0: Yes.
2: So you see how fast we tunakimbia pale at 4 p.m. That is New York throughout the day. It's the fastest city, one of the most expensive cities to live in. So even going out is not cheap, meaning the nannies are not cheap. But giving parents a chance to actually chill and go out, that's exactly what I was talking about. Dating your person even when you get your kids. Imagine.
0: Brian.
2: Hii inaweza.
0: Only in New York.
2: Ama twende New York.
0: Twende New York.
2: Hapa kanairo nani anakuchungia mtoto?
0: We.
2: Ati wende out. Hata sitako anakwambia kwenda. We nikaupeni mtoto wako. Nani miss wake?
0: We get back into the music, and we'll be coming back before the next hour. No, no, a lot of guests. I'll see those calls, but we'll only be able to answer them from 1 p.m. all the way to 2 p.m. For now.

0: 2 has been releasing amazing music. A couple of singles, I hope you're listening to them. And I hope we get an album very, very, very soon. I love, love, love that. Scrappy the DJ is the one on the ones and twos. Scrappy, you're doing a fantastic job. We're about to just go to the next hour. Usikize requests our say, but also, utuambie, umetupangia nini?
1: So, manzi, this nini mekua fiti?
0: Mm-hmm.
1: I said to me, kwa fiti, leo me kwa Freddy, Freddy vibes.
0: Mm-hmm. So next time, we're going to share which genre?
1: So the next genre, watu wa mapiano, mapipi.
0: Mm.
1: Rada mbaya, alafu watu wa lingala, kidogo manze.
0: Mm. 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So ni umetupangia?
1: Ye ni mwapangia, yani cooking.
0: Aya, fantastic. Just right before we flip on the hour, na tupatane kuonge kutoke. The calls are coming through. I'm seeing them. We'll be answering them in just a little bit. But there's something that a woman has done. Mm. Na wanawake wakiingia kwa relationships, na waseme wanataka. You get into a relationship, you get pregnant by, of course, maybe it's something you planned or it just happened. And you want now your baby daddy or your partner to take care of you. Hey, yo,
2: so this thing has happened and it's becoming really popular with the baby mama baby daddy thing becoming more of a culture. So one, umekutana na mtu, umepatana naye, and then kidogo kidogo maybe you make a baby. Could have done it story ya kuoana kwanza, or chances are very high that mmepatana alafu mkapata mtoto alafu mkakosana.
0: Mm-hmm.
2: So mkisha kosana, huyo mtu anakuwa baby daddy, baby mommy, because you have a child together. Now it's very rampant in the US where people do it not accidentally, but ni kitu wenye wanafanya wakijua. So mnekutana na wewe, unanipatia mtoto, mimi na kunini for child support.
0: Yeah.
2: So child support ndio kitu moja imekuwa popular sana US. Unapata a lady yako na 4 different baby daddies, kila mtu kuna pesa ambayo anatuma per month, so she doesn't have to work. So there's this gentleman who was sending the baby mommy nini pesa every month. $300
0: every week.
2: Every week.
0: $300 every week. 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
2: Hiyo ni kama 30,000.
0: 38 exactly, yeah, 38,700. 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
2: every
0: week.
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0: Hiyo ni 1,677.
2: So umejitoa kwenye umejitoa kwa 38,000 wakakujenga 1,600 every week.
0: Imagine.
2: Na mianga watu tamani kitumbaya wasiki.
0: Tamani.
2: But it's becoming really rampant. It's something we should be worried about. Ama tuwache tu watu waishi maisha yao.
0: If anything, $13 weekly. Ni monthly. Wetoka kukula 38,000.
2: Pesa ya Air Force. 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
0: Air Force itakuanga hiyo pesa?
2: Latena ni ile imbo. It's not the original one. Yeah.
0: Allah. So that is the situation for this lady. Wanawake tafadhali. Tamani mbaya sometimes. Tamani mbaya sana. I've been seeing the calls coming through. Someone is calling us right now. We'll be picking the call from 1 p.m. to 2 p.m. of course. Masaya ongei kutoka ina come through. We want to know the most overused Kenyan phrase. The number to call is 0719-038-963.

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0: Fresh talk. 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

0: the song of the hour, courtesy of Juicy Fruit, keeping the energy alive and the vibes moving. 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
1: And the song of the hour has, of course, brought us the fourth and final hour of the best show in Africa. Kwa wale ambao walikuwa wanapiga simu, masaa ya kupiga simu ni sasa hivi. 0719-038-963. 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
1: And kuna DJ hapa amekuwa kitukoroga vibaya. 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
2: Uko fiti. 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Sure. If you're joining us right now, this is the final hour of the best show in Africa. Umesema life's juicy.
1: Yes.
2: With Juicy Fruit.
1: Yes.
2: Yes.
1: Bas.
2: Yes.
1: Ben Orina anatusalimia pale, anatuambia, asma, thank you for the great representation all the time, streaming from Keragia Kisi. Sylvia Mwikali ako pale, Mesha Kacho kutoka Kitale, namona Henry Mbuguz, na namona Andrew Luganda, na Martin Kome.
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4: My G.
2: My G, how are you doing?
4: I'm good.
2: Hata mimi niko fresh kabisa.
4: Nilikuwa Olkalau, but I'm back.
2: Ah.
1: Nilikuwa Olkalau?
4: Yeah.
1: Ulienda kupiga kura ama ulienda tu ushago?
4: Withheld.
2: Sawa, sawa. 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
4: Mambo iko sawa.
2: Haya, ebu sahi tuambie tu kitu moja simple.
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2: Ehe.
4: No kogeria mani.
2: No kogeria mani.
4: Yes.
2: Eh, waambie inamaanisha nini?
4: Ni kujaribu tu.
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4: Masio mage ne kuerero.
2: Ni. Haya, unataka kusikia doba gani? Scrappy is here, is going to play your music.
4: Nimesikia ni ama piano ama just any.
2: You just flow. What song would you like to listen to?
4: Last Friday si kuchezewa. Hadu kuchezewa na Baby Shark Million Dollar Pound Girl.
1: Aye. Fuzo DJ. Konayo?
4: Yeah.
1: Aye.
4: Yeah.
1: Scrappy ya konayo na come through. 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
1: Thank you so much. 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
1: Okay.
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0: That is TXC, Davido, Shode, and of course, Zlatan. 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Okay, Lisa, someone from the lakeside. Oh my God, what is this? Brian.
1: Yes.
0: Okay, well, Lisa, what is this?
1: Sitting allowance.
0: In it was Sianda.
1: Yeah, Sianda.
0: Or other people call it Bunda.
1: 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Get to play all the tracks as requested by you.
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0: 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Thanks, Pato, sana. 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
1: Yes.
0: Apo umeweza sana.
1: Yes. Manze ni God.
0: Ni God. 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
3: Hello.
0: Hi, sauti ya nani?
3: Yeah, bando ni Mark again, ya ni OCS.
0: OCS.
3: Yes.
0: Sasa ni phrases gani tumezoea kusema kama wa Kenya?
3: Woza.
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3: Yeah, Solomon's Guza.
0: Ya nani?
3: Solomon's Guza, I love this candle.
0: Haya, sawa, tukutafutia tukucheze. Asante sana. Haya, one more call. 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
0: Bas, twende tukienanga nayo Scrappy. We get into the music, we'll be back. Don't go anywhere. Call us on 0719 038 963.

Looking at your mother in a weird way. 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Kupevi Bamba is a great track. That's a song that actually made Awile Longomba go to the next level of life. Yeah, hii album ilikuwa na ngoma kali kali. And of course, they are also the uncles of Lovi and Christian Longomba, who are known as the legendary Longombas from Kenya. Their dad was also called Lovi Longomba, a great contributor towards music and art from the Congolese culture. Itakuwa nitamu sana mkieza kusikiza. And of course, pia mmesikiza Sability. Sability by Ira Star sampled this song that is actually...

0: Oh yeah, so that's the sampling that was done right there. But welcome back once again. Right now, we'd like to interest you in an event that's happening at the end of this month. It's an event for all those businessmen and women who'd like to expand their biashara across East Africa.
1: Yes, we are inviting you to East Africa's Logistics, Warehousing and E-commerce Conference and Expo 2026, happening on 30th and 31st of July. And it's going to be at the Iconic Plaza Hotel, formerly Lyco Regency. You can come and attend the expo for free or register as a VIP delegate and book your exhibition booth by calling Vera on 0723-562991.
0: It's as simple and clear as that. Make sure that you get your spot for that amazing event, proudly brought to you by Nation Media Group. But as we do that,
1: Masani ongee kutoke.
0: Lazima turudi pale tukaweza kuongea very fast.
1: Tunasema the most overused Kenyan phrase is tuambie. Man like Jamra amekuja kutuambia, very ready for Tuesday.
0: Very ready for Tuesday.
1: We have overused it. Sisi kwanza ba hapa vibe shift.
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0: Ah, tuchukue simu.
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1: How are
0: you?
1: This is Purity.
2: No.
1: Sauti ya nani, sweetheart?
2: It's Anne from Kiganja, Bisa.
0: Where?
1: Anne, how are you?
0: Member?
2: I'm good.
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2: Alo, alo.
1: Alo, alo. 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
2: Stability by Ira Star.
1: It come through. 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
2: Yeah.
0: Asante.
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4: Hello, Aseli.
0: Yes. 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
4: I'm fine, bro. How are you?
0: Niko sawa kabisa. 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
4: Hapa ni Paul Mick kutoka Adams.
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4: I'm fine. How are you?
0: I am easy like Sunday morning. 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
4: Kabisa, Claudia.
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4: How are you?
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4: Anaitwa Joy.
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0: 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Thank you so much, Paul.
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0: Hey, wewe uko tayari kuongea kwa radio. 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
6: Hello.
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6: Omwindi Brian.
0: Ati?
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0: Omwindi Brian.
6: Yeah.
0: Unatoka mta gani?
6: Viti ndo mta.
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6: Igasi.
0: Ati?
6: Igasi.
0: Yeah.
6: Yeye
0: inamaanisha kazi ni kazi.
6: Yeah.
0: Very nice.
1: Tukucheze ngoma gani leo?
6: Nichezee moja abieni yako.
0: Aya, tunakuchezea sasa hivi.
1: The songs are many. We want to play all those requests so we get back into the music alafu tupatane.

0: That is of course Scrappy the DJ amechukulia pale. And he's been our resident DJ today. Amefanya kazi nzuri Daddy Owen, and all the requests and the songs that you requested for. It's my Daddy Owen.
1: Hey.
0: But you know what? We want to thank you all who have, of course, been listening to the show and who've been tuned in all this time.
1: Yes,
0: asanteni sana for all the love you keep giving us. Right about now, tutaka kuchukua some of the feedbacks. Tukot Noliza, the most overused Kenyan phrase is haya. Kevin Mutua Rose anasema in 6 months.
1: Mm-hmm.
0: Anasema tunatumianga hiyo sana. 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Kenyans have been united one too many times.
1: Nakwambia, we often, it's like Kenyans get bored and they decide, you know what, we need a scandal.
0: Let's unite.
1: We need a video. 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
0: Mm-hmm. 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
0: 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That's the phrase we say the most as Kenyans.
1: Ni kweli.
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1: Yes.
0: Then from 2 p.m. to 4 p.m. Kuna Tana Part 2 DJ anashikilia pale. 4 p.m. to 8 p.m. Harry Nyanduko and DJ Gaza on Ride and Vibe.
1: Ilikuwa ni show moja atari sana. Of course, you're getting into the weekend, so meaning great music that ushers you into the weekend. Also, your team inakuoga na vituko, vichekesho, na uongo, na uchoko. 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
0: Bas.
1: Squad moja hatari sana, and of course later on in the night, 10 p.m. we're going to be having great music. Mm-hmm. All the way from Uganda, Navio is going to be here. Myth also, they've done a perfect collab, so watakuwa hapa hivi. Also a guest DJ for tonight's show, Claudia Naisabwa, Brian Naseli, Friday Night Rave. That means that you're going to get to have an early start to your
0: That's
1: weekend.
0: That's 10 p.m. to midnight. Over the weekend, there are amazing shows of course on NTV and on Nation FM that you need to tune into.
1: Spot On.
0: Uh-huh.
1: Football Fix.
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0: Reloaded.
1: Aish.
0: 20. For now, Scrappy, how can we follow you? How can we support, you know, utakuwa wapi this weekend?
1: Na usitishe rent, kwa sababu watupei ni watu rent.
2: Ni mbaya. So, leo sekunda kwa Sun Station. 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Then Sunday, tuko locked. 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
1: Familiarity can sometimes make us careless with how we treat each other. 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Remember, respect should not fade with closeness. 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
0: That's it for today's edition of Family Fast. Remember, family isn't just about where we come from. It's also about the deep connections we create along the way.
2: Start your day with purpose.
1: Blessed are those who hunger and thirst for righteousness, for they shall be filled. When we are hungry, what do? We look for food. When we are thirsty, what do? We look for water or a nice soda, you know, something great to quench that thirst. We don't ignore it.
2: 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Walk in favor.
1: 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I do agree. I am a sinner. I've gone my own way. But this morning, I choose to end on fire for you. I choose you as Lord over my life.
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0: Remember that name. 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
1: Mm-hmm.
0: What were you doing? Where were you? 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
1: What if I?
0: By the way, you know, Shorty's don't mind. 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
1: Mm-hmm.
0: But good boys are no fun.
1: Yeah.
0: And that's why they finish last. Uu jamaa anambia mimi niko na dem, najua niko na shari, but hiyo ni shughuli yako aje. 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
1: Wote ni wake.
0: I have too much love to give, eh?
1: Sema roho ni ya mzazi lakini mwili.
0: Welcome to a Friday. Mm-hmm. Oh, you have toiled so hard the whole week. Umeamuka mapema.
1: Mm-hmm.
0: Umekwaruzana, you made losses, you made profits, but you know what? Wiki imekuja kuisha. Kesho ufikiria about waking up at 5 a.m. in the morning.
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0: Hey, jameni. 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
0: 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Whether you're getting ready kuenda kuserereka,
1: mm-hmm.
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0: Kwanza, you've been watching Smallville, eh?
1: Uh-huh.
0: That's quite a series. I'll go back to rewatch it. What are you watching currently?
1: Well, uh-huh. Unajua mimi ni mtu wa oldies, yeah?
0: Uh-huh.
1: So mimi say I am on the Sopranos on like crazy.
0: Ooh, it is giving Godfather and Scarface. Sindio?
1: Exactly.
0: I think,
1: bro.
0: I need to watch the Sopranos.
1: Anyway, this is that weekend.
0: They don't make it like they used to.
1: Ah, man.
0: Anyways, sisi tunakuna kupatia good times and nothing but that all the way till 8 p.m. Call me Harry Araka.
1: Yes, bit worldwide.
0: Yes, what's up? Na leo tunawaroga, sindio?
1: Brother.
0: Not though this is a freestyle Friday, eh?
1: Let me tell you
0: so
1: one.
0: So anything goes. Talk to
1: Let
0: me.
1: Let me tell you one thing.
0: Niambie, bro.
1: Sijui kama umesikia ile mziki imekuwa ikitoka for the past 2 weeks.
0: Kuna bangalas.
1: Mi hata nikuambie wasanii, rent is due.
0: It is very due. They are working extra hard, eh?
1: Kidogo unasikia Onyans pala na Karisma.
0: They got bills to pay nani.
1: Kidogo unasikia Benjamin Kabaseke is in studio with Matata.
0: Hello.
1: Unabaki unashindwa.
0: What a god. Kama kawaida, we're here to ensure you have a wonderful time. Tukikuja, it's all about the roll call. Leo, it's just a freestyle Friday. So whatever you want to listen to, what za kwenu, leta. Nasemanga watu wa Marsabit, nataka kusikia wimbo zenu, eh.
1: Very
0: nice. As you know, number ni ile hey, badiliki 0719038963. 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
0: Umesikia millennials wanaita DM wall. 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
1: Slam it.
0: Kwa sababu the weekend is here. You are here. We are here. And we're about to get down. 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Hey, weekend imefika. Karibu sana to the Ride and Vibe. Welcome to 96.3 Nation FM. 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
0: Wahenga will not believe. They will not believe.
1: Hey.
0: 4:21 in the PM. Karibu sana to a Friday like no other. 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
0: Mimi ni Tehari Araka.
1: Yeah. As bit worldwide wajina ngumu.
0: Sindio? Awajasahau, by the way, you'll be baptized today with another new one.
1: I know what it
0: is. Hashtag is the right.
1: Bora wasinitukani.
0: Bora wasikutusi, sindio? Masikia mankali, man. I hope you masikia. Anyways, it's a Friday getting off. And just like the man of steel, we're about to launch into the stratosphere. Au namna gani? Sindio? Sindio nani?
1: Hapa ndio wale watu wa spoken word wanafanya.
0: Kama kawaida 0719038963. 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Na watu ambao mko WhatsApp, by the way. WhatsApp group, piga picture. I want to see proof of life. 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Sindio? 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And as always, nakwambia, if you want to be part of that group, just text.
1: Mm-hmm.
0: Text takuongeza kwenye group. 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Sindio?
1: Wow, Harry, wow. That has taken a very dramatic turn.
0: As we shall be taking more of your calls, naona simu zishaanza kuingia. Shoutouts kwenye fan club and also pale on Facebook. I have to remind you about something that is going down the end of this month. Tare. Telatini.
1: Mm-hmm.
0: Okay, wanasema evolution is a constant process, and just like every other thing, East Africa's logistics, warehousing and e-commerce sectors zina evolve very rapidly. Ndio wanasemanga, you hit the iron while it's still hot.
1: Yes.
0: Wakati bado hujakonjil. Now the Kunai conference ina come. Mm-hmm. It's a conference and an expo which brings together the region's leading decision makers, innovators and businesses to explore new opportunities, build partnerships and shape the future of regional trade. Na unajonga kitu important kwa hii dunia, especially Kenya, ni connections, okay?
1: Yeah.
0: So if you want to make connections, whether you're looking to learn, whether you're looking to network, showcase your business or grow your market, this is the event to attend. And the good thing is, unaweza attend in either one of two ways. The first way, ni kama kuwa VIP delegate, where you can get your exhibition booth.
1: Mm-hmm.
0: Lakini kama pia, you just want to go on a network, see how people are doing things, you can also attend the expo for free. Can you imagine that?
1: Uh-huh.
0: Hey, to reserve your spot, call Vera on 0723-562991, Alice on 0724-168-167, or John on 0722-970-307. You can also email Vowade, that is VOWADE at ke.nationmedia.com. Hi, nataka kuangalia kwenye Facebook, kwenye fan club. 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
1: Morgan's Jewelry anasema Kimathi Street, tuned in.
0: That's what's up. Ni
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1: 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Juliet Ndongo anasema Risambu is inside.
0: Yes, what's up?
1: Afundi Esi anasema Kenyatta Road ndani.
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1: Yeah, one time for Sasha as well. Sasha anasema anasikiza from Ngomongo.
0: Hello.
1: Yeah. Naona pia kuna CK anasema Rungai tuned in. DJ Boogie, same way I see you.
0: That's
1: Chris Mwangi,
0: mm-hmm,
1: ako ndani as well.
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1: That one is a sharp boy.
0: Mabubo, how are you doing, darling? Bono unaitishwa mattress. 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Scooby Asosh, nakuona very ready. Mr. Man, bado akona scrubs on.
1: Uh-huh.
0: Hey, karibu sana to the weekend. 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
1: Kwa scrubs, banacha tu tumuambia thank you for your service.
0: Scooby. Thank you.
1: Scooby, thank you for
0: your service. Dentist, eh?
1: Hey.
0: Thank you for your service. Hey. You're putting smiles out here.
1: Manzi.
0: Kijana Weiss anasema Sugar Maker well represented. Eric Kiriko anasema well represented. Udhiru Whispers Butchery tuko locked. Kirandi Dennis atuwezi kusahau. Hey. Dela, sindio?
1: Hey.
0: Alafu pia naona Araste Rono anasema out of Makutano West Pokot. County yako tuned in hadi tamati. Karibu sana Bridget. Keep sending your proof of life. 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Captain Lama liuko piga picha na mukombero zako. I'm waiting for you, eh? Nation of FM, low.
2: Hello.
0: Yes, yes.
2: How are you, Sahari?
0: I am fine, thank you.
2: Hi, how are you doing?
0: Niko salama labda. How's Friday coming along, mamaki?
2: I iko cold, but ni sawa tu, ni light.
0: Mbona iko baridi? Why is it cold? Why are you accepting for it to be cold?
2: Anyway, unajua nimekuwa under the weather.
0: Oh, pole sana.
2: For the longest time.
0: Oh, sorry. Hopefully you're feeling better, eh?
2: I will.
0: Hey, wacha atakupatia vitu moto moto hapa hivi zikupatie joto.
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2: 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Yeah,
0: Daniel.
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0: Jokes Nyashinski.
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2: Yeah, thank you. Like
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4: Hello.
0: Yes, yes.
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0: How you doing, Bridgin?
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4: 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And

0: Yes. It ain't a finale. DJ, pull that one up. 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
1: Jamaliza utamu yako.
0: Ndio hii sasa. This is what's happening right here. Anaitwa Aime Barasa. Mm-hmm. Who are you supporting for this Sunday's final? It's between Spain and Argentina.
1: I am between.
0: You're in between. Lakini, like, no one likes either Spain or Argentina.
1: Both of them are very good teams, by the way. Yes. But wacha tu niseme hivi. Mm-hmm. Iko mbuzi itachinjwa sandi.
0: Yes, he said it right here, not me. So kama kuna mtu unafaa kutafuta after Sunday ni huyu. Yeah. Mulika hapa.
1: Iko mbuzi itachinjwa sandi. Sasa unajua mimi si just specify ni gani,
0: isn't it? Hi, hi, mwite Prophet. 4:45 in the PM. It is still rocking, banging, twanging and slamming right here on the Ride and Vibe. It's a Friday feeling. To mesema leo, it's anything goes Friday. So whatever your heart desires, oh, we are here to give it unto you. Maybe need to hurry a rocker.
1: Yes, bit worldwide.
0: 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Tuko live pale ingia utuone, by the way, if you want to see us live in studio, right?
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1: Instagram Yazbit worldwide. Facebook Yazbit. X Yazbit.
0: That's what's up. Mm-hmm. And in Masaya Kurant. Masaya Kukasirika.
1: Talk to we.
0: And if you have anything to rant about, something that has really, really pissed you this week, ama leo, ama tutu sahi.
1: Yeah.
0: Number 0719038963.
1: Uh-huh.
0: Simps.
1: Mm-hmm.
0: Did I stutter?
1: No.
0: Nimesema nini?
1: Simps. Speak your truth.
0: I am gonna speak my truth. I hate and despise simps. Kama wewe ni simp huko nje, mimi sikupendi, by the way.
1: Uh-huh.
0: And let's not get it twisted. You know what a simp is?
1: Mm-hmm.
0: A simp is someone who will backstab you.
1: Uh-huh.
0: A simp is a dude.
1: Uh-huh.
0: Ndakuwa hapa napiga conversation na wewe.
1: Uh-huh.
0: Kesho masia anakuja ananiambia kitu tuliongea. Baka malinileka koma. Baka malinileka full stop.
1: In this context, huyo ni masi mama.
0: No, masi is mama, ishari, you know. Mutu tu mahali huko. A simp is a guy who would rather be uncomfortable.
1: Uh-huh.
0: Okay?
1: Uh-huh.
0: Who would rather be rained on.
1: Uh-huh.
0: Who would rather discard his happiness.
1: Uh-huh.
0: Ndiyo akwe na favor in the eyes of the opposite gender. And people like that are very, very dangerous.
1: Uh-huh.
0: Let me tell you.
1: Uh-huh.
0: Do you know why?
1: Uh-huh.
0: These are people who don't even have dignity for themselves.
1: Mm-hmm.
0: So do you think they'll dignify you?
1: Mm-hmm.
0: If you're my friend, na unajua wewe ni simp, nisiwahi find out because I will cut you off.
1: Uh-huh.
0: Can I also tell you why I'm ranting against simps?
1: Uh-huh.
0: Simps are people who will go against the moral code that is set just to gain favor in the opposite gender's eyes.
1: Uh-huh.
0: Na kama yendo game plan yako, hauna game plan ingine.
1: Mm-hmm.
0: Wewe, as a matter of fact, rudi ushago. You should not even be interacting with people.
1: Uh-huh.
0: Okay?
1: Uh-huh.
0: And you should reap whatever you sow. Mimi na kuombea mabaya. Wanasema tuombe maadui. Wewe hata si adui. I don't know what you are.
1: Uh-huh.
0: Simp is the kind of person who will plant evidence.
1: Uh-huh.
0: Ndo akuwe na demu yako.
1: Uh-huh.
0: A simp is the kind of person atapiga deal na wewe. Akijua huku nyuma, ataku criss-cross huko mbele.
1: Uh-huh.
0: So kawe ni simp unasikiza leo.
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2: Which is which?
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2: 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Life doesn't stand still, and neither do you. But movement alone isn't progress. Direction is everything. 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
1: Even the best engine oil has a lifespan. Over time, it breaks down, it loses its effectiveness, it becomes saturated with what it's been collecting. And at that point, no matter how good it once was, it has to go. An oil change isn't a sign that something went wrong. It's a sign that the engine has been working its routine renewal. There are things in your life that once served you, mindsets, coping patterns, even relationships that have now run their course. They were valuable, they did their job, but they've become saturated, thick with the weight of what they've carried. Holding on to them now doesn't protect the engine, it damages it. Letting go is not loss, it's maintenance. It's making room for fresh capacity. The engine doesn't want the old oil, it simply runs better without it. Here's the question to you. What has run its course in your life, and are you ready to let it go so something fresh can flow?
2: As you go on with your day, carry this with you. Is your life moving with intention or by default? This has been Life in Motion with Coach Judy Nzungu. Until next time, stay aligned and

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0: bro.
1: It is a Friday feeling, man. 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
0: I am feeling it.
1: Are you feeling it, my brother?
0: It is in the bones, inside.
1: In the DNA. Oh my God, second hour of the ride and vibe. Anakuliza like Gerard Butler from 2000's Gladiator.
0: Mm-hmm.
1: Are you not entertained?
0: Are you not entertained?
1: Hashtag is the right and vibe on Nation FM. When I say my squeezy, when I watch it, radio, eh?
0: Aye.
1: Hey, watch it on next at Nation FM KE. Instagram, uh-huh. Nation FM _ Kenya. I'm very excited. Kwa sababu, kuna watu wanguvu wamefika kwa studio. Let me tell you. Uh-huh. You don't just see Harry this excited for nothing.
0: Uh-huh.
1: Acha na kupanga interview. Anyway, more music is coming through. It's a throwback. I'm a Phil Crude, and anything goes for Friday. So use that hashtag Ride and Vibe on Nation FM. Piga simu in studio 0719038963. Mimi nipate everywhere at Harry_Rocker.
0: Yes, bit on Facebook, yes, bit worldwide on Instagram.
1: Yes,
0: and
1: what's
0: at
1: up?
0: Yes, bit on X.
1: Mm.
0: Yes.
1: I want to shout you up, kidogo. Mm-hmm. How your friend. And by the way, I told you guys, keep sending your photos. We want to see proof of life. Uko na nini? Nona Francis Abshatuma ko juanduthi ako very ready for a Friday. Very, very ready, Franco. Nona Eriko anasema, mnataka ile mfupa ya tumbukiza kesho asubuhi. Come here, bwana. I got you. Alafu Mr. Dentist anasema, I'm just keeping smiles very white out here.
0: Kalonzi wa Waru anasema, Siloam Githurai 45 well represented. Mm-hmm. John Kennedy anasema, locked in, twende na iyo tempo.
1: Twende nalo.
0: Pole Kash anasema, akondani kama kawa. 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
1: Yes, what's up?
0: Charles Jason anasema

0: Nyozi from Kiganjo Thika tuned in. Yeah, alafu kuna wale wa Kajiado County Kisaju kina Joshua Shuraki. Anasema Kisaju inside.
1: Inside. Wako ndane ndane ndane.
0: Wako
1: ndane kabisa. Keep telling us what you're listening in from. Use the hashtag Ride and Vibe on Nation FM. It's a Friday. It's anything goes. And as I told you, I have some goodies here for you. I have good news for you. And I got some two very interesting people. Muna wajua lakini nitawa introduce kama wangeni tena kwa sababu wanasemanga mgeni njo. Mwenyeji apone, unapona leo dani. So, kaa hapo hapo. When you come back, I'll be telling you who we got in studio, what goodies they have, and what good news they have for you. Especially if you're looking to get one or two things for that crib of yours, sawa? Alrighty, music is coming through, greatness is coming through. Karibu sana, keep it locked right here on The Ride and Vibe.
2: 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Because some things are better said than kept inside. Where the beats hit harder. Yay! Yay! Ay, kichima man, ay, kichima, ngati palega, palega, palega, palega.

0: setting sun. 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And I want to bless you this evening. Right here on the right end vibe. Ukikuliza ni wapi? Where is this? It's sounding so nice. Tell him it's 96.3 Nation FM. Your voice, your vibe. You can call me Harry Araka. Now you can get to us in studio, number 0719038963. 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Or V1s. Ukitaka V1s, tuma mimi sijakata. Sawa, tuma pale 0758400053. Now, I've told you this and I'll keep saying it again. Kwa hiyo household yako, for you to, you know an air of longevity, hey, lazima vitu na people around you ni vitu quality. What to quality? Kwa sababu tulisema some things that you make, some choices, some decisions that you make are long. And they're lifelong decisions. Now, when you hear people have been together for 1 year, 5 years, 10 years, tona hapa kuna kitu. 30 years, something there. 42 years. That ain't no joke. What am I talking about? Leo, nimerudisha Willy in studio. Willy ni aje. Ukomez, my guy.
1: Poa sana.
0: I'm good. Mime ukulia nare, but hiyo ndae
1: kati. Kwanini? Hiyo nukomezo ni rumors. Wachange kubelieve rumors.
0: Avoid those people, eh?
1: Yeah, avoid those people. Na nation munasemanga the truth.
0: Yeah. Eh, ukijua hiyo ni content. Wachana na huyu. William Kabore for you, content and trading manager at LG Electronics. Karibu sana bro to the show once again.
1: Santi sana.
0: Nakombe ni maiki yako. Hii nakwanga yako. Mmoja utapiga show Friday, eh?
1: Haina shida, ndio kwani kuja 4.
0: Four. Very nice. Na ndakuja solo, by the way. Hey, in tandem with him is Jen Karaoke, head of marketing LG Electronics East Africa. Jen, how you doing?
2: I'm good.
0: I'm also good.
2: Yes,
0: thank you for asking. And I'm very happy to see you. Umebalance huko. Umebalance huko. Anyways, great to have you guys in studio again. And in case someone is wondering, ndio William amekamla amekuja kuleta form gani? Ameleta form gani wewe? Ameleta form gani?
1: Eh, for me leo, for Friday, as you know, we gear up to the end of the month.
0: Yes.
1: And we like to show you, advise you on how to spend your money,
0: Ndeo,
1: your long hand money. Yeah. And so we are here today to celebrate one of our partnership with Hotpoint Electronics.
0: Mm-hmm.
1: So Hotpoint and LG Electronics have been in this for long. So yes, I'll let Jane give you more information.
0: Yes,
1: that also.
0: We'll let Jane talk about that. Jane, 42 years of partnerships. How has it been? What are the milestones?
2: So it's been a journey.
0: Yes.
2: Hotpoint has developed a very high brand equity over the years.
0: Mm-hmm.
2: It's been a household name, starting with small appliances, all the way going into B2B solutions, home solutions, eco solutions, and what we call audio solutions.
0: Audio solutions.
2: So it's transitioned from being that small appliance company to being an end-to-end consumer electronic company.
0: Mm-hmm.
2: They've been in existence for 42 years.
0: Yes.
2: But the partnership with LG has been more than 20 years.
0: Mm.
2: So you can imagine a child who was born 20 years ago.
0: Ejamini.
2: Right now is in university. Mm. Yeah.
0: So might be having other children.
2: Exactly.
0: Yes.
2: So that's how far the partnership has grown and transitioned as well.
0: Okay.
2: Yeah.
0: So what are the big differences? Because you know, when you start a journey, you learn some things along the way, be it about yourselves, be it about your relationship with the customer and each other. What have you learned in these years in your kumekwana partnership?
2: Oh, we've learned a lot. Number one is to listen to the voice of the consumer, right?
0: Yes.
2: Because all the electronics that we bring, we bring them to encourage smart living, to make great experiences for our consumers, innovation that makes sense to the consumer.
0: Mm.
2: So that's one of the learnings, that we innovate for the consumer. And number two, we work through solid partners.
0: Solid partners.
2: Our partners make it happen for us in trade. Yeah. So what we've learned, that it's a partnership, and our partners are our go-between, us, LG, and the consumers. Mm. Yeah, we've also learned customer service along the way.
0: Yes,
2: consumers have become a bit more sensitive and a bit more aware.
0: Mm-hmm.
2: So customer service is another segment that has grown
0: that
2: through
0: has
2: this
0: grown.
2: Partnership.
0: Mm-hmm.
2: So that's been the journey.
0: Mm.
2: Yeah, we've taken baby steps, moved from small. And now to a whole household name.
0: Oh, that's very nice.
2: Hotpoint has been here for 42 years.
0: Mm-hmm.
2: All credit to them. Yes.
0: That's what you call consistency and growth.
2: Mm-hmm.
0: Hey, growing together. So, wajani kulize wili.
1: Yes.
0: Let me ask you.
1: Mm-hmm.
0: When you are in partnership with someone and consumers for over 20 years, it shows that there's trust that has been put in you and there's loyalty from the customer's point of view. Sindio, how has this view of the consumers to you, how has it helped Hotpoint and you together to reach the potential that you've gotten to so far?
1: Yes. So like you mentioned, one of the thing being trust, and one thing LG values itself in is customer's trust. And one of the saying, like our founder, the LG founder, said in around 1948, around there when he was visiting the factory. He actually said that building customer trust is much more important than selling large volumes of sales, meaning that customer trust is what will give you sales in the near future.
0: Yes.
1: And having a trustworthy partner that you can go through this journey and have the customers come back day in day, week in, week out, year in, year out to your stores to buy the product is what's important. And now when you go now within or inside now the company, once you build that trust, you have now to continue building on it and ensuring that the products you give offer durability and then they offer longevity and they also give the consumer what they need.
0: True that, by the way, because it's a real thing. You cannot deny it. Growing up in the household, LG is a very household name. Hotpoint from things like microwaves, you know, vitukama hizo. It is trust that is built over time. And when you have such a relationship, especially with you guys or with LG or with Hotpoint, it makes it sort of become a family. Kitu kama familia kwa sababu mse unakana yo for a while is someone who you've decided to gravitate into your orbit. Sasa kuna kitu mzuri unafanya kwa sababu ya hii partnership. We'll talk slightly about it, tuende kwa mziki, alafu we'll talk about it in depth. There is something that is coming up. You always have something coming up. Ni nini mumeletea consumer customer this time round, and what is the idea behind it?
2: Okay, so it's, as you say, celebration comes with good things.
0: Yes.
2: 42 years in existence just doesn't come with just like that.
0: Mm-hmm.
2: So we have to reward our consumers, for the partnership that we've enjoyed.
0: Yes.
2: The 20 years we've been in business and the 42 years Hotpoint has been in business.
0: Okay.
2: So we have great, great consumer offers.
0: Consumer offers.
2: Yes.
0: Okay.
2: Yes.
0: Nataka upige pina hapo kidogo.
2: Okay.
0: Hapo tu kidogo tunarudi hapo. As you've heard pale nyumbani, there's something great coming for celebration of 42 years. And nikikwambia vitu ambavyo wamewa prepare for you. Ah, utashangaa sana. So since taki ushangae sana, we shall be taking some short musical break. When we talk about, this Hotpoint 42nd anniversary, what's in store for the consumers and how best they can benefit from this anniversary sale that is coming up. Sasawa? Yes, yes. So we are still in studio. In case you have any questions, use the hashtag Ride and Vibe on Nation FM. Tukirudi, I shall be taking a couple of calls, 0719038963, and we shall be getting to know what LG and Hotpoint have in store for you. Nanda kulipa bills moja mbili alafu tukule mziki. Of now.

0: Wekezaji alo! 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

0: anthem, but I call it a banger. Ni watendawili hawa wanasema hadi kesho sikose kwenda kanisa nani. 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Anyways, more greatness coming through because it's a Friday. 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We will need to hurry Araka, and you can call the studio at 0719038963. More goodness is coming through to you, kwa sababu in studio we got people, eh? People, zwa tuanguvu kutoka LG and Hotpoint, talking about a long-lasting partnership that they also want to extend to you, kwa sababu wanasema. We want you to have quality stuff. In studio, niko na Willy. By the way, nilikuambia, nimambia ni kusalimia. Mesema salimia hapo, Willy. Willy, salimika. 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Tuko nongea about the anniversary sale that is coming up. Talk to me about this sale. Inaanza lini, inafika wapi, ina entail nini, and how best can someone get value for their money during this anniversary sale?
1: Good. So the anniversary sale started this month, July, and is going all through the way up to August. So you have time to go through, check out the products, plan yourself the new nataka, and then maximize on that. And now you'll find that when you are there with the discount going on, I want to assure like all customers. Yes. I was even going through the website up at Wasione Niwongo, and I will assure, I can see here Hotpoint have up to 60 LG products.
0: Damn.
1: On discount, on offers.
0: Up to 60 products.
1: It's 60 products. What? So actually, I think this is like the whole portfolio. So you can go through the discounts range from even 50%, 30%, 20%. So across all products.
0: For instance, like what electronic has like a percentage offer?
1: Like a percentage offer.
0: Yes.
1: Watch out at once, tuna roughly I'd go here. It's the cold season.
0: Yeah, it is the cold
1: it's
0: season.
1: It's cold season. Ngozi kauki. Na angalia tu hivi naona LG dryer 9 kg going at 25% off from all the way from 170 to 120 something. Hata niende hata TV ndogo hapa, moving from even a sound bar is coming here from all the way from 70,000 to 40,000. Yes, so
0: that's almost half.
1: Yes.
0: Hey.
1: So products ziko mingi sana, and the discounts are ranging throughout that, and we can trust that you'll find a product there.
0: Very nice. So msia mesikia mesima kuna hii the campaign that is coming up. For the listeners, mwenye amesikia deal na kam, anataka kuparticipate. How best can they take advantage of this sale that is coming up?
2: So there are various ways that you can take advantage of the offers that are ongoing in the campaign.
0: Yes.
2: One, you can walk into Hotpoint stores. They have 14 stores. And today we marked another milestone. We opened our 14th store at Galleria. The new wing. So that's another milestone.
0: Okay.
2: So any of the 14 stores across Nairobi, Kisumu, Eldoret, you can walk in and shop and get the offers. Also, we have an online platform. You go to lg.com and then you go to Hotpoint stores. You can be able to buy the offers online, and you can be able to enjoy the free delivery and installation.
0: Very nice.
2: Yes. So those are the key ways that you can be able to participate in the offers. The other thing, Hotpoint have arrangements with financial partners where you can buy now, pay later. So we are taking care of all consumers. Maybe you don't have all the money, but we have an opportunity where you can buy now, pay later. What do you call lipa mdogo mdogo?
0: Lipa mdogo mdogo. The buy now, pay later is once you finish is when you come and take the product?
2: Correct.
0: Okay.
2: Correct.
0: So for instance, mimi nataka ku upgrade, like I have this electronic. I want to upgrade it. Na nimeona kuna hii anniversary sale na come up. Is there a way I can be helped out here? Is there like, tips and tricks for me?
2: I think when you, if you want to upgrade, kwanza you imechapa. Chana na hiyo.
0: Chana na. New opportunities, new things.
2: Yes. Why do you want to stay with old technology? That one, just iweke kando.
0: Songa na times.
2: Yes. And the beauty, as we say, LG, we sell premium. But premium is not necessarily expensive. And that's why we have those opportunities. Kama hauna pesa yote, you can actually buy now, pay later. Mm. Yes. So we are taking care of all consumers. As we said, it's an anniversary. We are rewarding all our consumers.
0: Okay.
2: Yeah.
0: So you've done promotions like this before. And I would like to know, how have they helped to bring premium products? And as Umesema, it's about dealing not necessarily pricey things, expensive things, but a premium product and a premium experience in your house. So how do promotions such as this help make premium technology and home appliances more accessible to everyday listener?
1: I would say basically because everyone always aspires to get something good. Because even if you're going to the shop, or you're going to shop anything, be it a TV, be it even shoes or a shirt, you always want the good one. And then sasukifika, that's when you are given the price items, that's when you check. But now when it comes to electronic products, and we all want premium products.
0: Of course we do.
1: What we do is when you're going to buy the product, let's say you wanted for example the InstaView refrigerator, and it's retailing at it retails at around 390. Now with a discount, imeshuka to about I think 300. So what I encourage most people to do is take opportunity of such offers, such that even if you wanted to buy something premium, with the money you are saving, the money you are saving, so irudishe. Because even that's how people see, like, unaona, nitanunua hii ni save. So we usually tell people, let me give another example. Let's say, I want leo Gaza metorok. Nilimwambia the third time namuona ananunua. So atini mgonjo, umfikishie.
0: Hakuna mgonjo iko hapo. Message inafika kwake. Gaza mali huko.
1: So for example, like the 65 inch anashinda kisema. Here it goes for 180, but now it has gone all the way up to 109.
0: Wow.
1: So you see you're saving like 80K.
0: Damn.
1: So we usually tell people, that 80K, don't return it back. Now, get a sound bar.
0: Because
1: a sound bar is compliment. Still, compliment that. So that's what you do with offers and discount. See, you save unarudisha pesa.
0: You need a will in your life. You need a will in your life, man. Kwambia wewe bwana. I hope you've heard it kutoka nyumbani. We'll take another short break. We will come back. We'll wrap it up. I want each of you to tell me, tukirudi, what is a product during this sale? What is that LG product that offers customers that they should particularly look out for? Kitumekubamba, especially huku. And then we'll wrap it up in case people want to hear in. In case you have any questions, by the way, use the hashtag Ride and Vibe on Nation FM. I shall come back to read your questions pale on Facebook, X, Instagram. Maswali ya hiyo, kulipa, whatever it is, upgrading, whatever you want to ask, send the questions right here. We shall be paying a few bills to kule mziki kidogo. Tunarudi.
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2: 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When the ball hits it, the trajectory is affected. The referee must stop play. Restart is a drop goal where the interference occurred. The subsequent goal should not have stood.
0: Whether it's the Premier League, La Liga, Serie A, the FKF Premier League, or the biggest stories making headlines around the world, Football Fix has you covered. 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

0: collaboration we didn't know we needed. Wizkid and Aerostar. Anasema, give me that. And he's banging, twanging, and slamming right here on the right and vibe, bringing us to 5:43 in the PM. Hey, I hope your Friday is coming along vizuri. Sema san kama easy, and your name is not yours bit. Your laptop should not be open. Promotion, haikuji, tutafute Monday tena, sindio? Yeah. DJ pekena nafaa kuna laptop open, eh? And speaking of good stuff, we still have William Kamore in the building, content and training manager, LG Electronics. Alongside him, tukona Jane Kario, key head of marketing, LG Electronics East Africa. And wakati tulikuwa tunaenda kwa break, I told you guys, when you come back, I want you to give us one product that you fancy. So that someone can be looking out for it during this grand sale. So are there any standout LG products or offers that customers should particularly look out for this season? Wacha tuanze na Willy. Wacha tuanze na
1: Wacha tuanze na mimi. No problem. Mm-hmm. The product I would emphasize especially, and like I mentioned during this cold season or uncertain weather, I'd talk about an LG washing machine, and especially a washer dryer and a washer dryer combo, because we do have all these options, and they do come with the AIDD, artificial intelligence. I think you unasemanga hapa sana.
0: Unasemanga hii mambo ya AIDD. Yes.
1: Na kusabu last time nilisema kuhusu TV wacha sana niseme ya washing machine.
0: Okay.
1: Yes, so that's the product I would encourage most customers to buy, because it gives the most impeccable fabric protection that there is. Okay. So it's able to detect your fabric type and give you the best washing patterns.
0: That's the blue corner. And in the red corner.
2: For me, yes. Given that I'm a mother and a woman, it's definitely the LG InstaView fridge.
0: Ooh.
2: The knock twice. Yes.
0: Cindy, you know? Very nice.
2: One, because of large capacity, you can be able to store a lot more. Number two, the knock twice inside function helps you conserve on energy, because you don't have to keep opening your fridge.
0: Yes.
2: You knock twice and you're able to see your products that you use so often. It also has a water dispenser if you're hosting your guests. Ooh, you don't have to, you know. So for me, it's an all-in-one that every home should have, and especially take care of the offers. Take advantage of the offers. Always say an opportunity not taken is an opportunity lost.
0: Take a picture of that, frame it, and put it on your wall.
2: Cindy, yeah.
0: So I'm looking ahead. What are some of the future plans and ambitions for Hotpoint as it continues to grow its presence in Kenya? Kuna plans gani for the future? What should people look out for? Wale wenye wameweka the trust, unajua, among those who are looking forward to have a partnership and a relationship with LG and Hotpoint, what should they be looking out for?
2: I think for me, I'll say both consumers, for consumers, I'll talk about it two-pronged.
0: Yes.
2: For people who are in need to get business partnerships that make sense for both parties, and then for the consumer. For the consumer, I would want to tell them about trust. The Hotpoint has been in existence for 42 years. So for me, it's a brand that's been tried and tested. And LG, they've built their credibility. We've grown together. So for me, I'll tell consumers, if you enter any Hotpoint shop, you'll be sure that you're getting LG legit products.
0: Absolutely.
2: And you'll be able to get warranty, and you can be able to get after sales support. I'll also talk about partnership. There are financial institutions who are looking to partner with their businesses to be able to drive profitable growth. So I would talk about banks. I'll talk about financial institutions who are lenders to leverage that platform.
0: Okay.
2: It's a platform that delivers both growth, and Hotpoint is very progressive and open to that.
0: Yeah.
2: So there's something for everyone, the consumer and for people who are looking to invest and do business.
0: Absolutely. Mr. Technology.
1: Yes.
0: Going forward, are there any exciting innovations, initiatives, AMA development that consumers can look forward to from LG Hotpoint partnerships in this coming new future?
1: Yeah, so when we, especially when we enter the second half of the year,
0: yes,
1: this especially is the time we usually bring new innovations, just to let you know. So coming from now all the way from July to to September, we'll be bringing a new range of a new range of TVs, a new range of washing machines, a new range of our refrigerators, and even chest freezers. So people can be look out for a much more better innovative technologies that cater to the end user.
0: Okay. Yeah. Very nice. Valerie has a question here. I don't know who will answer. I think when you feel comfortable. And also, when there's a corner bundles, the one who wants to buy things in bulk. What some B&Bs, they want to buy a TV, a fridge, all them together.
1: Oh, okay. Yes. To answer that, actually, I would say that Hotpoint is one of the good partners, just like Jane has mentioned, that they can be able to customize a bundle for you. So depending on what products you want.
0: Okay.
1: So when you visit their store, or you just get to contact with them, just get a list of all the products you want, because they do have not only their retail business, they also have what we call the B2B or business to business dealers, and also the corporate salesmen. So they'll custom made the what products you want. You want a TV, you want a microwave, you want a toaster, you want whatever, so they can customize a bundle for you. Yes.
0: And lastly, do you have any message for the people who have been with you, the loyal customers, and those who are thinking of joining this party of LG and Hotpoint? Do you have any message for them? Something a small word as this evening comes to a close.
2: For me, I'll tell them we are driving accessibility. We are rewarding you as a consumer. So please, if you've been looking, eyeing that microwave, that sound bar, that TV, tunaenda finals this weekend. Kimbia uko, or girls, you're going on a road trip, you know?
0: Yes.
2: So take advantage of the offers right now. And I'll also say, as LG, one of the things around this anniversary, we are making premium accessible. And what is life without LG? Life's good.
0: Life's good.
2: We want to make life good for everybody.
0: Absolutely.
2: Yeah.
0: Shukran, Willie.
1: Yes.
0: Any last words?
1: My last word will be just to echo
0: what Walimu said. William,
1: just to echo what Walimu said.
0: Yes.
1: Take advantage of this period. Take advantage of the offers.
0: Yes.
1: And also ensure that you're able to get reliable and durable products.
0: Absolutely.
1: And ensure that, because one thing I think also we didn't get to mention, and I would like to tell the people, is after sales service, because in partnership with our service team, it's very readily available. So in case of anything, that's why we are talking about reliability. And if you buy a product, ikienda mbele, it has to serve you, you have to be helped. So yeah, we can say life's good during this period.
0: Life's good during this period. Yes. So, William Kamora, content and training manager, LG Electronics, has been with us. Also with him, Jane Karaoke, head of marketing, LG Electronics East Africa. There's an anniversary sale, Ishaanza. Do not waste time. Get some premium into your life, because life

0: Let that saxophone serenade you. Hey, umambiwa mazuri courtesy of LG and the Hot Point. So get on to it right now. As the Friday dawns in, the night is coming. The sun is fading and the traffic is intensifying. At this story, I want to tell you what the barabaras are looking like so that you are in the know. Hey, yo mpango wako Friday.
1: Mm-hmm.
0: Iwanze kupanga masasa hii, sindio?
1: Juu utaingia wapi ukingojea jami song.
0: That's what's up.
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0: Barabara zinakaa hivi. I'm looking at Langata Road. 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So kutoka Tawadi Uru Gardens jua mko Jaba, okay? 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
0: 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I also see Jamhuri kumeshikana na Junction Mall kumeshikana, so you'll be spending a few extra minutes, eh? And by few, I mean 10 to 15, ama 20 ata. Over to Thika Road. Thika Road is looking not so bad, however... kutoka town ndio kumeshikana vibaya. Ukifika KCA is a bit of a hold up all the way till Garden City and a bit of reprieve alafu inaanzia hapo Safari Park. Inashika Safari Park hadi Sitam. God damn. Also looking at which other road is this? Jogoro Road. Land this is looking surprisingly green today. Lakini ukiingia Jogoro tu hivi kuanzia hapo study all the way mpaka Uhuru Market huko Makadara. It's not looking good. Apart from that, I'm looking at Mombasa Road. Tumia tu expressway. Tumia expressway kwa sababu yo. And Wayaki Way kama kawaida, choke point ni pale Westlands Roundabout and also pale Uthiru Roundabout karibu na Kabete National Polytechnic. As always, it's a quick reminder. It's a Friday. I know you want to go have fun, but tafadhali, do not drink and drive. You either get yourself a designated driver ama kama you're too intoxicated, just hail for a cab. Arrive alive na kesho sherehe itakupata. Fike sherehe inakuja inakutafuta inakukosa, sawa?
1: Exactly.
0: Yeah, that is the traffic update of this hour.
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0: What's good? What's popping? What's rack-a-lack? And let's

0: and horror fans. This past month has been absolutely stacked, from demonic possessions and twisted psychological nightmares to terrifying internet legends brought to life. There's something for every horror addict. Today, we are breaking down the biggest horror movies released over the last month, their plots, cast, directors, and what they're getting their sequels from. Let's jump right into it. First off is Evil Dead Burn. The newest chapter in the legendary franchise follows a grieving family whose reunion at the remote home turns into pure chaos after deadites are unleashed once again. Director Sebastian Vanisek shifts the focus towards relentless brutality while keeping the franchise's signature supernatural horror intact. This film brings together an ensemble cast of Hunter Doohan and Lucien Buchanan, with supporting cast members that have done their job to the latter. If this installment performs well, it could launch another wave of standalone Evil Dead stories similar to the approach taken after Evil Dead Rise. If you're a fan of Sam Raimi, possessions, and zombies, this is definitely a movie for you to watch out for. If you're squirmish, look away, look away. Until the next time, skadoosh.
1: 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If it's trending in pixels or popping on the big screen, we're on it. 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Hallelujah, Barney. Come on, Lord Barney. Hallelujah, Barney. Your vibes live here. 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Your voice, your vibe. Start your day with purpose.
2: 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When we are hungry, what do? We look for food. When we are thirsty, what do? We look for water or a nice soda, you know, something great to quench that thirst. We don't ignore it.
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2: 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I've gone my own way. 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I choose you as Lord over my life.
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1: Hey, sit kwa sherehe.
0: Telling you to turn on your seatbelts. Kwa sababu we're experiencing a bit of turbulence up in here.
1: I see what you did.
0: Third hour. Hey. 6:14, I'm catching my breath because, yeah.
1: We.
0: Jesus.
1: Hapa ni bash.
0: Hebu watafanya intro, nimechoka ba.
1: This is Ride and Vibe with yours truly as Betold Wide.
0: Harry Araka.
1: And... wacha tunikwambie kama bai saa hii bado umekaa chini.
0: You should be breaking a heavy thick sweat. 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Kizito nani? Yes, man.
1: Yeah.
0: That's how we do it on Fridays. Keep doing what you're doing, man. Wait. I think I need a 13th century church inquisition kwa sababu unaroga hapa sana.
1: Unasema wabande. Wabande.
0: God damn. Yes, yes. Karibu sana to the beginning of the rest of your life, to the beginning of the weekend. Mm-hmm. To 96.3 Nation FM, your voice.
1: Your vibe.
0: This was up. I want to shout out a couple of you when you're fika. Keep sending your photos. Naona kuna watu wametuma photos kwenye group. Keep sending. Tuone mko wapi. How your Friday is coming along. Naona ifungua aje weekend.
1: We.
0: Okay. 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
1: Pika.
0: By the way, tuko na form ya kupika sapa.
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1: Correct. Yes, correct.
0: That's what's up.
1: Wacha niangalie kwenye Facebook wanasemaje.
0: Mabubu anasema you're salivating. Salivating. Oh yeah. Oh yeah now, darling.
1: Yeah, acha tuone. Naona hapa hivi John Kennedy anasema big ups to the DJ, asante sana. It's Friday. Keep that tempo kama kawaida. Nation FM tuned in out of Kasarani, show ni moja moto. Busy signal ana come through. That's BN Wailer. Naona Boyani Vocational Training Center wako ndani, shiko moto kama the upcoming Manchester United.
0: Hello. 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
1: 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Who else do I see? 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
0: Tumegarari guo.
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0: Salams Club.
1: 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Naona Duncan Mata anasema very nice.
0: Very nice.
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0: Acha ipepetwe nani.
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1: Acha zea hino moja ushaga.
0: Yeah, lazima ifike. Ya Garbatula moja iland tena. Anyways, more music is coming through. Imefika 6:18, which means it's one thing and one thing only. Ni masaa ya kutatua tafash. We told you what

A problem you are going across, somehow you've come across kwa hii maisha, no matter how big or small. Talk to hapa, isikusumbue. A lot of people are in bad situations because they didn't talk about it. 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It's all in the spirit of kusaidia kutatua tafash. So you can send your voice note, your text pale on WhatsApp at 0758400050. You can call in studio. Hello, ishafika, by the way, when you come back, we shall be playing it. So get ready kutatua tafash, alafu tunaendelea na Friday. So jwa mundoro na kulola, amesema kondani, straight out of so Clippers game. Bigger up to you, Bridgin. Wacha tu buckle our seatbelts. 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

0: Rick and Lace. One of the best rhythms out here to date. 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Oh, you can dance, but like a skizzle. Oh, na sasa.
1: That rhythm is called the Diwali rhythm.
0: The Diwali rhythm.
1: It's old.
0: Mm-hmm. Yeah, it is.
1: Is it from? Is it 2000 or 2003?
0: I wouldn't put it past even 2000, by the way, because I was barely as I got when this was coming out. 6:23 in the PM. It's a Friday. Tunapandisha mizuka.
1: Yes, sasa.
0: Call me Harry Araka.
1: Yes, it's worldwide.
0: Hashtag is the right and vibe on Nation FM. 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Soja Mundoro, naona leo ndo unambia unapika unapika risasi leo ama nini? Unapika grenade. Keep sending in your pictures, proof of life pale on WhatsApp at 0758400053. Tujue Friday inaanza vipi, si ndio? As I had promised you, tukirudi tafasha leo ishafika. I want us to play, tusikize tafasha leo, tusaidie this ninja ama shari, whoever it is. Na kama uko na yako, keep sending. 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
2: So, mimi na demu yangu tumekuwa tukidate like 3 years na yeye kila mse kwa familia anajua like we're headed for marriage. 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
0: Love is wicked. Well, you heard them.
1: My guy.
0: Umesikia ujama, utambia nini uninja.
1: Let me speak to him from the perspective of someone who's been in a long-term relationship.
0: Talk to him.
1: My brother. We cheesy nini? Are you mad? Are you mental?
0: You the crazy.
1: You build with someone.
0: Oh.
1: Over a couple of months/years. Kidogo kidogo you meet someone 2-3 days, 1 week, 2 weeks, 3 weeks, mwezi hata ijaisha.
0: Roho imechemka,
1: damu imechemka already. You're thinking of leaving the one person you have spent time with, the person who knows you inside and out, quite literally.
0: Didn't you hear that?
1: Alafu unakuja hapo unatuambia ati ujuta.
0: No, the flame is dying. Usiki.
1: Flame of what? Don't the flame? Hakuna flame inakufa. Yeye ndio anaua. There is no flame
0: kill
1: that is dying. Sasa anatafutia mtu wake makosa ndio akuwe justified kuendea this new cut. Lakini kusema tu kweli, bro. As men, and I just want to put this question out there.
0: Yeah, true.
1: What do we really want?
0: No, not just one beautiful, loyal, caring girl who is sexy, who will do what I want.
1: Ndio ukimpata utafute mwingine kama yeye.
0: Mwingine kama hao watatu sasa.
1: But honestly though, from
0: anyways, you know what I hear from this guy? First off, you're being controlled by outside forces. How can someone who's answered the relationship dictate terms? Anakwambia mimi by the way I don't want to be with you if you're with someone else. Break up with them. So they're dictating terms before you even get into that engagement with them. Itaenda kukuaje? Number two, wahenga walisema usiwache nini for what? Usiwache mbachao. uh-huh. kwa mswala upitao uh-huh. itaswala ikuswala kwenda huko mbele
1: uh-huh.
0: you don't know why she's single
1: uh-huh.
0: na unajua wanasemanga adudu kikuwa single hakuna mtu atakutafuta
1: mm.
0: but you try get into that relationship
1: mm-hmm. Mm-hmm. you will understand
0: anga. 0719038963 the number in studio Nation FM. Hello.
3: Hello.
0: Yes.
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0: Moja Don Carlos, yeah?
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0: That's what's up. Scooby anasema DJ uogopi. 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Anyway, anasema this guy anafanya to the second chick. 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It means hakuwa fully committed to the long lasting relationship kama vile Yasbit anadai. But you know this goes to show kama ushachoka na huyu. 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
0: Inachoka ama you're not wewe achana na relationships basi. 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Simple. 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
4: Sasa huyu ndugu yetu manze.
0: Yeah.
4: Vile tu amechoka na mtu wake. 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
4: Sasa maintain tu mtu wake manze juu. These things are all the same outside here. Yeah man.
0: That's what's up my G. Shukran. Amesema it's the same. Back hapo there's nothing new you're going to find over there.
1: Kuambie.
0: Yeah.
1: Unajua, and I am speaking from experience.
0: Tell me, preach better.
1: There is nothing better out there
0: than
1: the one
0: you
1: have.
0: Si wanasemanga the beautiful ones are yet to be born.
1: No problem, but the beautiful one I have now is the one I want to stick with.
0: They should have come hello. Now, come on. Huyo ndio girlfriend amepiga,
1: Acha nikuambie kitu moja hari. The moment you've built something with someone over a period of time.
0: 3 years.
1: There is absolutely nothing that would be better than what you already have.
0: Mm-hmm.
1: Kwa hivyo wewe tulia.
0: Wanasema the grass is not always green on the other side.
1: Yeah, the grass is green where you water
0: where
1: it.
0: Where you water it. Huko kwingine wamepaka rangi. 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
0: So angry man.
1: Anatukasirisha na Friday.
0: Anashukisha na Friday. 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Acha tukule reading.

0: the beaches in Mombasa, to the shores in Kisumu, the escarpments of E10, to the rolling hills in Kisii, the many hills in Ukambani, and the marshlands of Nairobi. I hope the ride and vibe spirit has filled you. 6:35 in the PM, back to back hits like nobody's business, courtesy of DJ Yazbeat Worldwide. 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
0: Yes, what's up, my G? Hashtag is the ride and vibe on Nation FM. 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
0: I want you to call in studio kwa sababu we're helping out a certain brother. Mtu amesema, wewe kilichopendeza macho songa nacho, funja mifupa wakati meno bado iko. So if you see something you like, go for it. Otherwise you'll regret. What am I talking about? Nakuja kukwambia kwa sababu ni tafasha leo. But before that, I have to plug you into this. Tulisema connections are key.
1: Yeah, yeah.
0: And because of that, I want to connect you into something that is going to be proving valuable into your future. Kwa sababu, as we know, the logistics, warehousing, and e-commerce sectors right here in East Africa are evolving rapidly. And you hit the iron while it's still hot. So nataka kukwambia sahi, so that when things are maturing, they are maturing with you. There's a conference happening this month on the 30th, and it's bringing together the region's leading decision makers, innovators, and businesses to explore new opportunities, build partnerships, and shape the future of regional trade. Now, whether you're looking to learn, network, showcase your business, or grow your market, this is the event to attend. 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To reserve that spot, call Vera 0723562991 or Alice on 0724168167. Ukiwa kosa, John Tepia, call John 0722970307. You can also email the way, that is vowade@ke.nation.me. Hiya.
1: Hey.
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0: You know what I'm getting from this one? 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
1: Now Harry, why would you say that?
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0: choose nani? 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
0: Hello. 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Call back, brother. Get some better network. I want to hear what you're saying.
1: Hey, but Harry.
0: Yes.
1: Let me play the devil's advocate, yeah?
0: Yeah.
1: Uwe jamaa anasema.
0: Anasema. Anasema. Amekuwa na demia kwa 3 years.
1: For 3 years.
0: Alafu akienda rorashio beshte yake. 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
0: Fiance wake sisake mkubwa ni demo alikutana kwa some time back moto ikawaka kwenye roho okay
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0: they had a fling. Yeah, apparently they met somewhere. The thing is hakuchukua number but the universe ikasema I want you two guys together. 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
1: As the devil's advocate. Ndugu yangu, why do you want to commit?
0: Commit?
1: Why do you want to commit to your fiance's sister?
0: No, his friend's fiance's sister.
1: There's a jam actually released a bit earlier by Urban Hype. It was Touch and Go.
0: Ateneke. Touch and Go.
1: Don't hold. Touch and Go.
0: Touch and Go.
1: Lakini. Karada. No sister's...
0: Nasema family business.
1: Family business.
0: John Kennedy on Facebook anasema huyu jamaa aache tabia za kifisi. Hebu ujichunge kijana utakuja kufa tukuzike. 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Anasema hivyo. Anasema nichezee Liquid Rhythm. Nice this Friday.
1: Elenio? Liquid Sunshine Rhythm.
0: Yeah.
1: I got you. That's what he's saying.
0: That's what he's saying. Anasema tough times never last.
1: Only tough people last.
0: Sasa hapa tough times ziko wapi?
1: Times. By the way, unajua Harry, this could by the way all be a plot just to test this guy's fidelity and his commitment to the relationship.
0: Yeah. Nation FM, hello. 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
0: Yeah, brother.
3: Ah, Vivi.
0: Niko best, my G.
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0: Aache.
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0: Wanasema a bird in hand is worth two in the bush. 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Endelea kutext, use the hashtag ride and vibe on Nation FM. Na kuja kumaliza kusaidia huu jama. 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
0: Yes, the traffic is intensifying. It is a Friday evening, so you know we in Asia. People are headed home. And this is the situation kwenye barabara. Jogo Road is looking a bit better than the other hour. Lakini ukikuwa pale Uhuru Market kumeshikana, Shauri Moyo kumeshikana kidogo pale study. Tukingia pale Mombasa Road from Railways, it's backed up all the way mpaka Mlolongo. So if you can use the expressway, that'll be a better alternative. Langata Road is looking backed up kutoka pale wapi Kisauni Road, okay, but from that mpaka Western kuna kaa vizuri, then after Western all the way mpaka Huru Gardens. It's looking red. It's going to be a long drive home. Looking at Ngong Road. Ngong Road, in every intersection, kuna traffic kile intersection, basically. Looking at Wayaki Way. Wayaki Way is looking good, apart from pale Kangemi. Kangemi kumeshikana, by the way, it's backed up. Pale ABC. ABC is also backed up. And Kabete Poli is also backed up. Thika Road, kwanzia town, hadi... Wapi. Pango, kwa vizuri. Then after that, there's a bit of reprieve mpaka KCA. KCA saa kumeshikana. Kumeshikana, good one. Mpaka hata sijua hapi. Yay, Clay Wax. Damn. It's not looking good. It's not looking good, bruv.
1: Hapo naambiwa hapo Parklands kidogo, it's looking a bit really, really, really bad.
0: Mm-hmm.
1: Yes, you kama ni accident ama nini, but Parklands is looking terrible.
0: Okay, vizuri, eh?
1: Yeah, Ring Road Ngara is also not looking too good hapo hivyo kwa Total, hapo tu Total, hapo Kariakoo Market.
0: Yes, yes.
1: Kidogo pameshikana hadi hapo Quarry Road.
0: Mm.
1: Yeah, naona pia Muranga Road is backed up like a mukimo.
0: Yo,
1: very badly.
0: Mm.
1: It's looking very badly.
0: Yeah.
1: Yeah, pia naona hizi upande za Ring Road, Parklands, Westlands yote ni mbaya.
0: It's not looking good, bruv.
1: It's not looking good,
0: it's
1: but
0: not looking good.
1: Tafika tu home.
0: Tafika tu.
1: As always, do not drink and drive.
0: Yes, yes.
1: Yeah, get yourself a designated driver.
0: That's what's
1: or
0: up.
1: Or sell your car and walk.
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9: At EAL, Kalo is more than eating fair. 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
12: 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So our agents, because of course they are not part of that group, were denied access, and every other citizen. Those who are among, actually I think a third of the people who did not submit.
6: Fixing the Nation with Eric Latif, Belaris Wambui and Mariam Bishar. 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

0: karibu mboka. 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But the real question you're supposed to be answering is, why is it that we should never do it for the money? Mina kupiga reasons why you should always do it for the money. Reason jamo serious inakuwaga, income ina provide essentials. Hii ni food, housing, healthcare, education, na pia financial security. Mtu wote anakuambia ati never do it for the money ni mse mwenye already asha benefit from gaining that money na ana find a form of control ili ganji sikufikie. 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Until next time, tupatane Mboka, Julas Maijipe.
1: That's it for today's Hustle on Mboka, where small businesses take center stage. Mboka ni Mboka. Let's get to work.
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0: doctor.
1: Nis a doctor, nani. It's a Friday.
0: Sounds of Mad Gaza Republic.
1: That's what's up, my G.
0: Our vizana ni wakali. Like, have you ever heard a song that's so fire, but at the same time it's so chill?
1: So unserious.
0: Like, ukotu, Unaweka dance ya hayati mzee baba.
1: Final hour of the ride and vibe. It is 7:11 in the PM. Na sisto ya kununua chakula, sindio? Maybe need to hurry Araka.
0: Need to yes, bit worldwide. Harry, how do you think of these things? How do you think
1: I was
0: things?
1: Dropped on my head as a baby, so
0: clearly it is very visible.
1: It is the final hour. Tunasema hindi umasaya kuingia disco. If you want to request for a certain song, sema. Kama unataka kufungua sabato, sema. Whatever you want, we are here for you. Hashtag is the ride and vibe on Nation FM. Piga simu at 0719038963. Naona zishanza kuingia. I'll be taking one or two, three phone calls in the skiv. Nye mnasema. In the meanwhile, I want to shout out a couple of people wenye amekuwa nasi since the start. Hadi sahi late comers, don't worry. Hey, we don't mind. Ojo sa zingine, coming late. Coming late is not so bad, eh?
0: Well, it is actually recommended.
1: Zach Zion, Babake Nessa Nakwana, Voke D, Marege Manzeki, Frank Josh, James Losika, Gilbert Gitashu, Hensi, Mpenda Regan, Ona Duncan, Mata, Hesbon, Chelsea, Nelson, Misiko, Dan, Managales, Hakim, Brian, Conte. Oh my God, there are so many of you. Devi Villa, Kirandi, Dennis, a.k.a. 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
1: That's what's
0: Kitengela
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1: Hey, Ari.
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0: Ya King Kaka, eh.
2: Wazi.
4: Kabisa.
0: Haya, shukran Bridgin. Haya, more calls are coming through. Tazishika, tunakuja kuongea about predictions. The final and third place playoff inachezwa hii weekend.
2: Uh-huh.
0: Fans of Portugal wanalia sana.
2: Nilikuambia kuna mbuzi inachinjwa hii weekend. We are yet to know which one it is.
0: Okay, we shall be doing that. Continue telling us what you want to listen to in the meanwhile.
2: Some news are coming to us. Tunaona ya kwamba Manchester United, Eduardo Camavinga might be coming home.
0: Kamau. Vinga, we shall wait and see, but for now, acha tukule mziki.
2: Acha tuingie chat kidogo.
0: Haya. 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Raise your hands, lift up your heads and praise the Almighty. 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

0: chichi, boom boom boom. 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
1: Hey, hey, hey, hey, hey, hey, hey, hey, hey, hey, hey, hey, hey, hey, hey, hey, hey, hey, hey, hey, hey, hey, hey, hey, hey, hey, hey, hey, hey, hey, hey, hey, hey, hey, hey, hey, hey, hey, hey, 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

0: Oh, yes. If you've never seen a person with three left feet, ingia pale X, Sad Nation of MK, EC, what's happening in studio? Kwa sababu we. What?
1: We cannot allow this to continue happening.
0: Not this way.
1: Not this way.
0: We shall not allow. Really, we can't sit down.
1: Really, it is bad.
0: It is bad. It is bad. 7:27 in the PM. The music is banging. Everything is ebbing and flowing. One as a manga.
1: Mm-hmm.
0: There's a lot of sorrow in the world.
1: Mm-hmm.
0: A lot of pain.
1: Uh-huh.
0: But not here.
1: Not in this room.
0: Not in this room.
1: Not in this
0: now.
1: Not in your house.
0: Not in your business.
1: Not
0: premise.
1: In your business.
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0: your vibe. Call me Harry Araka.
1: Yes, bit worldwide.
0: Let's talk about football because the weekend is here. Let's talk Jogo. Mupira, but before that, I have to remind you, uh-huh. Lazima ni kuplug, lazima ni kupati a connection. We say, but yo, Harry is just here laughing with me every day, mm-hmm. And he pengi connection. Connection, yo, he. 30th of this month. Kuna conference na expo inapatikana pale. Whether you're looking to learn, but I want you to listen well. Create networks. Heavy on that, by the way.
1: Mm-hmm.
0: Ama kama you have brilliant ideas and people have not been noticing them.
1: Mm-hmm.
0: Come here, showcase your business or grow that market. This is that event to attend. Kwa this expo shall be bringing together the region's leading decision makers, innovators, and businesses to explore new opportunities, build partnerships, and shape the future of regional trade. Mwana biashara, this one is for you. You can register today as a VIP delegate or book your exhibition booth. Na kama unataka tu kuenda kufanya the latter, what I had told you about, attend the expo for free. You can reserve your spot, tafuta Vera, unampata wapi 0723-562-991, at least 0724-168-167. Ukikosa wa mashari wawili, kuna jonte mahali anakungoja 0722-970-307, okay? And if all fails, you can also email. For way, neto backup, your backup, your backup. Eh?
1: Mm-hmm.
0: For way, that is voadee@ke.nationmedia.com.
1: Yes, yes.
0: Masikia timnatoa nani Real Madrid?
1: Now.
0: Simulation on the other one. What are these rumors
1: that
0: you're telling me about? Tell me.
1: Eduardo Camavinga might be coming to Manchester United.
0: According to whom?
1: According to Fabrizio Romano. Yeah, because now you see, already we have Yuri Tillemans.
0: Tillemans is in.
1: And then we have Andre Santos.
0: Andre Santos is in.
1: Now that midfield, my brother. We are cooking.
0: We are cooking very nicely.
1: Hey. Uh-huh. But yeah, well, coming to games za karibu.
0: Yeah.
1: Yeah, so there's the World Cup final on Sunday.
0: Yes, yes.
1: That's going to be against Spain and Argentina.
0: Uh-huh.
1: And honestly, let me just say this. Uh-huh. That game will go to penalties.
0: You think it will?
1: I think it will. Because first of all,
0: when is the last time Argentina went to penalties? Eh?
1: The last World Cup, baby. Uh-huh. See, your game will under penalties.
0: France, Argentina.
1: Okay. Uh-huh. And the reason I'm actually thinking that it's going to go to penalties is because, my guy, have you seen the defense that Spain have? Like, do you know these guys, over the course of the whole World Cup, they have only conceded one goal?
0: By the way,
1: yeah.
0: I was looking at, when I was charting the path to the final, mm-hmm. I was looking at, because initially I talked about France, because I was heavily on the France's side.
1: Uh-huh.
0: I was like, France are showing some really good, and then I saw Spain's run, I was like, these guys, they were just under the radar. No one was really poking their heads out of them.
1: Nobody was really looking at Spain as much.
0: Yeah.
1: But now, hey.
0: You jizam.
1: Actually, there are people that are saying that it is now the present and the future.
0: Mm-hmm.
1: People are looking towards Messi versus
0: Lamine Yamal. Anasema alimwasha.
1: Well,
0: so this time around, nani atawashana?
1: Now, let us wait and see.
0: And wait and see, yeah.
1: Meanwhile, I hear there's a game. Is it tomorrow? Is it tonight?
0: Same day. Third place playoff.
1: Third place playoff.
0: This is the. France or England, I wouldn't play this. Like, what's the point of playing a third place playoff?
1: Well, I mean,
0: it's
1: a point thing. Let's just call it. Maybe it's a point thing.
0: Nikuongeza coefficients.
1: Yeah, but looking towards that game by the yeah, see, rahisi hivyo.
0: Yeah, and easy.
1: Because looking at the England side, there's kina Harry Kane.
0: Man, no. This one is easy, France.
1: Well,
0: I can't even, like, England played, they did really disappoint with me in how they played the last
1: second
0: match.
1: Half, I swear, I almost threw karibu nitupe TV team.
0: Do you know who I blame?
1: Uh-huh.
0: Arsenal.
2: Why?
0: That's why.
2: Why?
0: See, the country is playing like their current champions.
1: Well,
0: people won't expect kushinda World Cup.
1: Actually, the one person I would put blame on would be Thomas Tuchel,
0: 100%.
1: Because, I mean, you can't park the bus at the 60th minute.
0: 60th minute, baro deka 30, yeah. Kucheza half
1: and
0: an hour.
1: And then again, what Wasaka and Madueke doing on bench? These are proper starters. Mm-hmm. Harry Kane, put Harry Kane like at say 70 or so minutes, sub him out, and then some pira yendelee na like people with the gas, watu wenye wako na hiyo pumzi ya kusukuma the remainder of the match.
0: Nguvu mpya.
1: Yeah, but yeah.
0: If they played how they played very sheepishly, very doggish. They got knocked out. I wasn't even feeling sorry for them. Because when you go to the semi-final, you play the semi-final to win. He's not a two-legged tie.
1: Yeah.
0: Where do you go and preserve an away goal?
1: There's another game.
0: You play to win. Yeah. You play to win. Anyways. What does that
1: anyway,
0: coaches?
1: The other team was the better team.
0: Yeah, it was.
1: Tactically, and plus also pio kiangalia how they had spaced out their substitutions, you could have seen it.
0: Solid. Yeah. So on Sunday, because Monday tukifika patajo who is gonna be the World Cup winner. Which way do you think this game is gonna swing? Is it gonna be for one the Spaniards or the other Spaniards?
1: It is going to be for the OG Spaniards.
0: For the OG Spaniards, eh?
1: And I'm telling you,
0: the conquistadors.
1: We can actually put money on it. Nikuambie tu hivi. That game will go to penalties, and one Argentinian player is going to miss a penalty.
0: Is it
1: going to
0: be Lisandro Martinez?
1: I haven't said who. But then again, like if that game over the first half,
0: yes,
1: kama ita, first half ita kuwa na 1-1. Kidogo that game will be hard on the second half.
0: Okay.
1: Because unajoni meona consistency ya Spain over the second half kidogo pia inakuwa a bit shaky.
0: Yeah.
1: But I mean they do have some talent on them. By the kina Merino pale. I mean I can hate the team he plays for
0: but I can appreciate the player. For me that squad did not really stand out because I was like Dani Olmo. Lamine Yamal is the star player pale. Who's there? Pia Pau Kubarsi. I'm like, I look at that squad, I'm like, not really, but here we are. But you know what the secret weapon there is? The coach. You know, he's the one who coached the under-17 into the World Cup, the last World Cup.
1: Like, he's a guy that has learned his team. This is a guy that isn't banking on one player. Well, compared to Argentina, you can see, like, Argentina putting their whole gameplay around Messi. So should there be no Messi, like say in the second half, he has to be subbed out either for injury or other matters. What will happen to the Argentinian team?
2: But anyway, mpira ni ya wazungu.
0: Funny, you money is the hashtag Red and Vibe Nation FM. Who do you think is going to be winning this World Cup? Is Argentina going to be retaining it? Or is it gonna be going back to Spain? Because it is a Spanish sphere. Hermanos, que hermanitas.
1: Let me find a Spanish song with you. I'm pretty sure I have one.
0: Caballeros. Un señoritas. Agallero.

0: Oh yes.
1: Espanol, what a beautiful language.
0: Umesema tofiki ya Catalonia.
1: Yeah, but that song is by Ozuna. Is it Ozuna or is it said Ozuna?
0: Ozuna.
1: Ozuna. Ozuna and Cardi B. The song is called La Modelo.
0: La Modelo.
1: Yeah. Mm-hmm. And I'm Columbia, you know, sometimes you have to do some bit of crate digging.
0: Mm-hmm.
1: Before that, there was Amarillo.
0: Amarillo.
1: Amarillo by J Balvin. J Balvin,
0: Kijana wa Puerto Rico. Oh, yeah, yeah. He's Puerto Rican. Yeah,
1: so as much as he's Puerto Rican and all, I mean, they all speak Spanish.
0: They do speak Spanish.
1: It's a beautiful language.
0: Are you learning Spanish?
1: I would love to learn Spanish. And then come lie to Nairobi, sure.
0: Nilijua tu wewe.
1: Quiero, mi amor.
0: I will take Kenya to different heights. I will bring relations between Kenya and Spain. Apana ni kuteka tu wanandada huku.
1: See, that is relationships in Spanish. I will be relating in Spanish.
0: Utawaletea Spanish guitar alafu wape French kiss. Msadi alipwe nani? Msadi alipwe. 7:40 in the PM. More music is coming through. We're wrapping up this Friday in style. Hey, we need to hurry a rocker.
1: Yes, bit worldwide.
0: Na imefika wakati wa formia.
1: Ni kwanza.
0: Formia. Formia.
1: Sapa.
0: Unajua unasemanga, when you live by yourself, you can have breakfast for dinner and dinner for lunch.
1: Yes.
0: Sasa leo.
1: And you can have lunch for breakfast.
0: Mm-hmm.
1: Na unaweza shikanisha zote.
0: Yes, yes. Sindio?
1: Yeah, yeah.
0: Leo nataka kukwambia, warusi lazima uchemshe. Ama unde tu chipo peke.
1: Hari kidogo.
0: There are many things you can do with waru.
1: Unajua people say.
0: Oh, yes.
1: Love is nice. But chips.
0: Today I want to help you make something very simple, very fast. Yeah, they are called hash browns. Oshakula hash browns?
1: Well, yes.
0: Yes. So pale nyumbani, what you need is your potatoes. Tafute kitu ya kugrate hizo potatoes. 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And something to garnish, like spring onions,
1: 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Spring onions.
0: Alafu utahitaji eggs and oil, ama butter. 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
1: Make it 10
0: potatoes.
1: For Yasbit and his family of two stomachs.
0: Na ukikuita mbuzi huko nje utaki kusikia. 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
1: The goat.
0: Anyway, so this is what you do. You take your potatoes, peel them. 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Usishangae tunafanya nini, we grate to follow instructions. 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Mahali umegrate hizo potatoes. Take hot boiling water. 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Zifunike. That will also help to cook them kidogo and to remove the extra starch. Sindio? Okay, after you've done that, take them out, pack them down, na uzieke kwa container ya kuprepare. Into that mixture, you can break your eggs, kwenda huko, add your spices, add your unga, just a bit, like a tablespoon unga ya ngano, alafu half a tablespoon unga ya mahindi. Okay, ushamaliza, umeka mayai, and all your spices. Weka garnish. Weka immediately. Na normally I tell you to wait till the end. If you have spring onions, if you have your...
1: Put them there.
0: Weka ndani.
1: Sunda hapo.
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0: koroga
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0: 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Mix it. 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Now take your pan or your skillet. Ama your sufuria, depending on what you have. Either toss in there your stick of butter, ama weke mafuta. Let it be hot.
1: Hot
0: like a heat.
1: Hot like a heater.
0: Then after the skillet is hot, imeanza ku smoke na mafuta. Now you can scoop. Take a big serving spoon. Una tablespoon. Una chota the potatoes. Alafu unaweka. And then you just flatten them. Inafanya. You can, depending on how big your pan is, you can make as many hash browns as you can.
1: As you can, yeah.
0: And then give it time. Give it like 2 to 5 minutes
1: on one side
0: and then flip kama pancake. Okay, after you've done that, do all the rest. Mwisho utabaki na a bit of a solution. Hiyo usitupe. You can also put that on the pan because ni eggs with all the other flavors ya kumaliza. You can plate them while hot. Tafadhali serve them while hot. You can have them with whatever you're having. Is it chicken? Is it anything that accompanies potatoes? Ama unaweza zikula peke yako. Personally, I like to have mine with a bit of chili, some ketchup, and a bit of mayo.
1: And if you're like me, you can have

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0: Oh yes, oh yes, oh yes. I hope you are fine. I hope that you have felt the vibe. You've caught the ride. Na mahali umefika tumekufikisha eh. 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Hopefully tumekufikisha nani. But for today, you know.
1: Maria Raka, what is with you this Friday?
0: Nini? See, I'm just making sure uko sawa pale nyumbani.
1: Okay.
0: Huh? Oh my God, what a week this has been. What a day this has been. I want to appreciate you since Monday. Umekuwa na sisi tangu tufungue wiki. And now it's time for us kufunga hii wiki. Just for today, kwa sababu tunaingia weekendi. Mm-hmm. Monday utakuwa papa. Yeah. Hapa, sindio. 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The music has been great. Umesaidia jamaa fulani. 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Umesikia LG kuna nini for you. Uh-huh. 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
1: Tena tumewapikia. 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Kula.
0: Yes, yes.
1: Umetuachia vyombo.
0: Ndivo. Next time mtaziosha nani.
1: Mtaziosha mande.
0: Anyways.
1: Hata sisi ya tuziosha.
0: Mefika wakati. I would like to bid you and adieu as I thank you and wish you all the best for this weekend. As yes, always, yes. Nakwambianga, go make good and bad decisions. The bad ones to have fun. The good ones to cover for the bad ones. But don't take for my word for it. I'm just a yapper on air.
1: Yeah, well, yeah. So considering that it is the weekend, mm-hmm. we are fully outside. Mm-hmm. Yeah, natoka hapa kama nimeelekea Ole Sereni.
0: Ooh,
1: yes. So Ole Sereni, that's up to Mombasa Road, up here at Lapo GM. Mm. That is where I will be.
0: That's what's up.
1: Up until kitu midnight thereabout.
0: Mm-hmm.
1: Let's take choka sana. I am a soft boy.
0: Hello.
1: Yeah, then kesho kidogo mni excuse. I spend time with mine.
0: Hey. Sawa, love a boy.
1: Then on Sunday tuende kanisa,
0: mm-hmm.
1: tuombe wiki mpya,
0: mm-hmm.
1: tukuze mapepo.
0: Mm-hmm.
1: Alafu sasa tukutane hapa tena Wednesday.
0: That's what's up,
1: for
0: bro.
1: Turn up at 2.
0: Mm-hmm.
1: And then hopefully next Friday we do it again.
0: Yes, again and again.
1: And by the way, kama uko online, tafadhali wish Gaza King very
0: quick
1: recovery.
0: Recovery, yeah.
1: Kidogo walikuwa ameumia kidogo kwenye koo, kwenye kifua.
0: Ha, ni Argentina walipiga mtu. Anyways.
1: Atapona. Hopefully we'll have him back on Monday.
0: Mm-hmm.
1: Yeah, alafu tuendelee tu yani.
0: Mimi ni tu niko na assignment moja, mwingie online kila mahali, from YouTube, Twitter, Facebook, kila mahali. 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Ninakuja mark register on Monday, you shall see.
1: Uh-huh.
0: For now, kabla warasta wajengia, wacha tukule mziki as we welcome the weekend, sindio? But from us, it is good night and God bless.

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0: Yeah, man. Bless us. 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And guide us, Jah. For the sun shall not smite us by day, nor the moon by night, nor the pestilence that lurk in dark places. And when the wicked Babylon come upon we to eat our flesh, they stumble and fall. For the conquering land of the tribe of Judah shall deliver them keys. For our light is in the laws of his imperial majesty, Lord of lords, King of kings, Jah!
1: Rastafari,
0: the creator of Zion, and I. Worldly sons and daughters of the Most High Azra Mintem, enter the big bar.
1: Select Amunga.
0: Yeah, man, Rockers Nation taking over Nation FM. Kayudano.
1: Now you know.
0: Kayudano.
1: Now you know.
0: It is a Friday thing and thing.
1: Yes, I.
0: It is a Club Rockers kind of thing.
1: Yes.
0: And it's siku ya kuwapeleka na motor. Ni siku ya kuingiza kwenye weekend. Ni siku kuambia, forget about your week and rock.
1: With we.
0: Sababu leyo. 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
1: True that.
0: Kama ujaambia mwenzako wa tune in, umeanza kuangusha mbogi. 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
1: Everything nice,
0: everything crisp
1: leo. 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
0: wale wa kuzaliwa leo, happy birthday to you, by the way. 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But kwa sasa, nituanze rockers. 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
1: Rockers.
0: Kuna watu wanasafiri saa hiyo kwenye magari, wanaenda safari. 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
1: Shafika.
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0: or two. 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Ndio maana hata sisi tukiongea hapa tunavaa headphones tujisikilize. You do a lot of listening than talking, because in listening you stand a chance of learning something new, but in talking you only speak what you already know.
1: Yes, I.
0: Umeelewa? 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
0: 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Three and a half years later.
1: Hey.
0: They're still talking about the rice fee of 105. Now Morgan Rogers ananulio 130. Please, Arsenal fans, msibebu ndogo. 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
0: 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Aanze game zote.
1: Of course alicheza game nyingi last season. So what are you saying? Tusitegemee Isaka?
0: Tusitegemee Isaka.
1: So ni maduo yake hapo na Max Doma. Then we buy.
0: We buy.
1: Are you keeping Zubimendi or is he going this season?
0: Zubi
1: akae. This transfer market.
0: Akae.
1: Mwanze kumroste na hapa.
0: Pana atulie tu. Anaenda wapi? Atulie. Tulimbai la season. Atulie.
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1: 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I think wa Leeds. 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They better win it. Watashinda World Cup kama Raya hajacheza a single minute of the World Cup.
0: They better win it.
1: 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That's the midfield.
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1: 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Alafu that is what is happening. Yuzi ni kuwa vibe vitu.
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1: 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Carrick must go. Please, Manchester. 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
0: Kam.
1: 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So the only way he goes to Chelsea. That is all we have to tell you. But what I am happy with, zile pictures natoka Stamford Bridge, si ndio? 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
0: Yeah.
1: Itakuwa hivyo? Yes. Huyo coach huyo aitwa Xavi
0: Alonso.
1: 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Ama Xabi Alonso. Kuna picha zake zinatoka huko akiwa na one on one na player. Amekaa chini na player wanaonge.
0: Wanachapia.
1: Unaona? Video inatoka akitrain ule kijana wa Brazil lo 18 years.
0: Nani anaitwa aje?
1: Sasa video kama hizo tells you coach ameanza kutafuta personal touch na ma player wake. So that is a good thing for Chelsea. Unaona? We hope they replicate it kwa uwanja. Man City huko kwingine they went and bought Elliot Anderson, abnormal money. And now they announced their coach under Willem Lee. They just introduced a coach just Enzo Maresca and the coach wetu nini. There was no mbwembe, there was no pomp, there was no everything. Okay? Sasa Man City are just there thinking tuko na support ya timu 18 za Premier League tukifika December kama kawa
0: kama dawa
1: Arsenal will be there either we are chasing Arsenal or Arsenal is chasing us.

0: then every other fan will stop supporting their team. They will come to back us. I want to tell you something, Man City. I'm just try you, Buddha.
1: So,
0: until our wacheze mwone anacheza vizuri, ndo mtafikiria hivyo. But otherwise, he could come kwa kiwanja na hiyo mentality ya Pep, akifikiria hili tile timu ya Pep ati hata iskuma. There is something about pushing millionaires to run after a ball, which can't be money, because if it's money, they already have money. Can't be a command, because these are big men. Coaches have tried to command people at Manchester or Mishindo, bringing out their passion for football in these men, for them to realize, to remember how they used to play it wakiwa bila kitu. 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
0: That is a political message. In kweli, football, you cannot appear nisawa ufunga bao winu hivi ngwe bandikuwa shata for president. Utaona moto. Una get?
1: True.
0: So uleti politics kwa futa. 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Now they being suspended from playing the game. But sasa, Lisandro Martinez is in that list. Unaona? Enzo Fernandez is in that list. Utakuliambia. Hakuna.
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0: 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It's not about them. It's FIFA.
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0: 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Una get? But Argentina gani? Argentina player wa nani?
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0: Sindiyo? Alright, are we ready?
1: We ready.
0: Alright, ladies and gentlemen, boys and girls, this is our press play.

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1: Yeah?
0: Alirudi nini?
2: Ai, alirudi. 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
0: Ayo, Strike hapo, tukae kwa alirudi, hii imeto.
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0: Yeah, hii imetosha. 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
1: Yes.
0: Na kama kawa Friday tuluambiaga, tutakuwa tapiga Fun Friday Rockers. Rockers Fun Friday, sindiyo?
1: Yes, aye.
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0: aye. 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
0: Fun Friday tulisema nyinyi. 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
0: That is what we said on Friday. 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
3: Kabisa.
0: Okay, now introduce yourself.
3: Yaman, yaman, yaman. 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Na leo, niko ndani ya Nation FM.
0: Yes.
3: 96.3.
0: Yes.
3: Shutter boy.
0: Yes.
3: Na selector Munga.
0: Hello.
3: Yeah man.
0: Oda Tish. Victor Odawa himself.
3: Yeah man.
0: Hii Nairobi ni kama unaijua jua sana. 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
0: Wala?
3: Yeah.
0: Nilikuwa
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3: Bas, nikakuja, ukakuja hapa, kakuja na
0: yeye. Asante.
3: Yeah, man.
0: Big up yourself.
3: Yeah, man.
0: Umeona Munga?
3: Ah, nimemkemba.
0: So harusi ikiitwa, ushajua bwana harusi anakaaje.
3: Na wasisahau. Niko chefa kwa hapa.
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0: Yes.
3: Wakiwa na madhael.
0: Yes.
3: Ah,
1: utakuja na ingredients
3: hapa. 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
0: Everything nice.
3: Bas.
0: Imepangwa.
3: Yeah.
1: Well,
0: hapo sasa I love it.
3: Kabisa.
0: Ah, tukirudi je tupige doba kidogo. 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Na vitu mpya umesikia kwenye Rockers au sio?
3: Yeah man.
0: In the meantime, ladies and gentlemen, remember still this is Rockers Nation, Inside Nation FM. And if you want to be part of us, each and every Friday, we told you tutakuwa tunafanya Fun Friday amazing ya Rockers Nation. So wewe jiachilie kwenye DM zetu 0758 400053. Hibo ndo Victor Tisha alifanya, ndio huyu hapa. 0758 400053, pale kwenye WhatsApp andika I want to come to Rockers Nation on Friday, sindio? Ama to Rockers Nation Fun Friday, nataka kuja. Lugha yote utaongea wewe, taja tu Rockers Fun Friday.
3: Yeah man,
0: we will know you want to come and we will do the rest. Save this number 0758 400053. Okay,
1: true that.
0: Victor Tish, una support team gani ya mpira?
3: Ah, hadi Manchester United zote.
0: Mamangu,
3: Manu.
0: Ako Manchester,
3: timu kubwa.
0: Na hii World Cup uko wapi?
3: Hii World Cup? Ah, hii World Cup nilikuwa na Germany.
0: Yes.
3: Bahati mbaya mzuri Germany katolewa.
0: Yeah.
3: Sasa nikabaki na Spain.
0: But Germany ina play wote wa Manchester.
3: Yeah, mimi kwa nikisupport kutoka kitambo tu Germany tu.
0: Ah.
3: Yeah.
0: Very good. So uko Spain.
3: Sasa niko Spain.
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3: Yeah man.

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1: Yes.
0: Wanatajwa hapo. 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
1: Yes.
0: From the opposite sides. Wengine wa system, wengine wa opposition.
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1: Ama ni wako.
0: What are they doing?
1: The sky lacking to have
0: sipping champagne.
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0: Alafu wewe unaamka with all that in mind, because ulisikiliza rockers, you go start throwing stones, you start rebuilding rungus and mishale. 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
0: 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We are here telling you about what is happening in Kenya. A few you are very busy. Becoming not listening. Yeah. Anyway, it's a big tune that I'm fading out up. 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
1: Here in Jamaica.
0: Nani?
1: Bunny Wailer.
0: Hey, the late and great, the legend, the reggae father. 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
1: Wailers,
0: ya? Yeah?
1: Yes.
0: Then it became Bunny Wailer, usio?
1: Yes, sir.
0: This is Rockers Nation, Inside Nation, FM with Iman Shatabu, while alongside.
1: Selector Munga.
0: And this man.
1: Odawa Tish.
0: Yeah, man. Yeah, man. Odawa Tish.
1: Yeah, man.
0: Victor inageukage inakuwa Tish.
2: Ni Victor.
0: Uh-huh.
2: Odawa,
0: yes.
2: Inafai kwa Victor Odawa.
0: Yeah.
2: So hiyo Odawa,
0: uh-huh,
2: nabongeza Tish hapo.
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2: Hiyo Tish,
0: yeah,
2: ni pale hivyo high school bana juu.
0: Okay.
2: Yeah.
0: We are straight in it.
2: Yeah.
0: Uh-huh. High school kulifanyika nini kwa kuita Tish?
2: Sawa juu high school.
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2: Yeah man.
0: Inaitwa St. Michael's.
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0: Nikatoka.
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0: Yeah man.
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0: Yes.
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0: 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Yeah. 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
0: Yeah,
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0: Yeah.
1: To want to see you.
0: Anile tu bado ziende. 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
0: yeah. Yeah.
1: 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After high school?
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1: Yes.
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0: Na wania hot kitchen.
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0: Yeah man.
1: Hot kitchen ni kufanya?
0: Hot kitchen.
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0: Kupika. We bora.
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0: 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Ura pika.
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1: 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It's true.
0: Yeah man.
1: That's what they said.
0: That's not a saa ala kati. 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
0: Anapigia Raja Victor uko area. 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

0: Swali ni, are you taken or are you taken for granted, yeah? Inside Rockers Nation with Iman Shatabwa alongside.
1: Selector Munga.
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0: Yeah, man. Sasa.
2: Yeah.
0: Yeke hapa.
2: Yeah, man.
0: Ukiongelea hapa, wanasikia ukiwa mbali. 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
0: Haya. 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Yeah, umekuja vizuri sasa. Perfect. 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
2: Aha.
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0: 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Uh-huh. Wale kidogo maybe ndo mna join in show sasa hivi mmekuwa mkipitwa na dunia. 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
2: Yes.
0: Juu ni siku ya kujibamba. 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
2: Yes.
0: Tulisema it's a far, it's a club Rockers. 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
2: 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Yeah, man.
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0: 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Unajitangaza.
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2: Yeah.
0: Unajitaje kwenye mneti?
2: Facebook, Victor Dawa.
0: Yes.
2: TikTok,
0: yes.
2: Odawa Tish.
0: Yeah.
2: Tanua ito hapo hivyo.
0: IG
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2: Yeah.
0: Una get?
2: Aha.
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2: Yeah.
0: So ingia uanze kupost hizo mafood zako ukizipika nini na nini, ukimpigia hiyo inform yako. 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
0: Sasa Munga ulikuwa unataka maji?
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0: Yeah, man.
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2: Kama kuna rudi, tulia, weka Nation FM yako.
0: Yes.
2: Tuliza sikiza.
0: Yeah man.
2: Kabaredi tu.
0: Ndio hiyo.
2: Yeah man.
0: Tukirudi nataka uniambie kitu sikiza kwa hii rockers eh.
2: Yeah man.
0: Kitu kishawahi sema.
2: Eh.
0: 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Among the very many things to share ongea hapa hivi kwa hii rockers.
2: Yeah.
0: Ni nini tushawahi sema?
2: Yeah man.
0: Ukafile nyoyo yao hawa imenijenga.
2: Mm-hmm.
0: Si ndio?
2: Yeah man.
0: I think about it tukirudi we talk about it
2: yeah man.
0: Mungu atakugotea nani?
1: Mpana nataka nigote Makash.
0: Uh-huh.
1: Kuna Mwangele hapa hivi ya kuona.
0: Yes.
1: Andrule Chronics,
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0: In the meantime.
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0: 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Alafu ukimaliza Facebook, andika the word Melbet Media KE, utaipata hapo. Hiyo ndio page, alafu andike the word radio. 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
1: Set vitu
0: wa. And I want those winners. Majority of those winners nataka wakiwa kutoka pa Rockers. So mwanze kuwekele.
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0: A big tune that one fading out up inside Rockers Nation on Club Rockers on a Rockers Fun Friday with Iman Shatta Boy alongside
1: Selector Munga
0: and this man
1: Odawatisha utakasarani mweki 7 to be massive
0: Amuo Live Team. Haya, tukiendelea hivi masaa mabiga pia imefika, but before that nikukumbushe tu kuhusu Melbet. Nimekuambia kutaka ku place bet yako any day anywhere anytime, ligi zikirudi, friendly zikianza, World Cup ikiisha, hizo bet zote una place pale kwenye mail. But because the moment you go and sign up using the promo code Radio Mail, unapigwa 200% bonus on your first deposit. Ndio?
1: Yeah,
0: man. I love once you do that, enda pale Facebook, andika the word radio. Facebook, Melbet Media KE, hapo ndo unaandika the word radio. Wale mnaandika Instagram pia, big up on yourself. Ni hivyo. Kuna challenge inaendelea inaitwa Triple Eight World Cup Challenge, inaisha kesho kutwa. Tuanze tu kusema kesho, manake leo inaisha. Tuanze tu kusema kesho. 100 winners are gonna be announced. I do pray and hope that you will be among those winners, because you did what we told you. Just place the bet. Deposit and place a bet. You don't have even to win the bet itself. Just deposit and place that bet. You get yourself in the challenge. Sindio?
1: Yes, sir.
0: Number 1 to 100 wapigwa zawadi, ukuwe among those people. And when you're doing it, due to responsibility, because betting can be addictive. It is strictly for 18 years and above only. Registered and regulated under license number PK0001174. Haro.
1: Haro.
0: Sasa ni masaya big up. Alafu Odawatisha alisema yeye. Mm-hmm. Leo ndio ana, because we are doing the show together. Mm-hmm. Yeye ndio anapita na Mbogi. Uko na list tayari?
1: Yeah, ma list iko hapa.
0: Ehe.
1: Lakini before tupige big up.
0: Yes.
1: Takuwaza tusikia kama watusikiliza. Hapo hivyo Nairobi 96.3.
0: Yes.
1: Mombasa 101.5.
0: Yes.
1: Kisumu 102.1.
0: Mm-hmm.
1: Eldoret 102.7.
0: Yes.
1: Nakuru 97.7.
0: Yes.
1: Nyeri 104.9.
0: Yes.
1: Meru 93.9.
0: Amazing.
1: Yeah, masatu ingia kwa big up.
0: Hello.
1: Tuwaza po na Kajogo.
0: Mm-hmm.
1: Yes. Jibling.
0: Yes.
1: Shata Goteke.
0: Give thanks.
1: Wairema.
0: Mm-hmm.
1: Captain Lam.
0: Yes.
1: Glenn Kiyasudi.
0: Mm-hmm.
1: Oda Atish pia mimi niko hapo kama kawa, kama dawa.
0: Yes.
1: Niita 38 finest.
0: Uh-huh.
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1: Bubaya Star Goteke.
0: Yes.
1: Mamake Lona No Nolano.
0: Yes.
1: Pitinjeri.
0: Mm-hmm.
1: Askofu.
0: Mm-hmm.
1: Rais wa Vileo.
0: Yes.
1: Faith Kim. Last born wa Tikolo.
0: Yes.
1: Empress Zila. Empress Joy.
0: Mm-hmm.
1: Azina the Reggae Girl.
0: Mm-hmm.
1: Esther the Rasta Girl.
0: Mm-hmm.
1: Magindovi.
0: Yes.
1: Priscilla Shwambo.
0: Mm-hmm.
1: Barbara.
0: Mm-hmm.
1: Mamake Maya.
0: Mm-hmm.
1: Mamake Ethan.
0: Mm-hmm.
1: Voke Wateka.
0: Mm-hmm.
1: Franco Photography.
0: Yes.
1: Kawoi Kadabra.
0: Mm-hmm.
1: Sheriff K.
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1: 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Akimadova wewe.
0: Uh-huh.
1: Brayo Mali.
0: Yes.
1: Shaki Mali.
0: Yes.
1: The Fireman.
0: Mm-hmm.
1: Zufe the Bushman.
0: Mm-hmm.
1: Alvo Traka.
0: Yes.
1: Mtaliban.
0: Yes.
1: Akukude.
0: Yeah,
1: Nyukide.
0: Mm-hmm.
1: Mikide.
0: Yes.
1: Wikide.
0: Yes.
1: Kashkid. Ay, ay. Ay, ay. We. Mambora Stampole.
0: Yes.
1: Nduli Boy.
0: Yes.
1: Maxim Pendarege.
0: Mm-hmm.
1: DJ Mas.
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1: Mori Raz.
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0: Mm-hmm.
1: Deno Respect.
0: Yes.
1: Deno Pogba.
0: Mm.
1: Deno Minks. Breton Anduva.
0: Mm.
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0: Yes.
1: Lopin Chihuahua. King Uduma.
0: Yes.
1: Andro Kanyambi.
0: Mm-hmm.
1: Dan Managales. Big up Dan Managales.
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1: 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Big up Sojoa Mudoro. Aban Shaved Kinyozi.
0: Yes.
1: Karima Mope.
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1: Malcolm.
0: Yes.
1: Makarisia.
0: Yes.
1: Hey, Makaria. Sasi. Makevo, Nati Gwal,
0: yes.
1: Tito Kei, Andole Junior, Alolo Rangia Jogo, Big Up,
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1: Wadenwa Espanyol,
0: yes.
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0: mm-hmm.
1: Drakei,
0: mm-hmm.
1: The Teen.
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1: The Teen, Christine Isaiah, Anyesa,
0: mm-hmm.
1: Larry Kei,
0: yes.
1: Paul. Paul Mnare,
0: yes.
1: Real Junior,
0: mm-hmm.
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0: Yes.
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1: Yeah man.
0: Niko to sell to the fullest, ndio?
1: Yeah.
0: Ninakuaga hivyo. 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
1: Yeah man.
0: Niko to sell.
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1: Yeah man.
0: Mm. 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

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Naitwa Triple Eight World Cup Challenge. 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Velvet Media KE, andika the word radio, unategea. Ukiwekelea, do it responsibly, yeah? Because betting can be addictive and it is strictly for 18 years and above only. Registered and regulated under license number BK 000.

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1: Yeah, man.
0: Eh, unajua tumekapa tukaza kuangia kuhusu boxing. 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
0: 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Osani primary. Big yes. up. Kene diyo dawa.
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1: 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This is Rockers Nation. That is our guest host for the day.
0: Ah yeah yeah. 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
0: 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What do you mean?
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0: 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Yeah, man. Some Charlie Chaplin right about now inside Rockers Nation Club, Rockers Ukipenda. Rockers Fan Friday, you see?
1: Yes, I.
0: Yeah. I man shot up while alongside.
1: Selector Munga.
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2: Udawatish, after Kasarani Mweki 7 to be massive.
0: Hello. Udawatish.
2: Yeah, man.
0: Uluku mesema, hii shuguli ili unapiga.
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2: Yeah, man.
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2: 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Yeah, man.
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2: 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Yeah, man.
0: Jichoche kabisa. Upike upike na 5 minutes.
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2: Atuma za jikoni bana.
0: Abuola hiyo.
2: Yeah, man.
0: Haya tu. 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Wadawa tisha amesema yeye challenge ya kupika. You try him and see.
2: Yeah, man.
0: Nini ingine beyond chapu? Food gani unajua wewe ni hotel kupika?
2: Mimi.
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0: Mm.
2: Yeah.
0: Unapika fiti.
2: Yeah. Mbona tuniletee nishika wewe pika hiyo. Yeah. 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
2: Yeah. Yeah, mimi kwa mgonjo.
0: Eh. 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
2: 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Kutoka Thursday, Friday, Saturday, Sunday.
0: Yes.
2: Hiyo siku jua kuna off. Uwezi patua off. 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
2: 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Off inazanga Monday, Tuesday, Wednesday. 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
0: Sawa.
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2: 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I German Levi.
0: Inside Rockers Nation with Iman Shatta Boy alongside.
2: Left Amunga.
0: Alongside.
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0: Ya beta no.
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2: Yeah man, ni Victor Da hapa hivi. Tukena di kwenkwen. 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
0: Yes.
2: Shout out kuni host.
0: Kabisa.
2: Selector Munga.
4: Yes.
2: Yeah man, na all Rockers Nation crew yote.
0: Yes.
2: Hapo hivyo kwa WhatsApp na jomeja sana. Na jomko wengi muko kiwolipa.
0: Yeah man.
2: So mi uneza pata pale vyo Facebook. Uneza ni follow pale Victor Odawa, TikTok. Odawa Tish. Yeah man.
0: Muo lefty.
2: Yeah man, big obsess. Utaka sarani mweki.
0: Yes.
2: Agoteke sana.
0: Yeah man.
2: Yeah man.
0: Selector Munga wayase.
4: Sama tupatane Sunday hapo Club Governor. Uche finale hapo tukipiga doba.
0: Yes.
4: Jasa kaende kaanze.
0: Yeah man.
4: Sewa ni follow up. Social media select up munga kila man.
0: Yeah man.
4: Where is calling?
0: Where is calling? Yeah. Yes bitch.
3: Acha tu niseme kitu moja baba. Unaona hapa hivi tunaona kitu na boxing eh?
0: Yes.
3: Kwa hivyo mimi naomba tu mabondia wote wenye wako.
0: Yes.
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1: The kind of campaign that went to Olkala. What about Olkala? Olkala na shangani nini? Sio gas cylinders as a form of campaign. Sio atichu. You've received 500 sijui from Mushina. Ndi uende ukapige kura.
2: Allegedly.
1: 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Yeah, so I don't know. Ili kupesa ya stipend ama ni bribery.
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6: Acts chapter 7, verse number 60. It says, then falling on his knees, he cried out with a loud voice, Lord, do not hold this sin against them. And having said this, he fell asleep. And Acts chapter 8, verse 1 says, Saul was in hearty agreement with putting him to death. And on that day, a great persecution began against the church in Jerusalem. And they were all scattered throughout the regions of Judea and Samaria, except the apostles. Then Saul was in hearty agreement with putting him to death. And on that great persecution, it began against the church in Jerusalem, and they were all scattered throughout the regions of Judea and Samaria, except for the apostles. And I want to utilize these two verses for our subject matter today, entitled Pain with a Purpose. The end of Stephen's life, and we see not only is he being persecuted, but he's being killed for who he believes in and what he stands for. In Acts chapter 7, verse 60, it begins by saying, then falling on his knees, he cried out with a loud voice, Lord, do not hold this sin against them. And the enemy thought that he was ending a man, but God was launching a movement to spread the gospel of Jesus Christ further and wider than it ever could have spread without persecution. And what looked like death in chapter 7 began to be the great disruption that the children of God needed to carry the gospel of Jesus Christ to the areas beyond Jerusalem and into Judea and into Samaria and into the uttermost parts of the world. And the devil, he struck a witness. But what he did not know is that he was actually fulfilling prophecy. And so what I like to do is go verse by verse, word by word, break it down so that we can all benefit from the words of God. In verse number 60, Acts chapter 7, the first statement, it says, then falling on his knees. And this is not just any statement, this is revelation. Because it shows us that in the midst of pain, in the midst of turmoil, in the midst of persecution, he falls to his knees, not in defeat. He falls to his knees in devotion to Jesus Christ. I'll say it again. He does not fall in defeat. He falls in devotion. Look at me for a second. If you will bow your knees in devotion to Jesus Christ, you will never be on your knees in defeat. Because the posture of prayer is the posture that pain births purpose. And when you find yourself being pressed and pressured by life and you run back to the feet of Jesus, he takes that pain and he does what Romans teaches us. He works it together for the good of those that love the Lord. So whether you're in a good season or a painful season, if you find yourself running back to the feet of Jesus, he'll take the good and he'll take the bad and he'll make it work together for the good of those that love the Lord. Some people collapse when life gets hard. And Stephen bowed when life got hard. Which brings us to point number one. If pressure makes you bow to God, it can never break you. If pressure brings you closer to Jesus Christ, it can never break you. If pressure makes you more like Jesus and it refines who he is making you into being, then it can never break you. Pain, it may knock you down, but prayer will always pick you back up and put you back on your feet, back on the path of righteousness. Lift your head, point your eyes towards the hill from which cometh your help, and remind you that your help does not come from men. Your help does not come from women. Your help comes from the Lord. Your help doesn't come from your family. Your help doesn't even come from your friends. Your help surely doesn't come from your job. Your help comes from the Lord. So when pain knocks you down, it is prayer that picks you back up. It is worship that propels you. And it is praise that puts a dance in your feet on the path of righteousness that reminds you it's not happening for your sake. It's not happening for your family's namesake. It's happening for the sake of the Lord. And as some people fall apart, the righteous fall to their knees. And what crushes other becomes communion for you when you turn back to the heart of the Father. And if hardship drives you lower before God, it cannot destroy you. If hardship drives you closer to the feet of Jesus, it cannot deter you. If hardship drives you closer to the heart of God, it cannot stop you. And the devil, he pushed him down. But heaven saw him kneeling. And then scripture says he cried out with a loud voice. His final breaths were not spent in silence. His final breaths were spent in intercession. And the enemy would want nothing more but you to remain silent in your pain. But there's something that happens in the life of a believer when the enemy throws his best shot and you still praise. When the enemy throws every weapon in your direction and you still worship, when you still remain hopeful and prayerful and faithful, something happens in the life of a believer where you now become unstoppable to the plans and the tactics and the weapons of the enemy, because no matter what he's done, no matter what he is doing, it has not deterred you from believing that Jesus is still the King of Kings and the Lord of Lords. And so stones hit his body, but they could not touch his voice. They could wound his flesh, but they could not mute his spirit. And your loudest testimony, hear me, may be from your hardest season. Your loudest hallelujah, your loudest amen may be from the depths of your pain. It may be from the depths of chaos and calamity. It may be from the depths of pressure and pain presented to you by life. And what we have to understand is that hell loves quiet pain. But heaven honors loud faith that will stand flat-footed in the face of the devil and say, I ain't afraid of you. Who are you to me? See, the problem with some of us, we're too scared of the devil. Too afraid of him. We have forgotten that the enemy is a defeated foe. We've completely forgotten that the enemy is a created being. He has no authority. He has no power. The only thing that he has is what you give him when he screams at you and you start believing the lie of the enemy. But I wonder, am I talking to anybody right now that ain't afraid of no smoke with the devil? I ain't afraid of no demon. I ain't afraid of no imp. As a matter of fact, if I see you, you got to flee, because I come in the name of the Lord. And the word of God says that at the very mention of that name, every knee will bow and every tongue will proclaim that Jesus Christ is Lord. Everybody can get smoked. Every demon can get it. Every imp can give it. Everybody can get what the word of God says if they don't come in the name of the Lord. Tired of weak Christians. We ain't raising no spiritually soft believers. No spiritual punks. We stand 10 toes down on the word of God.
5: with our chest poked out, with our hands crossed, wishing the devil would try to point a weapon at us. For the weapons of our warfare, they are mighty through God for the pulling down of strongholds. Cancer will bow to the name of Jesus. Diabetes will bow to the name Jesus. High cholesterol will bow to the name Jesus. Every knee will bow and every tongue shall confess that Jesus Christ is Lord. Ain't no sickness, disease, infirmary more powerful than the name of Jesus. So whenever you're presented with diagnoses and with things that don't align with what God has told you in his word, just speak the name Jesus. Hell loves quiet pain, but heaven honors loud faith. One of the greatest revelations about the life of Stephen is what hurt him did not hush him. Did you hear what I said? What hurt him did not hush him. Nothing could stop him from talking about the goodness of God. Not even boulders hitting his skull. What hurt him did not hush him. Here's my question for you. What has presented you with an opportunity to remain silent? And I know you may be in pain right now, and I know it seems like life and every aspect of life is pressuring you and is presenting pain to you, but what hurt you does not

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